0: From before dawn till way after dusk, she's with me. 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

0: 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Good morning to you and welcome to another beautiful day. It's a Thursday and of course it's a wonderful day, a day we're grateful for and happy to see. Welcome. If you can hear the sound of my voice, one thing I want to say this morning is you are special. You are blessed and you are in for one amazing day. Welcome. Good morning. I'm Sunday Imona. I'm not alone with my producer right here with me, and that's the person of Tari Ikutegbe. Good morning. All right, Tari, good morning to you. Good to have you join us.
1: Good morning, Sunday. Good morning, Lagos. I hope you all slept well.
0: Your good morning is very, very pregnant. So what's...
1: no, today is Thursday now.
0: Okay.
1: So I'm feeling the weekend already.
0: Already? From Thursday?
1: Yes.
0: Wow.
1: I'm telling them, okay, warm up.
0: Warm up for the weekend. Warm up for the weekend. All right. That's something to look forward to, the weekend. Okay, I got some plans though. Before we get into all of that, let me share some of the things we'll be doing right here this morning, just to start up the day. So, we're starting off with great gospel tunes, and that will run all the way down till 20 minutes to 6 when we join Pastor Elsie Obed for the program Worship Word and Wonders. That runs for 15 minutes and takes us closer to 6 with just a space there for one more song to be thrown in there. Yeah. And then we also have space for more. We'll be doing Living by the Answer. Reverend Olushola Yodeli Areogun will be taking that. And it runs from 6 to 6:10, bringing us to our newspaper headline segment where you get to be a part of it. All you have to do, remember, is to reach out to us via the portals, the SMS portal, the WhatsApp portal. You can reach out to us so that we can have your take on the topic we're looking at, all right? So, there are various headlines, by the way. It's not just one, it's various, okay? All right. So, at the end of the day, it's going to be from 6:10 till 7, so 15 minutes of updates, headlines from the national dailies and all of that. It's really going to be fun and exciting. Yes. Then some parts are going to be like not so fun and then, but it's still going to be interesting all the same, because when you hear some negative headlines and stuff like that, you probably want to talk and say, why are they doing this? Why is that like that? And then you have some suggestions, please share. All right, join us on Facebook, Metro 977 Live, and on Instagram, Metro 977 FM. Same thing with X, and be amongst the first to get what is coming up right here. Okay, for those waiting for what comes up next, eager for sports news, you get that way ahead this morning. But we'll start off with The Breakfast Show at 8 o'clock, which will feature music, updates on traffic and weather. The August break is here. We're seeing the sun a little bit more frequently now, but some other areas are still having the rain, clouds, just, you know, kind of threatening, but not really doing anything. So I hope the break is going to stretch out for a little bit, but for now, it's what it is. And shout out to moms, special shout out to moms, holding it down with the kids. It's not been easy. The holidays, it's like almost 2 years. You know, it's 2 months actually, but people have been checking the calendar to know when the kids are going back to school, because having all the kids at home, moms, special shout outs. You're doing great. You're doing an amazing job. Super moms. All right. So, with that said, we will have the sports crew in the house at 8:30 to give us update, and that runs for 15 minutes. And then at 9 o'clock, we'll have Make a Point. We have a particular topic to look at, and that will be something we'll be revealing, you know, subsequently. For 30 minutes, we'll get to talk about that. You can call in for Make a Point, which is 0700 7000 977. 0700 7977. That's for Make Appointments, 9 to 9.30. We'll do that right here on your darling station with yours truly. Okay, so with that done, we'll have food review, which just comes up 15 minutes to 10. And then news at 10, which brings updates. Yeah, and then on the other side, I beg you now, we'll kick off our audience participatory program. We'll start at, you know, just 10:05, right? And it features a lot of feedback from you, telling us what's happening in your area, what you're not happy about, what you're happy about, feedbacks and updates of previous feedbacks, all right? So that will be another interactive session for about 1 hour 30 minutes. It has the MTN segment, of course, that comes up at 11 with Fred Wulune and the rest of the program. So it's a total package of interactive where you get to, you know, just dominate the phone lines, 0700 7000 977, and let us know what's cooking in your area and everything else. All right, so at 12 we bring you the major news at 12, which will cover more comprehensive detail of what's happening in Lagos and other parts. After that, the media lounge kicks up in earnest, right? And that features great music. And just to let you know that at 1 o'clock we'll have the program The Grill, which will run right here, and the host Comfort Agbai will be doing that. And we also have at 1:30 Sports Summit, which takes us to 2 o'clock for Newsreel, a 30-minute news magazine brought to you on the stables of Radio Nigeria, Lagos Operations, and that will be news comprehensively put together and presented for 30 minutes. At 2:30, the cafe kicks off our exotic music program featuring world music and other, you know, combinations from around the continent and the world. Mostly Aboriginal sounds. You get to enjoy those all the way till 4 p.m. when we'll hook up for the second comprehensive news package for the day, the network news, and it runs for 30 minutes. At 4:30, you have Rockathon, you know, rock music show right here, the best in Lagos, in the country. You don't want to miss it. Those nostalgic sounds and those thematic feels, all the swirls of the highs and the lows you get to feel on Rockathon. It's a 1 hour program from 4:30 to 5:30. And we'll be right back here to switch it up as we coast all the way to 5 o'clock when we'll have another change of guard. All right. So to let you know, the evening stretch is going to be like totally amazing. Talking about great vibe to keep you, you know, lively and happy for the drive time for the evening belt, and an evening filled with surprises, interactives, and of course great music. I don't want to reveal too much, but just to give you an idea of what to expect. Don't forget at the top, of course, the news at 9 comes up, and then later on we have the final comprehensive news package for the day at 10 p.m., which takes us to our break that we take every day at 10:30 to return at 5 a.m. Okay, that's just a roundup of things to expect. Just, you know, more like a summary. Hope your favorite, you know, your favorite segment is in there somewhere. You're waiting for it. But with that said, thank you very much. And remember, keep it locked right here on 97.7 Metro FM. We get started with great music, and that will be mostly spiritual music. And do stay tuned. We have got you all the way covered. Don't go anywhere. Stay with us.

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0: Spirit. I give you the next 1 minute. Like there is fire on the mountain, raise your voices. Speak these words. Baruses any more tabia savia tabis. I my God, my God, my God, my God, my God. Who be rooster said it will capella sevos? Who it savvy?
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Ubaru musiruti, saka mirate.

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Tokpe Alabi, word. They're talking about the power of the word and how God has used it to create everything we see. Alright, it's time, 20 minutes to 6, time for us to bring you the program, Worship Word and Wonders. Happy listening.

We welcome you in the name of our Lord Jesus Christ to another presentation of Worship, Word and Wonders, brought to you by Lily's International Christian Outreach. We pray in the name of Jesus that this program will be a blessing to you, and that the Word of God to another presentation of Worship, Word and Wonders, brought to you by Lily's International Christian Outreach. We pray in the name of Jesus that this will be a blessing to you, and that the Word of God grant you the joy you need for this day, the breakthrough and the miracle. I pray that you operate in the realm of the miraculous. May the gift and spirit of miracles become your reality in this season. In Jesus' name, amen.

0: So, brethren, talking about
1: appreciate the mercy of God. It is of his that we are not consumed. The Bible says, steadfast love of the Lord never ceases. But it says, and his mercies never come to an end. The God who forgave Cain because of mercy, who forgave David because of mercy, is ready to forgive me, is ready to forgive you because of mercy. Therefore, let no man condemn you. Oh, Paul's letter in the New Testament made it very clear. Oh, brethren, I am excited about the reality of the mercy of God. Oh, if only we can come to God through mercy. Many of us feel we have tried, fasted, I've prayed, I don't do what other people do. I am religious. I don't know anybody who's as religious as I am. I was taught long when you hear yourself saying, I, no pride has ed you. But if you know that you know that it's mercy, no, it's the manifestation of mercy at every turn that has made a difference in your life. You are alive today because of mercy. You are tomorrow because of mercy. So you need to hold on to that walking stick of mercy. We come to the throne of grace. We come to the throne of God, not through our righteousness.

business and our rituals and all the things we do these days to make ourselves feel like we're better than our neighbors, we come through that mercy gate. That's where we end. The grace of God, the love of God, releasing to us great good things that we don't deserve. It is mercy that withholds the judgment we deserve. And it is grace that gives us good things we do not deserve. Grace and mercy are two sides of one coin. There has to be mercy that preserves, that protects, that gets us to the place where grace can provide. And then, of course, condemnation will come. And Paul wrote it well in Ephesians 3:8. He says, unto me that I'm less than the least of all saints. Why did Paul call himself less than the least of all saints? He called himself that because he knew that when they were stoning Stephen, he was the one holding their shirts. When they were persecuting Christians, Paul was zealous the wrong way, but he was very involved in the persecution of Christians. And the Lord came to him and said, hey, Saul, Saul, persecutest thou me? It is hard for you to kick against the pricks. And then he converted. And his conversion was so total that he knew there were still people looking at him and saying, hey, you, Paul, you've forgotten what you did. That's why he was able to say, unto me that I'm less than the least of all saints, has God given this grace to preach the unsearchable riches of Christ. It doesn't make sense. The more you study it, the more you are like, I don't see justice here. I don't see justice in the case of Cain. I don't see justice of David. I don't see justice in the case of Elsie. I don't see justice. I don't see justice. Do you appreciate the role in your life? Will you appreciate the role mercy will play in your life? You will get to a greater glory by the mercy of God. By the mercy of God. If I have to give a title to this message, I'll say, appreciate the mercy of God. Just appreciate it and apply it. Apply it. I'll conclude with two quotes. One for all, he said, because he is the one who, among me, who appreciate mercy. He said, in Romans 1st, he said, Romans 7 is so sweet, I have to read it. This is Paul, the one who wrote most of the letters in the New Testament, was written by Paul. He said, verse 14, for we know law is spiritual, but I am carnal, sold under sin. For that which I do, I allow not. For what I would, that do I not. But what I hate, that do. If then I do that which I would not, I consent unto the law is good. Now then it is no more I that do it, but sin that dwelleth in me. For I know that in me, that is in my flesh, dwelling. For to will is present with me. But how to perform that which is good, I find not. For the good that I would, I do not. But the evil which I would not, that do. Now, if I do that I would not, it is more I that do it, but sin that dwelleth in me. I find, law, that when I will do good, evil is present with me. For I delight in the law of God after the inward man. But I see another law in my members, warring against the law of my mind, and bringing me in captivity to the law of sin, which is in my members. Verse 24, he concluded, oh, wretched man that I am, who will deliver me from the body of this death? The answer is, I, God, through Jesus Christ, our Lord. So then with the mind, I myself serve the law of God, but with the flesh, the law of sin. Chapter 8 is a continuation of the letter in chapter 7. There is now no condemnation to them which are in Christ Jesus, who walk not after the flesh, but after the Spirit. For the law of the Spirit of life in Christ had made me free from the law of sin and death. Brethren, we are set free from the law, from the repercussions of sin and death by the of God, by the grace of God, by Jesus Christ. I am by the grace of God. You are who you are by the grace of God. That is why David, clearly, in the last verse of one of his very famous Psalms, Psalm 23, in verse 6, David said, surely, and I want us all to say, surely, goodness and mercy shall follow me all the days of my life, and I will dwell in the house.

0: of the Lord. You know, this last verse is connected to the first verse. If you are in verse 1, you will experience verse 6. The first verse, verse 1 says, the Lord is my shepherd. Is the Lord your shepherd? May the Lord be your shepherd. I know I've been taught Psalm 23 from childhood. It's one of the Psalms we all love. I mean, most of us love it, and I share a lot. But these days I find myself in to proclaim that Psalm daily, affirming that I don't know my left from my right, because I've felt at this age that the more I know, I don't know. Now that I don't know, I need to put my hands in the hands of the one who knows it, so he can shepherd me to my prepared places, so he can provide me. For when the Lord is your shepherd, you will not want. Hallelujah. He will make you to lie down in green pastures. Oh, a sheep lies on green pastures. It's buffet all the time. If sheep's food is grass, when you are lying on grass as sheep, just lying down on a buffet table, you don't even need to move to get your food. I shall not want. He maketh me to lie down in pastures. You lie down to the breakfast in bed, lunch in bed, dinner in bed is the portion of the Lord's sheep. And then he leadeth me beside the still waters. He causes the turbulences of the world. You don't get involved in the paralysis of analysis of all the things the devil displays so that he can be talked about. You'll find yourself lying beside what? Still waters. And then he restores your soul. He knows that there are things that emotionally drain. But because he's your shepherd, he doesn't only feed you. He doesn't only guide you. He deals with your emotions. He restores all. Every depleted virtue in your soul, the Lord restores you as you become his sheep in the powerful name of Jesus. And then he leads me in the path of righteousness for his name's sake. And yea, though I walk through the valley of the shadow of death, I will fear no, for thou art with me. Thy rod of correction and thy staff comfort me. Thou preparest a table before me in the hands of mine enemies. Thou anointest my head with oil, my cup runneth over. These are all available. Those who are connected to the first sentence. The Lord, my shepherd.
1: Believe in God's word and agree with God's plan. My God will answer.
0: 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Connect with us there and on Instagram at Pastor Els on Instagram. God bless you as you connect with us. I truly appreciate you for listening to Worship Word and Wonders. God bless you. May the word of God work in your life in Jesus' name. Amen.

0: When I wake up, I like a day starter. Some inspiration for the breakfast, you know? A good breakfast. Like akara and ugali.
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extinguish. It's a standard just like Tommy the Grinch. Never had much money, but with love I've been rich. I mean, which other thing provides a solution to all this chaos, to man's pollution. Love so kind like high resolution. If we evolve, then it's man's evolution. He knoweth this of me, I'm guilty.

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Good morning to you. Check the time is 6 o'clock, and to bring you our next program, Living by the Hour. Happy listening.

0: We welcome you to Living by the Answers, sponsored by the Dream Center of the Life Voices International Churches. Come and enjoy the dream ministry of one of God's choicest servants, Reverend Olushola Ayodeleanu. We believe God with you that God's dreams for your life will certainly come to pass. You hear God's word and apply the truths in Jesus' name. Stay tuned and rest.
1: Praise the Lord. Welcome to another exciting time, presence and the word of God. I'm sure you have been waiting for me. I believe God with you to build dreams for your lives will suddenly come to pass as you hear the word of God and apply the principles to lives in Jesus' name. Father, bless your word today and cause your kingdom to increase to me by it in Jesus' name. Amen.
2: If you are going to be involved in the ministry of building the body of Christ, which is in the

0: fivefold ministry offices, then wherever foundational subjects have been addressed, that must be Bible school, even if you have graduated many years ago. And check it very well. Work it into yourself. You can't come up and begin to preach some outlandish statement that draw attention. Bible says, out of the will some rise. It didn't say outside. Who want to draw disciples after? There are many disciples after the same things that are crazy. The thing that make it painful is these are people that should be fathers that are correcting the error, that are now projecting the error. And I told you the other day that the devil has launched an autoimmune disease against the body, where the body is fighting itself. All that the devil did is to just inject some crazy, stupid false ministers that everybody knew them. But in the midst of us fighting, those people that are false ministers, they have changed and started wearing our own suit and dress. But they have not changed their source. So at least I don't know their left hand from their right hand spiritually and ministerially, they call the men of God. Are you going to call me a man of God with somebody that is bathing somebody's wife in the river? But if the government call all the pastors in town, I myself and that man must be in the same hall. And then they say, all of you, anybody else, when I say, I will excuse me, not all of us here are men of God. Who are saying, I'm on our, we know ourselves. God knows they are his own. But government doesn't know them that are his. Are you following what I'm saying? But anybody against the law, government must punish. Law, who are saying, I'm on our, we know ourselves. God knows them that are his own. But government doesn't know them that are his. Are you following what I'm saying? But anybody that does something against the law, God will punish the law of man. But anybody that does something against divine doctrine, God will deal. We can't deal with that one. Are you following what I'm saying? If you rape somebody as a pastor, God one, God can forgive you, but government will jail you. Because there are sins, but if a minister committed, he can go to, but God has forgiven. If he may not be able to continue ministry in church, he can be in prison. Because the gift and calling are without repentance. Did you laugh at what I said? The way some people are continuing, they will finish their ministry in prison. Why are we going this? So that you don't finish your ministry in prison. Are you hearing what I'm saying? Don't you hear of pastors that say he wants to help people to get visa? When you check Ephesians chapter 4, where did you see has raised some to be apostle, prophet, and visa to get pastor to get visa for people? Now he's gotten into that, and if he gets the calling will still be there. Now let me finish this one. 2 Corinthians 5:16. So he's a new creature. All things are passed away. Behold, all things have become new. This one, what does he mean? Does he include ancestral flows? Does he involve our genes? These old things are passed away. Three things. First of all, the regeneration of Titus has to do with the spirit regenerated. If all old things are passed away, the day you got born again, you should not know mathematics again. Because that was there before you got born again. If it affects your soul, if all old things are passed away, you should be a doctor. And you may be likely change to a lady. But it doesn't affect your body. Are you following what I'm saying? The bringing your soul and your body into that salvation, another program apart from this insidious thing, that your spirit is born again like a newborn baby that has capacity to be like his parents. Are you following what I'm saying?
1: Yes, sir.
0: Your spirit now has capacity to be like his parent, which is God Almighty. Feed it well, train it well, it can enter and I can hear God. Your mind can hear God. Your physical ears can hear God. It is men that hears. But your spirit can hear God if it is well fed and trained. Are you following? Can fellowship with God. So when you say all things are passed away, it is not if you are left-handed. You just got born again and you started using right hand. That's not. Did you get what I'm saying? Praise God. If you are sick and you got born again, except the minister dealing to you, if you are SS before you got born again, after you got born again, you still were SS. You have to deal with it. If you had diabetes before you born again and you were led to Christ, I mean, you still had diabetes. Anybody agree with what I'm saying?

0: Wave your hand if you agree with what I said. So it's not your soul. So if you are a talk, if you are a sharp-tongued, I had a sister at Lesha that time. She went to Lagos. She's a doctor. And a man, elderly man with tribal marks, drove rough for her. And she looked at her and said, "Wubo, she could made in Nigeria." And that elderly man started crying. She came to report to me and said, "Musa." Out of the mouth of a born-again Holy Ghost filled woman, she was my woman fellowship leader. She said, made in Nigeria. I demand the elderly man. Say, made in Nigeria. That does not be me. And to Navara is a child of God, like only made in Nigeria.
1: Maybe you are there and you don't have Jesus as your Lord and Savior, or you used to serve slave, and you are telling Jesus today, "I want to become a member of this kingdom." You may have been coming, you enjoy the gift of the kingdom, but attending church service is different. Become a member. And if you are doing that, put your right hand on your chest and pray after us. "Today, I accept your sacrifice. You died for my sins. You gave your life for me. I believe that and I accept that. And I submit myself to you to be my Lord and Savior this day forward and forever. Thank you for accepting me. I receive my sins washed by your blood now. I become a child of God by your word and by your spirit. Thank you. In Jesus I pray. Amen."
2: I'm sure you've been greatly blessed by that teaching of God's word. Your minister has been Reverend Olushola Ayodele Areogun, the General Overseer of the Dream Center of the Life Voices International Church. 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

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Good morning to you and welcome to Headline. And we're talking about newspaper headlines, and that's what the show is. Let's get to it. I'm Sunday Mona. Welcome to Newspaper Headlines. Right, looking at the dailies, one of the headlines just distracted me because I was surprised to see it. I've been going through others, you know, a bit. And so we'll be sharing everything right now. Here's how you get to be a part of the program. You get out to us via the SMS and WhatsApp platforms and let us know your thoughts. Also get on Facebook, Metro 977 Live on Facebook. Metro 77 Live on Facebook to let us know your thoughts. Because we're going to be putting up the headlines are already on Facebook, where you can read them and to drop your comments and let us know where you stand on some of the, you know, the issues raised in the headlines. So we have the Guardian newspaper, the paper, the Vanguard, and New Telegraph. We're just going to sweep through all of them and let you know what's happening, what they're reporting, and why. So to newspaper headlines, good to have you, and welcome. So the numbers for the WhatsApp platform, 016-257-1214. 0916-257-1214. Okay, so we also have for the SMS platform, it is 0901-133-979. 0901-133-791. That is how you can get through to us. All right. Drop a message. We'll read those messages. And of course, your voice would be heard. Okay. So let's start. My producer is Tari Ikutigbe, and we're doing this together. We start with the Guardian newspaper here, and we have the headlines. Okay. So, no fatigue. Economy take toll on blood donation health facilities. Donor fatigue. Economy take toll on blood donations facilities. First thing that comes, people have to eat healthy first and be healthy in order to give blood. All right. Okay. Ocean polls. Fear of violence mount parties group trade allegations. They've started accusing already. Nigeria, US hold fresh security trade concerns on fiscal transparency. We also have 2027 ADC reveals opposition coalition's plan to challenge Tinubu. No thoroughfare. How port charge rob ports of gift kits. Asian lifeline. Kebi to support families of 10 slain police officers as more terrorists surrender. Nigeria's oil production declines as Hormuz passage tightens. We have more. Kebi to support families of 10 slain police officers as more terrorists surrender. We have pictures here, representative of the Nigerian police force. And then there's more stories. ECOWAS faces pressure to end petty fuel. The fuel that would mess up jeans. Sanwo-Olu unveils mid-level agro-produce in Agege to deepen food security capacity. That's a good one. We need to control our food production and our farming. And we have a Tinubu approved procurement of 35 linear accelerators for treatment. U.S. deports over 3 million foreigners in 15 months. 3 million foreigners were deported in 15 months. That's a lot of people. 15 months, that's just a year and 3 months. 3 million people. ICE is working overtime. All right.

Then we have, a picture here, a road that looks like it's been blown up by a grenade. Motorists lament worsening traffic as Isolo Road project stalls. They're complaining nature rescues 13 abducted victims, arrest 6 suspect drug peddlers. We also have new Abia CP, zero tolerance for crime, corruption, crime action. Ogun shuts down paper company over illegal dump site, waste burning. And Ogun CP relieves Fa's role in his service life. Agbo Uheli, president, applaud work on Warri Ring Road. These are some of the, you know, the headlines you find. And yeah, so those are, that's newspaper though. And there's more. Let's take a few more, then we'll switch. Man, 13 years, received 20 strokes for sexually assaulting teenager in Niger State. So, new Abia CP files their tolerance for crime and corruption of the relief here, as groups offer 350 Kaduna residents free Medicare. This was also reported. The renewed attacks shatter relative in Taraba community. So, renewed attacks, as it's been happening. Okay, shooting, that's IAUE year one student battles for life. This is Ignatius Ajuru University of Education. This is in Port Harcourt. There was a video on social media event as it unfolded. Activities of some people or some persons chasing others on campus and shooting. The campuses are supposed to be for learning, higher, not for foolishness. Ogun police arrest man for allegedly stealing tricycle. He was arrested, and 10 police officers killed in Kebbi attack. So, have hunter killed as security agencies rescue 16 kidnapped victims in Kogi State. Loma seeks more investments to tackle 16,000 tons of daily waste generation. I passed through the Orile axis recently, and I was shocked at the heap of refuse developing in that particular spot. So not to mention, along Oduade, you know, median, it's been converted to refuse dump, and it's growing. It's, you know, something needs to be done. Okay, so we'll move on to the punch newspaper.

0901-133-9791. The Punch newspaper, major headline here, puts Mr. Femi Gbajabiamila and picture with the headline, State Police, Presidency Closes Public Submissions Today. And that's the headline. You also have more. Katsina United clarifies Ozo's death reports. That's we've been waiting for that for a bit, but now it's been clarified. So you could get the details in the Punch newspaper this morning. All right. We also have this report here. Professional membership not compulsory for civil service promotion. And this is a memo. Say professional membership not compulsory for civil service promotion. All right. That would be a huge relief. A huge relief for a lot of civil servants who have worked and have served the required amount of years to get certain promotions. ADC alleges plots to arrest Aregbesola warns FG. Awujale, ruling house, backs leaders, rejects purported removal. 168 solar streetlights stolen on Lagos-Ibadan Expressway, Long Bridge. Economist backs U.S., fought Nigeria's fiscal transparency. 2027, Atiku will be mall options ahead of single candidate summit. Army moves to begin operations at four new divisions. Oshunpo, INEC adds SDP to ballot, distributes sensitive materials. And a brief one there on sports. Gala reduced Osimhen asking price to 65 million euro. That's a lot of money still. All right, so we have a police arrest 10 for attempted murder in Osun State. Suspected cultist shoots another Rivers University student dead. Our abductors killed a man, showed us dead bodies, Ogun students. Police hunt two suspects over Lagos woman's murder. Police rescue Sokoto 10-year-old from kidnappers, arrest two. U.S.-based Nigerian risks 20 years jail over $2.7 million fraud. The U.S.-based Nigerian risk 20 years jail over $2.7 million U.S. dollars fraud. That's a big one. And I don't know. I'm gonna try. There's time to get into the details of that, so I can tell you more about it. In the meantime, let's take some more stories. And then nine bodies found on Niger Road days after 308 rescued. Wow.

Right, 97.07 Metro FM, Rancho and Lagos. We got you covered all the way. This is News for Headlines. Just receiving some updates, which I will definitely do about because it is necessary. All right, welcome. If you are just tuning in, I'm Sunday Imona. I'm with my producer here, Terry Kutegbe, and together with today's array of headlines from the National Dailies. We're a Punch newspaper, taking a couple of stories already, and we're going deeper. These are some of the human angle stories. Police rescue Sokoto 10-year-old from kidnappers, arrest two. Nine bodies found on Niger days after 308 rescued. Gunmen kill two, touch houses in Plateau State. Of business, EFCC recovers 115 billion naira, $84 million. NDDC levy from oil firms. FCCPC cautions voters against unsafe substitutes. Government approves tax waivers for 4,000 electric vehicles. Then in politics, late INEC listing won't stop SDP victory, says Osun governor candidate. Northern senators seek permanent solution to Niger flooding. ADC raises over plan to arrest Aregbesola. BP demands probe into Fadausi's viral election remarks. Osun poll. Oyetola urges APC support deliver victory for Oyebamiji. Two candidates lay claims to NDC ticket in Anambra constituency. Osun poll. Acres urges peace, responsible political conduct. And Osun poll still, it's a delicate against Tinubu, not APC. This is coming from Momo. These are some of the stories. And to top it up with some sports updates, Katsina United clarifies Ozo's death report. And Chawinga sisters fire debutants into final. Ex-Asuch Monsor urges calm for bio tests. It is well. That's that I'm taking from the Punch newspaper, and I'll be moving to the Vanguard, and then time will be for your messages. Remember, 0916-257-1214. 0916-257-1214. That is how you can connect here today. Let's hear from you. Send in your message. That's the WhatsApp line. While the SMS is 0901-133-9791. The Vanguard newspaper has this as a front pager. Nigeria fails transparency test for second year, U.S. reports. We must get it right. We must get it right. Inciting comments. Police grill Fadausi for 2 hours. Fails fiscal transparency test for second year, U.S. reports. We must get it right. Inciting comments. Police grill Fadausi for 2 hours. Video. Osun APC Senator Fadausi honors police invitation over killed members remark. That's heavy. Rate of

Surrenders by terrorists rise 200% in 1 week. Why are they surrendering? This is coming from the military. They're not asking why they're surrendering. They're just telling us surrender by terrorists has risen to 200% in 1 week. This is from the military. Inciting comments. Police grill for the OC for 2 hours. Fake independence. Okay, this one is a piece. Say fake independence. So Tinubu call EFCC what to do by Olufosan. Okay. Osun election, a court alleges 29 deaths, 6 EU intervention. Nigeria's fiscal transparency test for second year, US report. Then Osun elections, ADC raises alarm over alleged plan to arrest her. And then building Nigeria's first risk intelligence platform, lessons from ground. Another piece there. Taking decisive action against open defecation. You can read about that as well. Then still on Osun tweets, ballot paper or gun battle. That's a piece you want to read and find out what it's about. Like the angle they're coming from. Malawi to face Cameroon in WAFCON finals. Let's go to the messages. I hope you've sent in your morning to you and welcome. We've got Steve Ikelu here. Steve sending this from Maryland. He says, more terrorists surrender after kill. Really? The next is payment of allowance monthly and granting of amnesty by APC government. This is not fair to these animals called repentant terrorists. APC should showcase the elements that will win the hearts of Nigerians for them than employing all manner of shenanigans to win elections. She's still there from Maryland, not sounding happy with the whole terrorist surrendering thing. A lot of people would prefer terrorists sent to life in prison or something like that. All right. Dr. Ogui, that's a barrister, from Festa Town, sent in this, and he says, on the Metro FM, our radio boyfriend, Sonny, and says, Osun Guba poll fears of violence mount. This is not unconnected with the president's taunting words that everything is fair in politics, adding to the famed statement in the Orwellian Animal Farm that everything is fair at war. Query, politics war? No, no. Rather, in democratic settings, elections serve as a means for electorate voting public to change a bad government. Ogun police arrest man for stealing for bicycle, while politicians that delight in primitive capitalist accumulations and squandering riches are free men contesting elections. 2027, he says, what an irony. State police, federal government closed this submission. One wonders whether there have been town hall meetings and public debates. State police. Or is it as the president please? This then means that state police is programmed for 20 elections. Hence, the arena of conflagrations was unimaginable as obtained in Osun State Guba election, where blood is strayed by butter. Indeed, the country enthused late literati prof Chinua Achebe. I humbly submit, and this is from the desk of Dr. Ogosji, sending that in. It's a mouthful. I know it's a mouthful. Emmanuel Esha says, good morning, Metro. Some Nigerians celebrating new construction by some governors. I wonder if that is not the responsibility with tax paid by Nigerians. Until we learn to hold our representatives in all levels accountable, the better for us all. Just unfortunate, Emmanuel from Ijesha. He's wondering why people are celebrating new roads, because that would be like, you know, it should be like the norm, you know, from his message. All right, so we have more. Nice morning to you all, studio. This message is coming all the way from Ikoti and is from Mayo. All right. It says, let me tell anyone that, okay, anyone that cares to hear why APC, especially the president, wants to win Osun election at all costs. You know, say your president.

then claim to come from Osun State. If we all can remember that Tinubu lost Lagos in 2023 general elections, which was a big disaster and disgrace to him. Even Malam El-Rufai made mockery of him for losing Lagos State, he, Tinubu, has captured. So it will be a disgrace again if Tinubu loses Osun State again. I may or knows too well that the senator that go and kill them will not be detained. Expect the policeman will lose his job because the master strategist is in charge. Oh God, arise and trouble those that are troubling tyrants. Mayor from Ikotun Igbe there with the message. Okay, a lot of things you said, a lot of things. You have a theory that the reason why it's like a duo is because of that. Okay, that's a theory you have. Okay. So, we got another message here from Tony Owadinjo sent in this message. It says, good morning, my brother, Sunday. Killing every by day in this country, it's becoming too much. Save us. And this is from Tony Owadinjo sent in this message from Ikotun. It says, good morning, my brother, Sunday. Killing every day by day in this country, it's becoming too much. May God save us. And this is from Tony Owadinjo, sent in this message. Thank you very much. The name sounds familiar, like one of my former colleagues. All right. So, it's something to think about and wonder about indeed. The numbers to send your messages to remains the same. You can send your messages to, you could use the WhatsApp platform or the SMS platform. Anyone is fine. You could send your messages and we'll be taking them here live. So for WhatsApp, it's 0916-257-1214. While for the SMS, it's 0901-133-9791. All right? Yeah. 0901-133-9791. That is the 191. All right? Yeah. 0901-133-9791. That is the one use while sending your SMSs. All right? Okay. So, let's get more headlines. Still reading the rest of the ones, you know, listed in the Vanguard newspaper. Osun poll, police, military, INEC don't belong to APC. Atiku speaking there. There's a picture of him. It says, police, military, INEC don't belong APC. Atiku speaking. Cross River pegs presidential campaign at 150 million naira. Governors, 100 million naira. That's for adverts. Wow. Retract your harmful statement. Apologize to Osun people. Obi tells Fadaunsi. Okay. A delegate to IGP arrests prosecute Osun senator over alleged threat to court members. Osun people will vote for me to end thuggery. Restore ADC's salams in there. And then we also have a one vote. Will Nigerians vote with their stomachs? Is a question in a piece in the Vanguard newspaper this morning. Okay. And then we also have a display of the dates. Yeah, all the candidates in Osun State. They look alike. They all look alike. I'm looking at, you know, it's a close shot of all the candidates. They look like siblings. They look like, you know, I guess that is even a good thing, because, I mean, you could easily just say, your brothers, don't fight. Yeah.

0: just let the best, whoever wins, win. I mean, look at them. It's just, I just looked at them and like, they look like brothers.
1: You know, I think the attire at the war,
0: also kind of helped.
1: Yes.
0: So Deadline attached this collage of the candidates gunning for the governorship position in Osun State. The headline attached to it said, Nigerian Newspaper Review, candidates talk tough, your plans for state. And the funny thing is, they're all smiling, you know. But the governor, is, what do you call this expression? This expression is frank face, like just, you know, almost no expression.
1: No expression. I think it's just like someone, you know.
0: But the governor, the incumbent is, what do you call this expression? This expression is frank face, like just, you know, almost no
1: expression. No expression. I think it's just, it looks like someone, you know.
0: Meat speak.
1: Yeah.
0: Okay. So, they look like brothers. Okay, so.
1: They're from the same ethnic group.
0: Yep. Same and everything. Same
1: state, so, definitely, they just have to look like that.
0: All right. Okay, so still taking headlines. 10 types of foreigners lost their U.S. visas as 175,000 killed. 175,000 visas canceled. And all of them, the people who applied visas, and, you know, they paid for it. That's a lot of money.
1: Yeah.
0: Poof, gone. And there's been protests in, you know, places like Kenya and a couple of other African nations saying, why are you charging us for visa application when you know you will not give us the visa? It's extortion, you know. So, and because there are where you don't, you literally don't pay to up, you know, just it's a measly fee, and that's okay, just that way.

0: What is this thing you are looking for?
1: Mama, wait.
0: Wait.
1: Mama.
0: I said, Tunde, what are you looking for?
1: Oh, mommy, wait.
0: What are you looking for?
1: My PVC, permanent voter's card.
0: Now that small card.
2: Wait till you go. Now politician get power and no be us.
1: Mama, that one now your own be that. My PVC, now my power. Now my future. Now my opportunity to make things better for us.
2: But they say they don't depend on for us.
1: They don't choose waiting. That one a lie. Your own be that. My PVC, now my power. Now my future. Now my opportunity to make things better for us.
2: But they say they don't choose depend for us.
1: They don't choose waiting. That one a lie. Now your enemies, they talk like that. They no want make your future better. Come out with your PVC on that day. Vote and stand. Make you defend your votes.
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1: Well, let's get back to it. Newspaper headlines here. I'm Sunday Imona. This is 97.7 Metro FM. My producer is right here. That's Terry Kutigbe. And we're doing this together. We have more messages, so let's take them. And I hope you've sent in yours. The numbers remain the same, which are 0916-257-1214. 0916-257-1214. That's for WhatsApp. And then 091-0901. Okay, I'm going to start all over. All right. 0901-133-9791. 0901-133-9791. Now, Godfrey is saying, why are you mentioning O in digit callouts? Okay, why am I saying 090 and not 090? Oh, okay, I get you. In English language, you're allowed to use O to call out numbers. If you check the definition of O, because each alphabet's got a definition. So just check the definition of, you know, the alphabet O, and then it's one of the first things you see in the definition. Used to call out numbers. So it's a rule in the English language. Thank you. Thank you for noticing, anyway. Okay, so I've got another message here. This one is from Mayor. Mayor, I think I'm going to come back to this. Let me take some, and then I'll be back to take this one. All right? All right. So we got this one as a message from Orko from Aurelia. Says, good morning, Metro crew. So now elections in Nigeria have become war. Please tell Baba that people dying, hungry, no security of life and property, tell them that they have failed. Thank you, Orko from Aurelia there, with a simple message, just, you know, say, tell them. You've spoken. They've heard you. They've heard your name. So. Idima Pulsa from Sulu sent in this, says, inasmuch as importation of fuel is allowed, instead of making sure our four refineries are working, bad and dirty fuel would continue to be imported, and our vehicles would continue to get problems. I think it's coming a bit late for opposition parties to come together. Why didn't they do that before? It was because of their selfish ambitions. Atiku would have stepped down for Obi because besides his age, it is still the turn of South to finish their turn, he says. It is only Peter Obi that would give Tinubu a good run for president. Insecurity would still continue to ravage Nigeria. May God help Nigeria. Idima Puza from Suleri. He said insecurity will continue to ravage Nigeria. He said, go shape up Nigeria. You're like, you know, two opposing things, you know. We don't want insecurity, all right? But amen to the prayer there. May God help. God is helping Nigeria. We just need to know where we're coming, what we need to do to make it, clear. All right, thank you for the message. Steve Malfoza from Command Ikpaja says, good morning, Sunday and Terry. On State of the Nation, imagine 10 police officers killed in Kebbi just like that. And this has been happening in about 2 decades ago. I watched on the social media yesterday, Wednesday, August 12th, how the corpses were laid on the ground and people watching. I thought it was fake news. This is the reason some of us still date... have maintained that Nigeria is no more a country governed by a legitimate democratic government, but by non-state actors, and we've be tagged haters of the nation. Invariably, I maintain that total and sincere restructuring of Nigeria for true federalism to be operational, or let the federated nations peacefully go their different ways, remains imperative now, because we can't continue like this in a nation turned killing field. Blood of the innocents flowing every day, hardship and poverty everywhere, and government only concerned with politics. It's a huge joke, dreaming peace and unity, progress and development. Take it or leave it. Thank you. He says, all right, he says thank you. All right. We've heard you. We've heard you. Emmanuel, sent in this one. Your payoff is, is that Emmanuel US or Emmanuel US? Because it's in small letters. I agree with Atiku. Police, Army, and INEC not belong to APC. APC governorship candidate should be prosecuted for the comments he made, just as former governor of Kaduna State El-Rufai is being prosecuted for the comments he made. Okay. Emmanuel US. Let me put it that way. Thank you. Anyway, your previous message said Ijesha, from Ijesha. Maybe you've relocated. Onya from Lagos says, good morning, Mr. Sunday Mona. FG should arrest and prosecute this Islamic cleric, Jingiri, immediately. What's that? Okay, immediately. Says he should not be allowed to get away with his divisive comments. Ditto for Senator Fadalsi for his inciting comments too. FG, silence on these two divisive and inciting comments is not golden. Niger, my country, I hail thee. The police already invited Fadalsi, and it's in the papers this morning that he was grilled for 2 hours. So it's not a total silence you're suggesting. So yeah, the police has gotten involved, but people want to see more done. I guess that's a bone of contention. Ilasamaja is where this message is coming from. It says, good morning, Metro FM. Keep the good work up. God will see us through. You've said it all. Everybody should get their PVC. Josephine Ihejirika Chibweze from Ilasamaja sent in that message. Thank you very much. Thank you for the commendation, the compliments. We appreciate plenty. All right. And then we got another message here. This time it's a message from Sunday John. Sunday John sent in this one, and he says, okay, so we're doing that. So the best thing happened to Nigeria is to vote APC government out of power come next year general election. Look at the worsening economic hardship and insecurity Nigerians are going through. What a shame. Sunday from Ikeja. Yeah, Sunday sent in this one. And then now I can take the other messages. Saying okay. All right. This is a... okay, Dima Puza from Sule says, sorry, Sunday. It says, sorry, that my message rushed. What I meant is that insecurity would continue to ravage Nigeria if state of emergency is not declared. Idima Puza from Surulere. Thank you so much for that clarification. Makes a lot of sense. Thank you. Thank you for that. Then we got Mayor from Ikotun says, morning. Once more, Governor Adeleke blame yourself if you lose the election, okay? You endorsed a man like Tinubu, thinking that Tinubu is a gentleman to you, back, which is very, very impossible. Governor Adeleke, remember that all is fair in politics, according to Mr. Grabit, mayor from Ikotu Igbe, saying if he loses, he should blame himself, and says the reason for that is because he supported, the president. That's why I said, if he loses, then he should blame himself. Okay. Then we're taking messages from our platform on Facebook as well. All right. So, okay. This one reads, it's, Wasu from Ikrudu says, morning to you in the studio. The Osun State election tension is high every day and people are being killed in both parties. I think the governor is not helping the situation by crying foul, because both Accord Party and APC have balance of terror. And for Atiku Abubakar and collision against APC is dead. Okay, collision against APC is dead on arrival, because I know very well Atiku will never step down for Peter Obi, and I'm very sure Peter Obi also will never step down for Atiku. So it's difficult to task for both of them because of this. Okay, you call their campaigning or, you know, contesting selfish interests and not national interests. Wow. And for Davido, who is calling on Donald Trump on Osun State election, the crisis faced by U.S. president is in America, is far more than the Osun election. To let your uncle governor tell people of Osun what he has done in the last 3 years, from additional Wasu in Ikorodu. Oh well, you said the violence is balanced, not according to the reports by the dailies. You know, there's one person right now that, you know, everybody is saying should be prosecuted for utterances. And there are even two of them. And both inciting violence and, you know, actual complaints of violence cannot be tagged as crime foul when people are dying. Right? So, but then we want a peaceful election. We want a peaceful election. Let the best candidate win. That's it. All right, so 9707 Metro FM. Shout out going out to Chidubem Okafor. Says, good morning, presenter. Osun election. Politicians should allow that election to be free and fair. Political candidates should be arguing with the presentation of their scorecards in order to convince the people. It's saying the same thing that Adishino said on scorecard. Say, tell the people what you've done. That's the best way to go. And we also have Mazi Zubi. Madueke says, a voice from Aru Akoenyi Abia State. Say, good morning, gentlemen of the press. New Abia CP vows zero tolerance for crime and corruption. Good to hear, sir. Welcome to God's own state. Mm. And then we got Ma Olebara, Dr. Mrs. Ma Olebara from Oweri. Said that Osun senator is simply trying to do damage control. This, his explanation, is not acceptable. He must be held accountable. Politics must never be a license to threaten another person's life. Power is transient. You have it today, and tomorrow it is gone. So also our political offices and politicians. Man, know thyself, she says. This is from Dr. Mrs. Ma Olebara, right there with the message. Thank you very much, and that's the much we can take. It's been a pleasure. I'm Sunday Mona. We'll do this again tomorrow. In the meantime, let's go to the network service for the network news. My producer has been Tari Kutegbe, and you can keep the conversation going on our page on Facebook. Thank you for being a part of Newspaper Headlines.

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1: 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I am Kimuti Igriasi, reading with
2: Fubara Pepu. The headlines. Federal government unveils framework to manufacture 4,000 tractors annually. Osun State government declares tomorrow work-free day ahead of Saturday's governorship election. EFCC recovers over 100 billion naira statutory levies from the 14 oil companies. Ministry of Women Affairs tasks stakeholders on strengthening social protection programs. The special tribute is on the life and times of Dr. Paddy Kemdi Njoku.
1: 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Now, the news in detail. The federal government has unveiled the National Agricultural Mechanization Policy and Investment Strategy, targeting the production of 2,000 to 4,000 tractors annually through a mega assembly plant for farmers nationwide. The Minister of Agriculture and Food Security, Senator Abubakar Kyari, stated this at a high-level national policy dialogue on agricultural mechanization in Abuja, noting that the framework would move Nigeria from mechanization deficit towards productivity, investment, and agricultural development. Senator Kyari explained that under the Renewed Hope National Agricultural Mechanization Program, government was deploying 2,000 tractors and more than 9,000 implements, while the assembly plants will reduce imports and create jobs for farmers.
2: Also at the high-level national policy dialogue, the governor of Borno State, Professor Babagana Zulum, called for a fundamental shift in Nigeria's approach to agricultural mechanization, stressing that the country should move beyond simply purchasing tractors to a more productive and modern investment-driven agricultural system. He also advocated stronger private sector participation and innovative financing for local manufacturing and assembly of agricultural machinery, irrigation, renewable energy, storage, processing, value addition and youths, as well as women-led agricultural businesses. Professor Zulum noted that his administration was committed to massive investments in agriculture to rebuild lives and restore communities affected by insecurity.
1: The Abuja State Police Command says it has commenced strict enforcement of traffic laws across the state, warning motorists against violations capable of endangering lives and property. A statement by the Police Public Relations Officer of the Command, Mr. Joshua Kandu, said the enforcement followed the rising trend of motorists disregarding traffic regulations and basic road safety protocols. According to the statement, the exercise was also in compliance with the directive of the Inspector General of Police for immediate and sustained enforcement of traffic regulations nationwide. The statement directs officers deployed for the exercise to carry out their duties with professionalism, civility, and restraint, while respecting the rights and dignity of members of the public.
2: And taking a trip to the courts, the Court of Appeal in Abuja has brought to an end the leadership crisis in the Social Democratic Party, SDP, by affirming Professor Abubakar Gombe as the party's national chairman. In the unanimous decision, a three-member panel led by Justice Fadawu Umaru voided the Federal High Court judgment that had recognized the expelled Shehu Gabam as chairman. The appeal was instituted by the Gombe-led SDP leadership to challenge the Federal High Court ruling that sought to restore Gabam to office despite his expulsion. Justice Umaru held that the Federal High Court erred because the Supreme Court had already settled the issue in favor of Gombe's leadership on May 22, 2026. Speaking shortly after the judgment, SDP presidential candidate and lead counsel, Prince Adewole Adebayo, remarked that the appellate court dismissed all six applications filed by parties to the dispute. SDP National Chairman Professor Sadiq Gombe hailed the judiciary for the expeditious handling of the case and called on INEC to always respect the internal decisions of all the 22 registered political parties, particularly on candidate selection.
1: Meanwhile, as political parties prepare for the commencement of campaigns ahead of 2027 general election, the People's Democratic Party, PDP, in Ebonyi State has called on security agencies to maintain neutrality. Speaking to newsmen in Abakiliki, the State Publicity Secretary of the party, Praise Darlington Onwe, explained that the call had become necessary to sustain the peaceful political atmosphere in the state by thoroughly investigating allegations of early dealings in permanent voter voter cards. He described the People's Democratic Party as a law-abiding political party that had at no time contemplated any conduct capable of violating the 2026 Electoral Act as well as the guidelines of the Independent National Electoral Commission. Prince Onwe enjoined political actors in the state to focus on issue-based campaigns to enthrone visionary leaders.
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2: We're going to stay a little bit more with politics, and we're going to Osun State. The governor, Senator Ademola Adeleke, has declared Friday as a work-free day for public service workers ahead of Saturday's governorship election. A statement by the State Head of Service, Elder Yanleye Aino, indicates that this is to enable workers travel when necessary and prepare to exercise their voting rights in the coming election. The statement notes that all categories of workers are covered by the declaration, except those engaged in emergency and essential duties. Meanwhile, Senator Adeleke has urged Osun workers, their relatives and friends, to vote massively on Saturday and defend their votes. In a pre-election message to workers, the governor commended the Labour leadership and workers for their support for his administration, while describing the relationship between his government and workers as mutually beneficial.
1: The Renewed Hope Ambassadors, a group within the All Progressives Congress, APC, embarked on a walk to victory in Oshogbo to drum up support for the APC governorship candidate, Alhaji Bola Oyebamiji. The participants converged at Ayetoro Junction and marched through Iguna, Old Garage and Olaya before terminating the walk at the Ilerioluwa campaign office in Ogoluwa, Oshogbo. At the event, the state coordinator of the Renewed Hope Ambassadors, Chief Sunday Akere, said the party depended on the people's votes, not federal might, to win the poll. Chief Akere appealed to residents to vote en masse for the APC governorship candidate, Alhaji Bola Oyebamiji, on election day. Responding on the heightened tension reported across the state, Chief Akere said adequate security measures had been put in place for the success of the poll.
2: Political parties and their candidates are expected to embark on issue-based campaigns rather than show of supremacy and empty promises often witnessed during electioneering. Such issues include workers' welfare, infrastructural development, and security of lives and property of the citizenry. This is the focus of the report by our correspondent, Abiodu Adewiye.
7: Every election provides an avenue for candidates to contest and win people's mandate. However, to win this mandate, candidates need to also win the people's confidence and trust that they will meet their yearnings and expectations. To this end, political parties and candidates roll out their manifestos to highlight what they intend to do for the electorate. Unlikely expectations of Osun residents as they prepare to exercise their franchise on August 15, the political analyst Mr. Mike Oyetude pointed out that campaigns which are address issues bordering on security, workers' welfare, infrastructural development, food security will shape voters' mind ahead of the election.
8: The candidate, will he be able to solve security, the issue of insecurity? Will he be able to improve the economy and create jobs for the citizen? Will there be improvement in infrastructure as well?
7: The public commentator, Mr. Yinka Andrew, submitted that though the incumbent governor, who is also a candidate in the election, has good record, but not doing enough in telling voters what he intends to do next if re-elected.
9: What you will do precisely for me if you win? That's what I will now look at and decide to vote for you or not vote for you.
7: A trader, Mrs. Fumi Adebiyi, submitted that some members of the APC are nursing grievances with the party, hence the massive defection to Accord, which she said will change the tone of the election. She observed also that the incumbent may receive the highest support in the election due to prompt and regular payment of workers' salary and good welfare packages for pensioners.
10: We want a party that can guarantee there will be regular payment of salary. Osun State is a civil service state.
7: Mrs. Adebiyi says citizens will be endeared to any candidate with good welfare packages in Noshobo, Abeokuta Adeoye, Radio Nigeria.
2: A former national chairman of the People's Democratic Party, PDP, Senator Barnabas Gemadi, says the commitment of President Bola Tinubu's administration to addressing the challenges facing Nigerian youths and promoting their inclusion in governance will help provide a renewed generation of leaders for the country. Senator Gemadi stated this at the National Assembly Complex in Abuja during the inauguration of the Youth Parliament for the Renewed Hope, stressing that greater youth participation in governance will strengthen national development. Represented by the Benue State Commissioner for Land Survey and Solid Minerals, Frederick Ikia, Senator Gemadi emphasized that youths were critical to the socio-economic development of the nation.
11: A formidable force that can address the challenges of Nigeria as a whole. But more importantly, this is a renewed vision that is being put on the table to forge a new future for Nigeria. And I can see an array of very young people and middle-aged people, which means that there is a bridge between the outgoing set of leadership in Nigeria and the evolving set of leadership.
2: The Speaker of the Youth Parliament for the Renewed Hope, Hussaini Akali, said the organization was committed to building a platform where every young Nigerian would have the opportunity to contribute to the nation's development.
12: We have demonstrated that the Youth Parliament is a platform driven by purpose, vision, and action. These achievements remind us that Youth Parliament is not an organization built merely on words, titles, or aspirations. I therefore call upon every member of the Youth Parliament to rise above personal interests, differences, and distractions. Let us put the organization first, choose unity over division.
2: The North Central Director of the Youth Parliament for the Renewed Hope, Oga Hope, described the inauguration as a historic movement that would promote greater youth participation in the affairs of the country.
1: The People's Democratic Party, PDP, has called on Nigerian youth to take active part in politics to transform the growth of the nation. The National Youth Leader of PDP, Mr. Ibrahim Bala Abuki, made the call at the 2026 International Youth Day celebration in Abuja. Mr. Bala Abuki, who stressed the need for greater youth inclusion and empowerment, unveiled the Skills Development Initiative to empower 100 youths. The PDP National Director of Administration, Dr. Arthur Ekwelem, identified distrust in political institutions, electoral violence, economic hardship, and misinformation as factors responsible for voter apathy. The Director General of the PDP Female Youth Wing, Loveth Izeko, urged greater investment in young women through political opportunities, funding, training, and mentorship.
2: And still talking about youths, Amnesty International Nigeria has urged Nigerian youths to reject voter apathy and actively participate in governance, saying their involvement is critical to protecting democracy and holding public institutions accountable. The program's manager of Amnesty International Nigeria, Ms. Barbara Magaji, made the call in Abuja during activities to mark the 2026 International Youth Day. Ms. Magaji said young Nigerians must use available platforms to express their views, demand accountability, and promote transparency in public and private institutions.
13: Ensure that we create a platform for Nigerian youths to speak about issues, promote their rights, ensure they're able to express themselves, to demand for accountability and transparency from institutions, public, private, wherever they find themselves. We are an organization that engage with youths because we believe human rights advocacy cannot stop with the older generation. We want to see the movement continue. You need to build the capacity of young Nigerians and the youth all over the world.
2: In a keynote address, the lead digital policy and inclusion at the Northern Projects Coordination Office, Amina Idris, identified distrust in institutions, economic barriers, and inadequate civic knowledge as some of the factors discouraging youth participation.
14: We must strengthen our civic education. Civic education should begin early and continue beyond the classroom. Civil society and development partners must continue to build youth capacity. We must protect and strengthen the digital space. Young people must move from complaint to participation.
2: Mrs. Idris called for greater use of technology to connect young people with policymakers and create platforms where they could participate in civic affairs. Participants at the event agreed that strengthening civic education, protecting digital spaces, and creating genuine opportunities for youth participation were critical to deepening democracy and ensuring that the voices of young Nigerians were heard.
1: A senior special assistant to the President on Media and Special Duties, Chief Tunde Rahman, says President Tinubu deserves a second term in office, judging by the various projects and economic reforms so far implemented under his administration. He stated this in Kefi, Nasarawa State, while interacting with journalists at the end of the inspection tour of state and federal government projects across Benue and Nasarawa States by the Renewed Hope Ambassador's presidential media team. Stanley Owusu has details.
15: Chief Tunde Rahman said, going by what the team had witnessed so far from across the country, President Bola Tinubu no doubt deserves a second tenure in office. Citing some of the completed and ongoing projects in parts of the country, Chief Rahman said the President Tinubu-led administration had shown enough commitment and provided a strong basis for its re-election.
16: Mr. President has done well during this first term, and he deserves to be re-elected to continue the work that he has done.
15: With specific examples, Chief Rahman said following the reforms, Benue State's increased federal revenue had helped the state to invest in infrastructure, meet recurrent obligations, and revive some moribund assets, while that of Nasarawa State had supported in creating additional fiscal capacity for roads, education, healthcare, water projects, and industrial development.
16: Both governors have been very unanimous in stating that they were able to do what they did because federal government reform has freed resources to them.
15: One major focus in Benue State was the revival of Taraku Mills, an agro-processing facility abandoned a long time ago that the Governor Alia's administration has returned to productive use. Governor Alia said the rehabilitation of the mills aimed to strengthen the agricultural value chain, create employment opportunities, and provide markets for farmers.
17: If you go around the 23 local governments, there's been a very good connectivity of road networks now. We are doing urban renewal roads. We have achieved quite enormous on the reformation and revamping of primary school.
15: In Nasarawa State, the team inspected the new State Secretariat Complex, the Shandam Road, and the President Bola Ahmed Tinubu Interchange, the Wing Commander Abdullahi Ibrahim Vocational and Skills Acquisition Center, as well as the Maraba Nyanya Flyover Bridge to cut Nyanya Kefi travel time to 40 minutes. Governor Abdullahi Sule said the massive infrastructure development in the state would not have been possible without the reforms embarked upon by President Bola Tinubu. The governors urged Nigerians to always judge President Tinubu's administration through the projects and other measurable outcomes rather than relying on criticisms from opposition political groups. Stanley Nwosu, Radio Nigeria.
2: Governor Ahmadu Fintiri of Adamawa State has warned politicians against using religion to divide the people for political gains ahead of the 2027 general election. Governor Fintiri gave the warning when he received members of the Nigeria Interreligious Council, NIREC, Adamawa State chapter at the government house in Yola. Babangida Gallion reports.
18: The governor said politicians who cannot win elections based on their performance and merit often resort to religious sentiments and divisions to seek votes. He said the people of Adamawa have gone beyond judging political leaders based on where they come from, stressing that what should matter is the ability of a leader to serve the people with the fear of God, compassion, and a genuine concern for their welfare.
19: Nothing will divide us. Adamawa have come to stay, and we will continue to do what will keep us united and peaceful.
18: He said projects meant to benefit everyone are being spread across different communities and sections of the state without religious or ethnic discrimination. The co-chairman of the council in Adamawa State, Alhaji Gambojika of the Muslim Council, and Reverend Joel Manzo of the Christian Association of Nigeria also condemn attempts to use religion for political purposes. They said recent messages circulating on social media aimed at dividing the people along religious lines were dangerous and should be rejected.
20: We have been doing our best to support the government in all its activities, especially in the area of peace and community harmony.
21: Refuse to coexist together, tolerate one another, add value to one another. We may not get it right.
18: They stressed that neither Muslims or Christians can develop the state alone and called on citizens to continue working together regardless of their religious differences. Babangida Galion, Radio Nigeria.
1: 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In the headlines, federal government has unveiled a framework to manufacture 4,000 tractors annually. Osun State government has declared tomorrow work-free ahead of Saturday's governorship election. Still to come, AFCC recovers over 100 billion naira statutory levies from defaulting oil companies. The Ministry of Women Affairs tasks stakeholders on strengthening social protection programs, plus sports, special tribute, cyberscoop, news of our headlines and weather forecast. Stay tuned.
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22: This week, the Nigeria Technical Aid Corps, NTAC, received volunteers from Guinea-Bissau and Sierra Leone. What if Nigeria could export its greatest resource, not crude oil, but skilled professionals? On this week's

0: agreement mean for jobs, legal migration, diaspora remittances, and Nigeria's influence across Africa and the Caribbean? Find out in this revealing conversation on Africa This Week, this Friday at 5 o'clock in the evening. Don't miss it.
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2: It's good to know you're tuned. The Economic and Financial Crimes Commission, EFCC, says it has recovered over 115 billion naira statutory levies owed to the Niger Delta Development Commission, NDDC, by defaulting oil companies between 2021 and 2023. The over 115 billion naira presented by EFCC's representative, Mr. Francis Oka Phillips, to the Senate Committee on Public Accounts probing the Niger Extractive Industry Transparency Initiative, NATI, 2021 to 2023 oil and gas sector audit findings are in two components of 76.883 billion and 81.076 million naira. According to Mr. Oka Phillips, a total of 43 oil companies were investigated, out of which 24 were made to cough out 3% statutory levies owed the NDDC between 2021 and 2023. Mr. Oka Phillips affirmed that as a result of investigation and pressure mounted on the affected 24 oil companies, some of them paid their outstanding liabilities to NDDC directly. However, after the EFCC's presentation, the committee turned down attempts made by Total Energies EP to defend queries raised against it in the audit report due to underrepresentation. The committee consequently resolved that the managing director of Total Energies must appear before it in person at a date to be fixed, just as it gave managing directors of South Atlantic Petroleum, Owando Oil, Famfor Oil and Green Energy International last chance to make physical appearance before it.
3: Now, the Chief of Army Staff, Lieutenant General Waidi Shaibu, has called for practical steps to strengthen financial governance and enhance operational support across all formations of the Nigerian Army. Lieutenant General Shaibu made the call in a message to the Nigerian Army Finance Corps Officers Conference in Apapa, Lagos. Correspondent Mary Fatley completes the story.
4: The Chief of Army Staff, Lieutenant General Waidi Shaibu, represented by the Corps Commander Ordnance, Major General Abdullahi Ibrahim, said the contemporary operating environment the military is facing now is becoming increasingly dynamic, complex, and technology-driven. He observed that with this development, the Nigerian Army must continue to invest in developing competent and financial professionals, not only sound accounting knowledge, but also strategic thinking, technological competence, and the highest standards of integrity.
5: However, digital transformation is a journey rather than a destination. Emerging threats such as cybercrime, identity theft, financial fraud, and manipulation of digital information require constant vigilance as custodians of sensitive financial information.
4: The Chief of Army Staff emphasized that modern warfare is no longer determined solely by the strength of weapons or the courage of troops on the battlefield, but influenced by financial support, which has become a strategic combat multiplier.
5: Timely budgeting, transparent resource allocation, procurement of personal entitlements, and prudent financial stewardship directly influences operational readiness, troop morale, and mission success.
4: The host of the conference and the Chief of Accounts and Budget, Nigerian Army, Major General Temitope Sidik, emphasized the need for prudent use of limited resources for efficient productivity and pledged enhanced deployment of modernized technology and innovations in all its operations.
5: This year's theme was deliberately chosen to reflect both our current realities and our aspirations as a corps. As financial managers of the Nigerian Army, we must continuously
4: The one-week training conference with the theme Leveraging Digital Financial Technology and Professionalism for Enhanced Troops Morale Needed for Mission Successes is expected to update all Finance Corps personnel with the latest innovations in the sector. In Lagos, Mary Fatley, Radio Nigeria.
2: The Nigerian Communications Commission, NCC, says more than 5,000 fiber optic cable cuts linked to road construction and excavation were recorded in the first 6 months of 2026. The NCC Executive Vice Chairman, Aminu Maida, confirmed this at the stakeholders' workshop on protecting fiber optic infrastructure during road construction and rehabilitation.

0: Abdullahi Lamino tells us more.
1: Fiber optic cables are vital Nigerian digital infrastructure, supporting internet services, banking, healthcare, education, businesses, and government operations. But many cables run beneath or alongside roads, making them vulnerable to damage during construction and excavation. The NCC reported 19,384 fiber cuts between January and August 2025, while the commission says more than 5,000 were recorded in the first 6 months of 2026. The figures have renewed calls for better coordination between road contractors, government agencies, and telecommunication operators to prevent avoidable damage. The NCC Executive Vice Chairman Aminu Maida said fiber cuts were disrupting telecommunication services and increasing operating costs for telecom operators. He said many of the incidents were caused by inadequate coordination between road contractors, government agencies, and telecommunication operators before excavation work began.
2: 5,000 fiber cut incidents were reported from road excavation, construction, and related civil work. Many occurred because there was little or no coordination between works before they began, to before the first shovel entered the ground.
1: The NCC Executive Vice Chairman said a standing committee on the protection of fiber optic cables has been established by the Federal Ministry of Works and Communications, Innovations and Digital Economy to improve coordination before, during and after road constructions. The committee was later expanded to include the Office of the National Security Advisor and the Nigerian Security and Civil Defense Corps. The Permanent Secretary of the Federal Ministry of Works, Raphael Adelodu, said road constructions and telecommunications infrastructure often occupy the same physical space, making early planning essential. He called for better mapping of fiber routes and information sharing to enable contractors to identify telecommunications infrastructure before excavation.
3: Recognizing the need for a stronger institutional framework for coordination, information sharing, and stakeholder engagement before agreeing road construction, it is particularly important that road contractors, consultants, and member agencies have access to accurate information on the location of the telecommunications before excavation are carried out.
1: The Director of Critical National Standard and Infrastructure Protection in the Office of the National Security Advisor, Air Vice Marshal Effiong Uwa, described fiber optic networks as critical national information infrastructure. He warned that damage caused by negligence or interference could attract legal consequences. In Abuja, Abdullahi Lamini, Radio Nigeria.
4: The Minister of Education, Dr. Tunji Alausa, says the administration of President Bola Tinubu is using education, technology, research and innovation to drive Nigeria's transition from a resource-based to a knowledge-based economy, with 41 university innovation pods, Unipod plants, across tertiary institutions to turn research into jobs, investments and measurable economic impact. Dr. Alausa stated this during a meeting with UNDP and seven vice-chancellors on UNDP Innovation Hub. He noted that the initiative reflected President Tinubu's strong belief in education as the bedrock of national development. The Minister of State for Education, Professor Sueba Ahmed, said the Unipods would be viewed beyond their academic functions and positioned as instruments for accelerating Nigeria's industrialization. She urged universities to expose students and researchers to industrialization and commercialization so that innovative ideas could become products, services, and businesses capable of contributing to national development. The minister said the ultimate goal was to ensure that President Tinubu's investments in education and technology translate into practical research, viable businesses, jobs, and highly skilled young Nigerians capable of driving Nigeria's transition to a knowledge-based economy.
0: The National Agency for Science and Engineering Infrastructure, NASENI, has commenced moves to deepen collaboration with the Gambia in technology development, technical and vocational education and training, TVET. Other areas include research, innovation, skills development and technology commercialization cooperation, with both sides agreeing to develop a comprehensive Memorandum of Understanding, MOU. The development followed a high-level visit by the Gambian Minister of Higher Education, Research, Science and Technology, Professor Pierre Gomez, and his delegation to NASENI headquarters in Abuja. The Gambian delegation, which had earlier visited selected NASENI facilities, including the Center of Excellence and NASENI Solar Energy Factory, was briefed on the agency's interventions across renewable energy, agricultural mechanization, electronics, power systems, advanced manufacturing, scientific equipment, aeronautics, solid minerals, drone technology, and other emerging areas. The Executive Vice Chairman of NASENI, Mr. Khalil Halilu, represented by the Director of Technology Business Development, Mr. Uzigi Bernard, said the agency was positioned to serve as a technology development, transfer and commercialization platform for Nigeria and other African countries seeking to build indigenous technological capacity. Earlier, the Gambian Minister of Higher Education, Research, Science and Technology, Professor Pierre Gomez, said the delegation came to Nigeria to learn from Naseni's practical approach to research, development, manufacturing and technology transfer with the intention of adapting relevant models to the Gambia.
4: The federal government has called on state governments to translate Nigeria's renewed social protection architecture into concrete programs capable of improving the welfare of women, children, families, and other vulnerable Nigerians. Minister of Women Affairs and Social Development, Mrs. Iman Suleiman Ibrahim, made the call at the 26th National Council on Women Affairs and Social Development in Jalingo, the Taraba State capital. Akanta Hana has details.
5: The minister said the annual council must move beyond speeches and ceremonies to develop policies that will be reflected in state budgets, work plans, and the lives of Nigerians. She described the council as the highest policy advisory platform for shaping the nation's agenda, women affairs, child development, family cohesion, and social development, stressing that resolutions reached at the meeting must be implemented. Mrs. Suleiman Ibrahim said the theme of the council, strengthening families, advancing the care economy, economy for inclusive development, operationalizing Nigeria's renewed social protection architecture, was designed to shift attention from policy formulation to implementation.
6: This CSRT is deliberate. We have arrived at this stage of this war where the question is no longer what our position is, but whether our position is being delivered in Wakari, in Malaysia, in Onguru.
5: The Taraba State Governor, Dr. Abukefas, called for stronger partnerships among government, development partners, civil society organizations, and the private sector to strengthen families, empower women, and protect children. The governor, represented by the state head of service, Dr. Hamid Okara, said his administration was investing in education, healthcare, skills development, women's empowerment, and child protection.
7: We remain committed to investing in education, healthcare, skills development, women empowerment, child protection, and social inclusion as key pillars of the human capital development agenda.
5: Dr. Kefa said the well-being of families and vulnerable groups was critical to Nigeria's development, noting that sustained investment in these areas will contribute to improving the quality of life of citizens and advancing national development. In Jalingo, Akantahana, Radio Nigeria.
0: From Jalingo to Kano, the federal government says it remains committed to ensuring sustainable management of the Hadejia Jama'ari water basin to promote equitable access to water resources and address climate-related challenges across the seven states within the catchments. The Minister of Water Resources and Sanitation, Professor Joseph Utsev, disclosed this during a stakeholders' engagement in Kano. Our correspondent, Abdullahi Jalaluddin, completes the report.
8: The Minister of Water Resources and Sanitation, Professor Joseph Utsev, said the initiative was aimed at ensuring that water and other natural resources in the catchment were sustainably managed and equitably allocated to communities. Presented by the Director of Hydrology in the Ministry, Ngozi Abogho, said the meeting brought together Federal Ministry of Water Resources and Sanitation, Environment and Agriculture and Food Security under the Agro-Climatic Resilience in Semi-Arid Landscape.
9: We have identified so many new challenges. Incidentally, there are seven states under the catchment, and then each of the seven states have identified all their challenges.
8: The National Coordinator of Acrocel, Abdulhamid Omar, said Kano was carefully selected to host the engagement involving the seven states under the Hadejia Jama'ari Water Basin. He said the Federal Project Management Unit, in collaboration with the World Bank, brought together traditional rulers, community representatives, academia, and officials from the Ministries of Water Resources, Environment, and Agriculture to discuss common challenges affecting the basin.
10: We are discussing issues of how we can accelerate implementation in this water basin.
8: The managing director at the Jama'ari River Basin Development Authority, Ravi Suleiman Bichi, said the authority was facing challenges including turf infestation and sedimentations of dams which affected water flow to irrigation areas. He said the authority was ready to collaborate with Acrocel and other relevant agencies to clear waterways and tilt dams to ensure adequate water supply for irrigation, industrial, and domestic purposes. The engagement was attended by representatives from seven states within traditional institutions, communities, and relevant federal and state ministries and agencies in Kano. Abdullahi Jalaluddin, Radio Nigeria.
4: The Church of Nigeria Anglican Communion is raising 1 billion naira to enable its members benefit from the federal government's National Health Insurance Scheme. The primate of the church, Most Reverend Henry Ndukuba, stated this at the opening of the third Anglican Health Summit with the theme, Health Prosperity in the Decade of God's Reign. Most Reverend Ndukuba said all bishops across the Anglican dioceses have been mandated to mobilize funds to enable indigent members to access better healthcare services. He maintained that the church must develop initiatives to support the federal government's efforts towards achieving universal health coverage. Most Reverend Ndukuba, however, appealed to the federal government to address the mass exodus of health professionals abroad, stressing that special incentives should be introduced to motivate medical workers to remain in the country. In a presentation, the executive director of the National Primary Health Care Development Agency, Dr. Muyi Aina, said the current administration has revitalized health care centers across the 774 local government areas to enhance health care delivery at the grassroots.
0: The remains of a renowned public affairs analyst, community leader, and devout Catholic, Dr. Paddy,
4: has revitalized health care centers across the 774 local government areas to enhance health care delivery at the grassroots.
0: The remains of a renowned public affairs analyst, community leader, and devout Catholic, Dr. Paddy, who died recently in Abuja at the age of 75, who believed today in his hometown of Uvuru, Abombisi, local government area. During his lifetime, he was a regular contributor to Radio Nigeria programs and a respected master of ceremonies at major national events. He was also a former president of the Nigerian community in Cameroon. He's by his family, children, and relations, including his daughter, Oge Chunjo, of the National Pension Commission, Abuja, and former governor of Imo State, Chief Emeka Ihedioha.
11: Radio Nigeria, uplifting the people and uniting the nation.
12: As I, as good commander, I, by God's grace, promise to uphold the proud traditions of heaven service that define our nation.
13: The documentation of the event that took place within and around the territorial waters of Niger.
12: I am executing my duties with unwavering dedication, integrity, fairness, and loyalty to the Nigerian nation.
13: The Navigator is the core of the activities of the Nigerian Navy, the things we see them do, the risks they take.
12: I wish to acknowledge the contributions of my predecessors. Exemplary leadership has laid a solid foundation for the progress achievements we have made thus far.
13: It is a 30-minute program sponsored by the Nigerian Navy on the network service of Radio Niger every Thursday at 5 p.m.
14: Onwards, up together.
11: Mission accomplished. Radio Nigeria, uplifting the people and uniting the nation.
4: Malawi and Cameroon to play in the final AFCON 2026 as Super Falcons battle South Africa in a FIFA World Cup window. Anna Ignis is set to dish out details of this sports update.
15: A pleasant morning and welcome. Malawi national women's team reached the final of the Women's Africa Cup of Nations in their maiden appearance, 3-1 victory over Algeria. The Scorchers delivered a historic performance with their place in the final, with goals from Tabita Chawinga, who scored praise, and Tewa Chawinga sealing the win. The result means Malawi has become the first women AFCON debutants to reach the final since the inaugural tournament in 1998. Until now, no debutant had managed to defeat. Scorchers will face Cameroon in the final as they chase a first ever on title. Cameroon in a dramatic fashion beat host Morocco 3-1 in a penalty shootout after 120 minutes of excruciating encounter to into the final. Meanwhile, Nigerian referee Yemisi Akintue officiated yesterday's Africa Cup of Nations semi-final between Algeria and Malawi Olympic Stadium in Rabat. It was Akintue's second appearance as a referee after she took charge of the Group A encounter between Senegal and Kenya in venue on July 30. Akintue, who is making her debut at Afcon Women's Football Tournament, also served as the fourth official for the opening man, Algeria and Kenya. Akintue's performance further highlights Nigeria's relation at the Continental Championship as the tournament enters the final stage. In the meantime, the Super Falcons of Nigeria will today face the Bayana Bayana of South Africa. They were eliminated in the quarterfinal stage by Cameroon in a one-legged playing, with the winner qualifying for the Intercontinental Playoffs for the 2027 FIFA World Cup in Brazil. Ahead of today's match, Super Falcons captain Rashidat Ajibade is optimistic that they will achieve?
16: I think the positive is one overall win and the way players, you know, putting their energy, putting their best, coming back from setback, winning the game. I think the positive is just that we won the game. I would compete against it. We've seen that also happening, like, you know, against Spain in the Olympics, where we get, like, we almost went with a draw.

0: So we know that we're very good. We have the capacity to compete among the best, and we can also be one of the best.
1: And coach Justin Maduga says they are poised to redeem their image. Importance of today's match.
2: We have this second opportunity. We are still going to be less than we can. We are not leaving anything out. We're going to put in all our best to make a smile on the faces of our people, because we know what it means to all of us as Nigerians.
1: In the other teams involved in the CAF playoff is the Black Queens of Ghana and the Lady Elephants of Cote d'Ivoire. The Nigerian Premier Football League, NPFL, has lifted the suspension of Bendelation coach Kennedy Bobue. The decision cleared the way for Bobue to return to the dugout of the 2026-2027 season. Nigerian Premier Football League announced the decision in a letter signed by Chief Operating Officer Davidson yesterday after it reviewed Bobue's written apology and appeal for leniency. Board said Bobue's good conduct during the sanctioned period was considered along with his past service to the country as a player and as a technical member of the national team. However, the NPFL ruled that the suspended portion was served out on a repeat of the conduct next season. Bobue was found guilty of misconduct towards a match official following Bendel Insurance 2-2 draw against Bendel United at the Samuel Ogbomudia Stadium, Benin City. Bobue was suspended for matches and was asked to pay a fine for his action. Europe, Paris have become the second European team after Real Madrid to win the Super back-to-back after they did so in 2016 and 2017 season. Chance edged another English side, Aston Villa, 2-1 yesterday at the Red Bull Arena, Salzburg, Austria. Michael Caris Keller opened the screen for his side after beating the goalkeeper from the edge of the box in the 20th minute, and Bayern Major drew level for Aston Villa before the Parisians doubled the lead in the 61st minute through a goal. Paris Saint-Germain has now added their name to the great UEFA Super Cup by becoming the fourth club to win it in succession, joining Ajax, AC Milan and Real Madrid. In cricket, Nigeria's junior cricket team, better known as Yellow Greens, bounced back from the opening defeat to Uganda with a second consecutive victory at the Under-19 International Cricket Committee ICC World Cup qualifiers after defeating Rwanda yesterday. Rwanda, who batted first, were bowled out for 29 runs in 23.1 overs, struggling to build momentum against Nigeria's disciplined bowling attack. In response, the junior Yellow Greens chased down the target with ease, reaching 84 runs of 3 wickets in 15.2 overs to secure the win. The victory marks Nigeria's second straight triumph in the competition after recovering from their opening game loss to Uganda. Paralympic Games bronze medalist Eniola Bolaji will remain in Peru until Saturday to compete in a high-level para-badminton training camp. Bolaji extended her impressive in Peru by winning the women's singles title at the Peru Para-Badminton National 2026 held on Sunday. The Nigerian defeated Brazil's camp 2-0 at East 21-12 in the final to the championship title after another strong performance on the international circuit. The president of the Badminton Federation of Nigeria, Francis Obi, Bolaji will remain in Peru following the tournament to take part in the elite training program designed for leading para badminton players. The camp is being organized through a collaboration involving the Badminton Federation of Africa, BCA, Badminton America, and the Badminton Federation of Nigeria. That's sports news. I am Ama Ignis. Thanks for being there. Have a pleasant day ahead.
3: The special tribute is on the life and times of Dr. Paddy Kemdi Njoku. It was written by Emeka Musu, a public commentator.
4: All roads lead to Okunaku Uvuru in Abo, Mbise local government area of Imo State. As family, friends, colleagues, associates and admirers gather to bid farewell to Dr. Kemdi Njoku, a renowned public affairs commentator, master of ceremonies, cultural ambassador and regular contributor to Radio Nigeria programs, who died recently in Abuja at 75. Born on 28 August 1950, Kemdi Njoku's early life was marked by hardship. He lost his father during the Nigerian Civil War, but with the support of the headmaster of Ife Grammar School, Ibise, who recognized his brilliance, he completed his secondary education. His proficiency in French language became a defining feature of his career. After secondary school, he studied French at the University of Ibadan and pursued postgraduate studies at University of Bordeaux III in France. He also obtained a Master of Science degree in Management of Public Enterprises and a Doctorate in Public Administration. Through dedication and hard work, he rose from humble beginnings to become a respected public intellectual, businessman, community leader, and advocate of peace, good governance, and national development. One remarkable

0: chapter of his life was a surgeon in Kowloon, where he established himself as a successful businessman and president of the Nigerian community in the country. At the challenging period in Nigeria-Cameroon relations, he worked to unite nations, protect their interests, and promote peaceful coexistence. His knowledge of French and understanding of the Cameroonian environment enabled him to contribute to efforts by Nigeria's diplomatic mission to navigate the complexities of the period. At a night of tributes held in his honor, the then Consul General of Nigeria, Dr. Godknows Ighali, described him as a national asset whose dedication and service deserved recognition. On his return to Nigeria after the restoration of democratic rule, Dr. Njoku became a familiar presence at major presidential and national functions. As a master of ceremonies, his commanding voice, influence, oratory, and sense of occasion brought dignity and professionalism to many high-profile events. But he was much more than an accomplished master of ceremonies. He was a cultural ambassador, community leader, and peacemaker who believed strongly in the power of dialogue and service. Dr. Njoku also understood the media in educating society and promoting national unity. Radio Nigeria became one of his preferred platforms. A contributor, he shared his wealth of knowledge and experience on important national issues, contributing meaningfully to public discourse. He remained actively connected to his cultural roots through organizations such as Ohanaeze Ndigbo and was committed to promote Igbo culture and values. In Abuja, he served president of the Imo community. He was a member of the Judicial Service of Imo State and served as chairman of the governing board of the National Nations Council, NECO. In every position he occupied, Njoku demonstrated intellect, courage, humility, and commitment to service. His life was an example of how education, perseverance, and determination can transform adversity into it. As his remains are committed to Mother Earth today, Nigeria would bid farewell to a great son, a curator, broadcaster, writer, cultural and mentor. Yet, his passing should not be the end of it. The challenge before the media, public institutions, and young generation is to preserve the values he represented: integrity, peace, cultural pride, service, and national unity. For ultimately, the man's life is not merely the positions he occupied or honors he received, but the lives he touched, the people he inspired, and the values he left behind. Dr. Kendi Njoku lived a life of service, and his voice may have fallen silent, his contributions and memories will continue to resonate. May his memory remain a blessing and his soul rest in peace.
1: That's tribute on the life and times of Dr. Paddy Kemdi Njoku was written by Mika Musu and presented by Rachel Bwala.
2: Next, Biscope, bringing you the trends shaping conversations across Nigeria's social space. The U.S.-Nigeria Joint Working Group on Counterterrorism is holding high-level talks in Washington to review progress and finalize bilateral counterterrorism operations. An online user wrote, "Need one another on security issues." Another online user expressed hope, saying it would translate into improved security back home. But others are arguing that what Nigerian wants is visible.
1: That's it. Meanwhile, with the Osun State government just 2 days away, digital conversations have intensified across social media platforms, transforming the off-cycle poll into the top online trending topic. Demanding institutional transparency and peaceful conduct, social media users, as Aderele wrote from Osun, "Make nothing happen to any peaceful state, oh, because of Shono." Another user at Ibi Aderele encouraged residents to come out and vote peacefully.
2: Nigerians definitely want a credible election in this one, and I hope that that's what Nigerians get.
1: Exactly.
2: Well, in the world of sports, Chelsea have set a strict 5 p.m. UK time deadline this Friday for Manchester City to £120 million valuation for Enzo Fernandez. If the price is not met, Chelsea intends to keep the midfielder. The speculation has generated excitement among football fans as Chelsea fans divided. Many believe the outcome of the negotiations could be the big transfer story of the summer.
1: All right, that's it for Cyberscope. We're more interested in Super Falcons.

0: Africa today or not, at with Radio Niger. Join the conversation using hashtag Cyberscoop for more updates. Cyberscoop was compiled by Mololo Amin.
1: This is newspaper headline for this morning. Let's see what we have. Daily Sun has this big headline here: Oshoguba election accords APC trade blame over violence and deaths. We've lost 40, says APC. They've killed 29 of our members, says Accord. The IGP deploys DIG Shaku Mohammed to coordinate security operations. And Article 1's INEC and FG don't militarize the state. And five crucial factors that will decide the poll. You want to are check on page 6 and page 8 of the Daily Sun.
0: Well, on the front page of the leadership, Oshu is off. But let's take this. Women deserve more than 36% representation. Minister, details on page 15. No regrets about Muslim ticket stand. Page 6 says, well, that's it for leadership newspaper.
1: When I'm hunch, Osho poll, INEC adds SDP to ballots and distributive materials. Akpabio Uzodinma, governors arrive for AP mega rally and police grill far down sea. Details on page 8. Then the big headline here says, state police, presidency closes partitions today. I hope that Nigerians took advantage of this one.
0: Mm-hmm.
1: Tinubu gets draft September 3 after presidential working group's appraisal. National Assembly to receive state police bill after president's review. And the state police law against governor's abuse, says presidency. Details on page 7 punch.
0: EFCC recovers over 115 billion naira. NDDC clears 19 oil firms. Rider, Senate intensifies probe. That's the banner headline on the front page of the blueprint. Oshu decides. DIG Mohammed deployed to coordinate security operations. Rider, two men, others nabbed with firearms. IGP DC warns. Well, Oshu people, I just pray that your state will be intact after the election. I think that's it, really, for Blueprint newspaper.
1: Now, Daily Trust has this headline here: tension heightens 48 hours to Osho election. You want to know what that's about? You'll see the story on pages 4 and 5 of the Daily Trust. And that wraps our newspaper head.
0: We'll continue. We'll go on.
1: Okay.
0: Let's take Vanguard. Nigeria feels fiscal transparency test for second year. U.S. report, and that's the banner headline on the front page of the Vanguard. Inciting comments, we have this in other papers. Police grill for 2 hours. U.S. Nigeria holds fresh security in Washington. Details on page 8 of Vanguard newspaper.
1: And that concludes our newspaper headlines for today. Now moving on to our weather reports. In the north, thunderstorms that come, moderate rains are expected over parts of the region in the afternoon and evening hours. Also, thunderstorms with moderate rain expected in most parts of the north central region, with the federal capital Abuja and its environs already experiencing early morning rains and more rainfall expected during the afternoon and evening hours. And then moderate to heavy rainfall is anticipated over parts of Cross River, Akwa Ibom State, and light to moderate rain over the remaining part of the southern region during the afternoon and evening hours.
0: Well, dread the rain in the night.
1: I did.
0: This morning.
1: I don't know
0: that it's still raining, but you know, at least it made the weather cool. Because it was hot yesterday evening. So maybe we need more rain in Abuja. How would you want it? Morning, afternoon, or evening?
1: In evening.
0: All right, well, the news will recap of the major stories. The federal government has unveiled agricultural mechanization policy and investment strategy targeting the production of between 2,000 and 4,000 tractors annually through a mega assembly of farmers nationwide. Osho State Governor Senator Ademola declared Friday work free for public service workers ahead of Saturday's governor's election. The Economic and Financial Crimes Commission, EFCC, says it has recovered over 115 billion naira statutory levies due to the Niger Delta Development Commission, NDDC, by defaulting oil companies 2021 and 2023. We also reported that the federal government has called on state governments to translate Nigeria's renewed social architecture into concrete programs capable of improving the welfare of women, children, and other vulnerable Nigerians.
1: And that's the news, said by Abubakar Bestu and the production team. My colleague has been
0: Fubara Pepu. Thanks indeed for being part of our broadcast.
1: And I am Okimute Iguyasi. 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

0: 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That was the network news. We've listened to that for the past 1 hour. And if you check it right now, well, it's almost an hour. We listened. We've got there about a minute and some seconds going up before 8 o'clock. Now, the network news is the first, the one you just listened to, the first four. There's two more to go. The second one comes up at 4 p.m., final one at 10 p.m. This is a tradition. We do that every day. I'm Sunday Mona. I'm not alone. I've got my producer with me in the building, and that's the person, Tari Ikutegwe. Together, we're bringing this to you. So the breakfast show has just kicked off. Welcome. It's Thursday. Cleaning is going on, and I'm hoping that certain areas will be visited, because the things I saw was something else. The things I saw, okay? So, like, refuse building up around lands and so on was just something else. All right, stay tuned. We got you covered all the way on 97.7 Metro FM. So we'll be here by 8:30 to give us the update.
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2: In accordance with the provisions of the Environmental Impact Assessment EACSCAP E12-LFN 2004, the Federal Ministry of Environment hereby announces 21 working days public notice for information and comments on the draft Environmental Impact Assessment EIA report submitted by Cromflow Mill Limited. The proposed project entails the strategic expansion of an existing facility to produce 350 tons per day semolina on a land take of 500 square meters within the existing premises. The scope of the include installing additional milling equipment, auxiliary infrastructure and optimization and material handling systems through targeted design, engineering and works. The primary objectives are to increase operational capacity, improve efficiency and meet growing market demand. The display centers are headquarters Apapa Local Government Area, Lagos State, Lagos State Ministry of Environment and Water Resources, Ikeja, Lagos State, Federal Ministry of Environment Field Office, Surulere, Federal Ministry of Environment, Environmental Assessment Department, Environmental Independence Way South, Central Business District, Abuja, FCT. Duration of this 10th August to 7 September 2026. Time 8 a.m. to 4 p.m. daily. All comments should be forwarded to the Honorable Minister, Federal Minister of Environment, Kutus Mabushi, Abuja FCT, on or before 14 September 2026. Signed, Permanent Secretary for Honorable Minister. In accordance with the provisions of the Environmental Impact Assessment EACSCAP E12-LFN 2004, the Federal Ministry of Environment has 21 working days public notice for information and comments on the draft EIA report submitted by Cromflow Mill Limited. The proposed project is located at 2 NPA Lighter Terminal, Ebute Ikorodu, Ikorodu Local Government of Lagos State. The proposed project is an expansion of the already existing facility. The project's land size for the expansion is 450 square meters. The display centers are headquarters Ikorodu Local Government Area, Ikorodu, Lagos State, Lagos State Ministry of Environment and Water Resources, Alausa, Federal Ministry of Environment, Village, Surulere, Lagos State, Federal Ministry of Environment, Environmental Assessment Department, Environment House, Independence Way South, Central Business District, Abuja. Duration of display, date 10th August to 7th September 2026. Time 8 a.m. to 4 p.m. daily. All comments should be forwarded to the Honorable Minister, Federal Ministry of Environment, Mabushi, Abuja FCT, on or before 5th September 2026. Signed, Permanent Secretary for Honorable Minister.
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0: Alright, from Fresh Thursday version of Amateur Sports, coming to you live right here on 97.7 Metro FM. I am Bernard Patrick Ibe, aka the Godfather, in the building. Good morning, Patrick.
1: Good morning, Kelechi. Don't forget that today is a make or mar contest between the Super Falcons and the Bayana of South Africa.
0: I thought you disliked the ladies. What are you?
1: The ladies?
0: That? Yeah. No. I mean the Falcons.
1: Don't say that. How can I disclaim? The perennial champions of Africa. No. Anybody that is cutting them, despite their ouster from the ongoing WAFCON, they're making a mistake. Because you cannot be champion forever. You win some, you lose some.
0: Definitely.
1: So if you didn't get it right and you lose it, there's no problem. You just have to go by the package yourself and the launch.
0: Yeah, you know, I keep telling people, you know, there's no way you can win forever. Your day will come. And, you know, I've got the voice of the Super Falcons coach. That's Justin Madugu. That guy is under fire.
1: But he has to go now, because he has gotten it wrong.
0: How? Are you a coach?
1: No, I got this wrong. I'm a stakeholder.
0: You have a coach in South Africa.
1: I'm a stakeholder. You read the matches and you know what is going on.
0: What do you know about the game? Have you ever trained any football team?
1: You're asking me this question.
0: I'm asking you the question.
1: No.
0: You're sounding as if maybe...
1: This question is for Travoyage this morning.
0: Anyway, we get into the Falcons much later right here on Amateur Sports in 97.7 Metro. And we'll also bring you up to speed on what is going on as far as the ladies are concerned. That's I'm talking about FIBA under 18 Afro Basket. That's in Cote d'Ivoire, Nigeria. The Junior D Tigers are also doing us proud. They actually avenged our loss against the Cameroon when they played the Cameroon also yesterday in the quarterfinal of that FIBA under 18 Afro Basket for women in Cote d'Ivoire. So, Patrick, what are you unloading from your report?
1: I avenge, because they're not the same championship. You're talking about football and you're talking about basketball.
0: No, I'm saying
1: they're
0: that.
1: They're not the same.
0: I know they're not the same. But now, since Nigeria versus Cameroon. Nigeria versus Cameroon in sports.
1: Okay, so that's your judgment.
0: Yeah.
1: Let's leave that and go to other events that is happening at the home front. And we begin with taekwondo this morning. I'm telling the Lagos State Taekwondo Association, led by Mr. Jimmy Ogunowo, has stepped up their preparation for the forthcoming National Intermediate Games that is going to hold here in Lagos in October, as far as this year is concerned. The camp will resume at the Testing Balogun on Tuesday, and is going to continue until they go what they want. The camp is actually for under 18 taekwondoists, and coach of Lagos State, we have 51 of them in camp as far as I'm concerned. The coach of the Lagos State Taekwondo Association, I'm talking of Mrs. Ogunowo Chidimapis, who revealed this to me, praised the Director General of the Lagos State Sports Commission, Honorable Leko Fatodun, whom he says has been very, very supportive, and she wishes her the best of luck in office, and that he will continue to support taekwondo in Lagos.
2: Do you plan it, or because the holiday had just come in, I say, what was it?
3: No, we've always had it in mind to do summer camp, but you know, logistics and other stuff. So we had to, you know, do all our best to make sure this comes to pass. It's the first edition, but we're not stopping here. So we want to also thank the state, Lagos State, Lagos State Sports Commission for supporting this, our
2: initiative.
3: So thank you very much.
2: Okay,
1: thank you very much. I told her there, if you didn't praise Leko, whom are you going to, is it particular you want to praise? Anyway, let's move away from that and continue with table tennis. I've informed you that over 120 cadet players drawn from across the country are featuring at the ongoing 7th edition of Dr. A.A. Efunkoya table tennis training camp and championship that is holding at the knockup of the National Stadium of Lagos. One of the program coordinators, Mr. Amoti Lajite, who informed me about the development, said the winners of this day event are going to go home with jury prizes, which is also going to include scholarship awards. And I asked him a question about the scholarship award. He said the scholarship award is meant to encourage the kids in their education. He said, sport without education, as far as he is concerned, is nothing to write home about. Nochila Jite, who was a seasoned journalist, he worked with Champions and some other organizations before the campaign to lecture in the university, had this to say. Kedeki, what's your opinion?
0: Yeah, so you're asking me not to be as a filler, right, for you?
1: Okay, let's hear
0: no, you must have my opinion.
1: Let's hear
4: about table tennis, to the fact that many things that happened even after he left can be ascribed to his name. Hence, the decision by a few individuals, those who went through him in as a player, as an administrator, both in Nigeria and diaspora, decided to have this foundation. And it started, the work of the foundation started 8 years ago. This is the seventh edition of the championship. And we are happy that since inception, those that we have discovered are now members of the national team.
1: Kudos to Dr. A Funkoya Table Tennis Function Championship. Remember that event is being done in the honor of Dr. A Funkoya to keep his legacy, because the man was the longest and pioneer chairman or may I say president of the Nigeria Table Tennis Association in those days, though it's not called Federation now. I want from the let's go to squash and tell that activities marking the seventh edition of the Squash Expo in diaspora have continued in Abuja. The event is for under 11, under 13, and under 17 boys and girls that are going to be future champions as far as Nigerian squash is concerned. Board member of the Nigerian Squash Federation, executive board member for that matter, Mr. Julius Lauren Yusuf, who reviewed this, said that the event is really going well in Abuja. Normally, they normally have it in Lagos, but this year they decided to move it to Abuja, and he said today being the three of the event, they have so many events lined up, but he said the important thing is that athletes that are already participating in this event have been given their t-shirt after accreditation, and they have also been given their goggles. You know, most of them, they have introduced goggles for the kid in playing squash, so they are giving them their goggles, everything. And he said all the courts at the Package B of the Abuja National Stadium will be really busy as far as the event is concerned, because we have seven events over, you know the number, so many children. So they are going to be awesome, that it's going to continue like that. And he said nothing can stop the children from learning, because that's why they, in diaspora, the Sunday Championship have made it an annual event.
0: All right, Patrick, a big thank you to you for all the information emanating from the other sports right here on AM Metro Sports in 97.7 Metro FM. So, Patrick, let's get into that football that you actually teased earlier on the show during your preamble. And it is all about the Nigeria Senior Women's National Football Team. There's a Super Falcons in action today. It's a make or break encounter, as Patrick Ebe said earlier. And you will know, it is nowhere out of the Women African Cup of Nations WAFCON tournament in Morocco. By the way, the WAFCON tournament actually, you know, reached a crescendo yesterday when the host nation Morocco were actually knocked out of the competition by Cameroon, who beat us in the quarterfinal. So it tells you that the Cameroon beating Nigeria and now beating Morocco to qualify for the WAFCON final, the feat they gave us wasn't fluky. It tells you it was well-deserved. But now it will be between Cameroon and... what are they playing again in the final? I think
1: who qualified? I didn't watch that game yesterday.
0: Cameroon.
1: Malawi. What about Malawi?
0: Okay, Malawi. Yeah, sorry. Thank you. It's Cameroon-Malawi in the final of the Women African Cup of Nations. The Malawians actually beat their opponent, Algeria. I was actually rooting for Algeria because I saw their football and I think it was somehow proper. I like exactly what they played. But again, they came up against Malawi. Those two ladies from Malawi. Those are Chawinga sisters. Because, you know, I see the ladies there.
1: They can be caged.
0: Broad shoulders.
1: A coach that knows his onions can cage those two sisters. Because I have watched their game now.
0: But their game is too brutal. is.
1: Do you know what they
0: beat? Under women's football.
1: Let me tell you what they beat us.
0: I don't get it.
1: Magudu, or what do you call him?
0: Super
1: Falcon coach. Two things for granted. Underrated the Malawians. And before he knew it, it was over. He played we played again in the second half because everything Dabaru in the first half, according to our own balance here. So in the second.
0: Yeah.
1: In the second quarter of the game, he now realized that the thing is flew from Nigerian hands. So he started bringing the replay that he was marshal for the championship. But at the end, it was too late for him.
0: So what you're saying that maybe Madagu's opening selection in the starting 11
1: totally was 40 and wrong. I use it on my page.
0: You know, he selected those players based on what they played against Egypt.
1: But when you saw the handwriting coming in the first half, why did you relax?
0: No, he changed a player in the first half too.
1: Only a player.
0: Yeah. When you saw the
1: rampaging of the two sisters, yeah, I'm not supposed to.
0: Okay, you're referring to the game against Malawi.
1: That's what I'm saying.
0: Okay, so I thought you're referring to the game.
1: No. What I'm saying.
0: Cameroon. Okay.
1: But to me, as far as I'm concerned, I'm seeing Cameroon to leave the trophy because they shocked Morocco. I was tipping Morocco. As far as Super Falcon is out of the way, they play final at the last edition. I was tipping them for the victory this year. But as it turned out to be, well.
0: So Cameroon through to the final. I think on the strength of their goalkeeper, Michele Behina, 22 years of age. That lady is, I tell you, pulling all the footsteps in the whole world so far in the championship. She actually won back-to-back Most Valuable Player MVP award after also winning that one against Nigeria and also winning this one against Morocco host nation yesterday in the WAFCON semi-final. So, but again, our main focus is on Nigeria up against South Africa tonight at 12 p.m. Nigerian time. It's not a WAFCON tournament, though it's happening in WAFCON, but it's a play-in tournament for you to stay alive in the FIFA Women's World Cup qualifying race. So if Nigeria beat South Africa, they will get to qualify for the Inter-Confederation Playoffs. We don't know where it will be held. And then in that Inter-Confederation Playoffs, we also have to play a game and a second game. So we have like three games to play before we can qualify for the Women's World Cup.
1: Super Eagles. It's coming back again. It's coming back again. But before you leave the Women's
0: World Cup. Let's listen to Justin Madugu as he speak about it when it comes to powers that be in women's football, how it is changing, you know. But let's listen to him. Super Falcons manager, and that's Justin Madugu.
5: Brazil everywhere. When last did Brazil win any tournament? Why is it so? Now it is Spain. At a point, was it Spain? At some point, it was Germany everywhere. Germany. What is happening today? These are things that we need to also realize that nothing is permanent. And then for you to remain there, even in women's football, US, initially, it used to be the Scandinavian countries, Denmark, Sweden, and the rest of them. At the point, it shifted to Japan and Korea. Today, where is it? So it's a trend that is going around because people are working, people are doing a lot to make sure that they develop their own. We cannot be in isolation. We must also do a lot to try as much as possible to make sure that we develop a lot of things. There are so many areas that we really need to look at ourselves.
1: Wait. What is he justifying our loss? I don't understand. The man is not. He's talking. It's a far down concept. Saying nothing.
6: It sounds like he's trying to say we need to work harder.
1: He's trying to justify our loss. He's trying to say that you cannot be a champion forever. And that's not what you're talking here.
0: It's true now.
6: That's one part.
1: As a coach,
6: part of his
1: speech. Who are managing negativity as far as I'm concerned in the tournament? You know what I'm saying? This.
6: He's throwing shade. He's saying that others shone and they're out, and new ones got in. We can be the new ones if we work hard.
1: Nigeria have been out.
6: No!
1: Yes, we have been champions, better champions in the past, so we cannot step away to either Malawi or Cameroon. That's exactly what he's saying.
6: I don't
1: expect a coach to say this, honestly.
6: Political sports jargon.
0: Definitely.
6: Okay, well,
1: I remember Rashid, the champion, the Super Falcons captain, Rashid Ajibade has asked Nigeria not to criticize the team that they have done in the past. So this time around, it must not be the time for everybody to tell them to go, honestly. And Messi is also saying,
0: We gotta go. It's a wrap right here on AM Metro Sports. 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

0: Tunde, what is this thing you are looking for?
1: Mama, wait.
2: Wait. Mama, wait.
0: I said, Tunde, what are you looking for?
2: Oh, mommy, wait now. Wait.
0: What are you looking for?
2: My PVC, my permanent voter's card.
0: Yeah. Now that small card,
3: 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Now politician get power and no be us.
2: Mama, that one now your own. 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

0: All right, Mr. P right there, 97.7 Metro FM, right here in Lagos. Some people are yimuing at this point, you know, and saying, why are they playing Mr. P? Why didn't they play Rude Boy? We're not part of the family feud, but basically it's been one interesting season because I think people abandoned other TV shows and just focused on the saga of the Okoyes and the many sides to the story and all the lessons that we need to learn from it as a people. I'm picking a lot of things from it as well. But before I get into all of that and, you know, talk about it for a little bit, let you know where you are right now. This is 97.7 Metro FM. We got you covered all the way. Check the time. We got just a few minutes before Make a Point. So we just want to drop this one quickly. So that's 6 minutes to be exact before Make a Point this morning. I'm Sunday Mona. I'm not alone. I got my producer in the building. Revelations after revelations. You know, companies been opened for similar reasons, you know, non-disclosures and, you know, family issues. The tribal sentiment is up again. And this is one major area where we really need to sit down as a people and ask ourselves, are we really ready for full integration? Are we really ready to mingle as a people? Or are we going to keep making excuses for discrimination, you know, of any kind? Are we going to be making excuses for that? Or are we ready to integrate as a people? I'm asking. I'm not of one tribe. I'm of two different tribes, right? And a lot of people have various tribes. And data also shows that children or individuals from homes where both parents are from two different backgrounds, ethnic backgrounds, tend to be a little bit more open, more interested in growth, learning, mingling. You know, they're curious about other people. They want to be friends. They're more receptive compared to those who probably were exposed to just one side, one tribe, and one thing. You know, they tend to be more closed in, more limiting, you know, and then that's just a study. You can read about it and find where you belong. Now, this is not to say that if your parents are from the same place, then you're close-minded. No. This is simply just to indicate while some people, some folk, tend to be a little bit closed in and would justify discrimination based on cultural, origins and all that, which doesn't make sense. I mean, when we call the handyman to work for us, we do not ask them, the carpenter, Oga Carpenter, which tribe are you from? We're not interested in that. We're just interested in the competence. Can he do the job? Right? If we are trying to buy things in a market, we're not interested in the tribe of the person. Or Tari, do you ask the tribe of whoever? Does that matter? Or you just go ahead and get what you need from them?
1: I'm not a tribalist because, okay, like you said, I'm from two different...
0: Oh, you're also from two... Wow.
1: Yes, I am. And not only that, my family tree, we virtually have all tribes.
0: Wow. You understand?
1: You see me referring to my mother's cousin. They are from different ethnic group. And you begin to wonder, why is this person bearing Tari and this, what's the connection? He's actually my mother's cousin and he's from another tribe because the father is not from my place. So I am from that background and of course, they are close to me too. Those, my family tree members, my cousins, my uncles, my, you know. So we are like that. So I can't relate to when people actually
0: talk like that.
1: We are not a tribalist. I begin to ask myself whether you are okay. Because I have all of them everywhere and we all relate as one. They don't see me different. I don't see them different. There's nothing like you are from this tribe because I'm used to them. We grew up together knowing them.
0: So quickly, before we take a switch, what do you think about cultural values and culture lost, cultural identity loss, which is some of the lame excuses that you hear from some say, oh, if we keep mixing up, we lose our culture. Does that make any you know, does it hold water?
1: No, it doesn't. Because what I find that it's even the environment that really dictates more. Where your parents reside is what shapes you. You understand? It's not really the it's not because you got married to that person or to someone else. It's the environment. That's like we in Lagos now. We are quite different. Even I know people who are from the same family.
0: Every Lagosian is different. I mean, if you travel, especially for somebody who probably haven't really gone to other states, when you get there, you just see that
1: you're different.
0: You're not like them.
1: You're not like them. Even when your parents, both parents are from the same place. You understand? So that's why I said it's more of the environment, not the culture, not the whether you are. Both parents can be from the same place, but when you get to your own place, you find that you are not really. Like
0: and people start asking, why are you chasing that bus? Can't you just wait?
1: Yes. So that's just it. So it's more of the environment than the cultural thing.
0: Oh, guys, you're chasing after a bus. That's ridiculous. It's the Lagos people have come again.
1: Likewise, the other good side, that's the bad side of Lagos. But the other good side of Lagos.
0: Oh, God. Okay, we have to make a switch. Peter got us here anyway. Shout out to the family and hope they find a smooth way to go ahead. As for Ose Vincent, he got badly burnt by interfering in their issue, and I hope that he should stay out of it. Let the brothers find a way around their issues. Okay, stick around. We got you covered all the way. 97.7 Metro FM.
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Good morning to you and welcome to Make a Point on a beautiful Thursday. Yes, we're here once again to talk about something critical and that affects every one of us. It's always a topic that affects every one of us. So, on Make a Point this morning, I'm taking a deep breath because this one is more like a report card situation. And, you know, the invigilators, they're not smiling at all. They're not smiling at all.

0: Hey, well, let's get to it. Sorry, Cole, for updates, and I'll be sharing what I heard in a bit. So on Make a Point this morning, Nigeria fails fiscal transparency tests for second year. Who should explain where the money goes? Who are we supposed to ask? How are we spending public funds in this country? How are we spending it? So, a quick one. So, we're asking this question. It goes beyond government figures, budgets, speeches, and economic jargons. Can Nigerians truly know what happens to government money? Can we know? Is there a way to know exactly what's happening with our government, with our, you know, Commonwealth? Now, a new report from the United States Department of as a United States Department of State says, Nigeria has failed to meet minimum fiscal transparency requirements for the second consecutive year. So we failed it before and we're failing again. You know, so it means things are not adding up in the, you know, in the records. Now the report says, Nigeria's budget does not provide a sufficiently complete picture of government revenue and expenditure. It also raises concerns about the independence of the country's audit office and says important budget information is either unclear, incomplete, or not made available early enough for meaningful public scrutiny. Now the federal government says transparency, accountability, and effective public financial management remains priorities. That's what the federal government is saying. But here's the question. Another question. Again, we ask a lot of questions on this beat. And this is for the ordinary Nigerian. If government says it is transparent, but citizens and independent organizations say they cannot clearly track the money, then who should we believe? Where should we stand? Who should we believe? And, you know, that's where you come in. I'll make a point. We want to hear from you. Our numbers remain the same. 0700-7000-977. 0700-7000-977. Now, the issues here, in simple terms, let's take the politics out of it for a moment, all right? Because there are people who would support a side and, you know, and all that. A government prepares a budget. It tells us how much it expects to earn. It tells us how much it plans to spend. It tells us what it wants to build, what it wants to fund, and what it wants to achieve. But after the budget is approved, Nigerians need to know how much actually came in, how much was actually spent, what was the money spent on, which projects were completed, which ones were abandoned, and who is checking the books. The US report says Nigeria still has serious gaps in answering some of these questions. What say you? Hello, good morning.
1: Good morning.
0: Good morning to you.
1: Yeah, my name is Peter. I'm calling from Abuja, Nigeria.
0: Welcome, Peter. Good to have you.
1: We should believe independent organizations, you know, when they come to interpret what is happening in Nigeria. Not
0: okay, okay.
1: Nigerian government. Because
0: yeah, turn down the volume on your radio a little bit.
1: I'm far away from the place.
0: Okay, because we could still get some echo.
1: Okay, I'm sorry.
0: No, no problem.
1: So, I think I should believe in IMF, World Bank Organization, World Trade Organization, and such organizations. You understand?
0: Yeah.
1: I will not, but I get irritated when, you know, we Nigerians, or the mass media, or even the print media, you know, always talk about America. When they say anything against Nigeria, people always, you know, interpret it to say, oh, America has said this and it is true. I get very much irritated. America is a country of our own self. We are independent. America is not our colonial master.
0: Okay.
1: And we don't even have colonial master at the moment. You understand? So I guess we really want people to always believe in American comments against Nigeria. What if it is Belgium that is commenting this way? Or even if it is Malaysia? So people should, you know, be very, very careful when they believe everything that comes from America. That's just my own submission. I don't like people only believing America. But if it's international agencies, like WTO, as I told you before, IMF, World Bank, then you may believe them. But whatever comes from America against Nigeria, I don't believe it. I think it is a piece of salt.
0: Okay.
1: Because America too has her own problems. And who is to even blame them? So that is just that. Thank you, and God bless Nigeria.
0: Okay, thank you very much, Peter. Thanks for calling. Peter has said that he takes more seriously international organizations giving report based on their findings rather than a singular country, especially America, coming to say anything about our business. Hello, good morning.
2: Good morning, sir.
0: Good morning. Ooh, all right. Welcome.
2: Thank you. I greet you. The incinerator I saw from my primary school, first school in the state, JSS 3 WAEC, and WAEC, they make a laugh. Sir, have Tinubu explained the subsidy removal money? National Assembly asked the question last October, and nothing was responded to them since 2023. So EFCC, ICPC, judiciary, police, show that, where are you people? But you can investigate and track your own police, track other political parties and another region, alleged hate speech. Okay. The only thing that is supposed to help us track the money according to their topic, Trump won $150 billion and it was bargaining during blessed memory of Buhari. In conclusion, as I'm talking to you, I'm not a fool. I'm Nigerians, you are not fool. But we can't take a print. But I'm telling you and Nigeria this morning that when it will start, that's the play they will use around like in the past. Prime Minister September last year. You know, I don't think I finish it. Thank you.
0: All right, thank you, Kuboko. Kuboko, sounding a note of warning there, saying that the leaders will run when the thing starts. It shouldn't be violent, though. Hello, good morning.
3: Hello, good morning, sir.
0: Good morning. Welcome.
3: Thank you. This is Mr. Hanacho, calling from America.
0: Welcome. Good to have you.
3: Actually, we need America to tell us that we are not transparent in our financial management. We don't need all those foreign commentators or commentaries before we realize. We know what is going on. They're no longer hiding it. All the monies we are generating through oil, where are they? All the monies that the country is borrowing, where are they? So we don't need anybody to tell us that we are failing an exam to know that we do Olodo, the management. That's not proper. Because our leaders are doing it deliberately. They're not implementing anything. We inherited a very robust system from the colonial administration in terms of financial management. There's something we call a financial regulation. And budgeting system is a very strict process to record government revenues, income and expenditures. You don't just spend one naira out of government coffers without approval. You must incur what we call AIE, authority to incur expenditure. In these days, when I see people donate money, wife of governors, wife of presidents, we go somewhere and donate billions of that are not contained in the budget. Do we need somebody to tell us that we are not transparent? So it is the way the country is being ruled for now. So they are only confirming what we know already, but nobody pays attention. We have accepted to suffer. Because part of our suffering, why we are suffering, why people cry every day,
0: we accept to suffer.
3: No good rules, no water, no money, no food. Everything is because our resources are being mismanaged. Some people are siphoning all this money. I saw one video this morning see them opening brand new cash package in cartons, and those ones are directly from the mint. Understand? This is a national that is coming. Go to Oshobo now. See how money will fly about from politicians. All of them are living very big. It is only the poor masses. So we don't need America to tell us that. We know it's happening. Thank you very much.
0: All right, thank you, Henacho, for your take. The part where you said we have accepted or we've chosen to suffer, that didn't roll out. It didn't roll off quite nicely. Come on. Where everyone is speaking and complaining about something or the other, so it means there's a resistance to status quo. Hello, good morning.
2: 30 seconds, sir. Okay. 30 seconds. Not before violence. Nigeria journalists are busy praying Jingo so they can go vote. But we are not talking about why the Obifa and what is happening in Russia. Now, power, that you want, power me, you are not talking tough. Now, I told you what I told you, it shouldn't be for violence. Okay? We cannot continue like this. Okay, we cannot continue like this. What thing Nigerian journalists, they talk about what is happening in Nigeria. Let me say, my violence. But if you come, we could take him.
0: Kowogo, you said we didn't talk about the issue in Osun State. We did. We talked about that already. And of course, the person making the statement has been summoned by the police, quizzed for 2 hours already, and we'll hear more if, you know, as it comes out. Hello, good morning. Turn down the volume on your radio set, please.
4: Yeah, I've done that already. Good morning.
0: Good morning. Welcome.
4: Is this Sunday, Mona?
0: Yes.
4: All right. Patrick is calling from Okada.
0: Welcome, Patrick. Good to have you again.
4: Yeah, it's like the question you asked, we have not been able to answer it directly because you asked whether we are supposed to know how our expenditure after budgeting is going. Isn't that what the question you asked us?
0: Yes. Say, so how can we know?
4: Okay, how can we know?
0: Yes.
4: They are not going to allow us to know. So that we will remain their captive. Until one day, a regime or an administration will come that will be so transparent enough and declare themselves as servants and not rulers. But as far as we continue to have this set of people, mindless, who see themselves as rulers, authoritarians, we now become like slaves to them. They use our resources anyhow. There's nothing we can do about it. So when people begin to say we don't need Americans to tell us, Americans came here and killed the people we refused to kill. We celebrated them. So if they are holding our authorities accountable that they have not been able to meet up what they should let their citizens know, we should at least congratulate them and thank them for doing the job that the people that are here, the Nigerians that are here, because we have individuals that are level by level. We have non-governmental organizations here. We have civil society organizations here. These are people that are supposed to be fighting for us. But in this, they don't remain silent. You cannot expect a man on the street like me talking to you now to begin to go and fight government. It's not as easy as we call it. So when we have people that are supposed to shout and be the voice of the voiceless, what do you expect? The market will now become everything to us. And that is what we are seeing today. So, all the recent offenses, when they tell somebody to go and kill for election, and nobody is holding them accountable, what do you expect? Is it the budget that we are going to see? So, the off-your-mic situation, bring them, and let us kill them one by one until we are declared winners. All of them are there. They will now tell us, oh, it is AI, and so on and so forth. My dear, enjoy your day. Thank you.
0: All right, thank you very much. Thank you. Okay, so we're still having the conversation, and you know, we're still looking at the various angles to this question, since the report is already in. I mentioned the first side of it, which has to do with the declaration of what will happen in the budget and the fact that we need to know how it went, you know. And then this, the another part would be the fact that the budget is not the same as implementation. You know, if you look at the distinction, government can actually announce a huge budget, but announce money is not the same thing as spending the money. That's when you announce the money, it's not the same thing as spending the money. And the spending, when spending the money is not necessarily the same, you want to know how it went. Because if we say we're going to spend ₦1 million on a project and we complete the project, did we spend all the money? Do we have an account breakdown? Do we have, you know, not just a statement of accounts, but an audit? An
5: EFCC, ICPC, you don't say it. Make me do that work.
0: Koboko.
5: Yes.
0: Koboko. Koboko, what is the issue? Hello, Koboko. He's gone. He just came in. Okay, all right. 97.7 Metro FM, this is Make a Point, and we are talking about the recent reports released by auditors concerning our fiscal transparency. So Nigeria failed the fiscal transparency test for second year in a row. And we're asking the question, why is this happening? Why is this happening? The new report from the United States Department of State says Nigeria has failed to meet minimum fiscal transparency requirements for the second consecutive year. Now, the report says the Nigeria's budget does not provide a sufficiently complete picture of government's revenue and expenditure. It also raises concerns about the independence of the country's audit office and says important budget information is either unclear, incomplete, or not made available early enough for meaningful public scrutiny. That's what they said. Of course, the federal government has responded, and they say transparency, accountability, and effective public financial management remains priorities. But here's the question we're asking this morning. We're asking ordinary Nigerians, you and myself, if government says it is transparent, but citizens and independent organizations say they cannot clearly track the money, who should we believe? And that is where you come in. Peter Osivo, who called in first, did say that he respects the report if it's coming from international organizations like the IMF and so on, but not a country, another country that he is not impressed with, you know, reports from the United States. And others have given their take as well. What's yours? Hello, good morning.
6: Good morning, Sunday.
0: Yeah.
6: This is Mark Otter from Ikeja. When I know when I talk, you be explaining it the way you want.
0: It's not the way I want to. I just bring whatever detail is available in the public space. I show you. Okay.
6: But this is it. The question you asked, I like throwing it back at maybe some of you that actually raised up the question.
0: Okay.
6: Do you think that Nigerians have the right, the legal right, the constitutional right to know how our budget was managed over the years? The answer is yes. Because this is taxpayer money. See, I'm not an economist. I was told in the little economics I did in secondary school that there is surplus and

0: even the people that reported it, who also doubted that they want to praise themselves. So independent body outside Nigeria coming to tell us, I think we should appreciate it. My government teacher told me that the three arms of government, they are like watchdog, especially the legislature watchdog to the executive. That is how I was told. But the situation where you have legislature as an extension of executive, who will report? Who will check what the executive is doing? Nobody. So these are the people we expected the lawmaker to have dug out something like this and say, oh, why is the budget like this? Then we keep from there. But everybody is quiet. I was asking some times ago, the money first lady is speaking. I mean, the first lady is spending. Where is it coming from? That we have billions of naira being spent. Yesterday night, I watched one governor wife giving out money in envelope to people. Where is this money coming from? Nobody accounts for it. Nobody. This accountability is supposed to be we, the citizens, force it on our government. Then they will be forced to at least come up with, accountable. But nobody is doing it. We keep quiet. All is well. We are still enjoying the suffering. We're tired of it. We'll do the right thing. Good morning.
1: Good morning, Odia. Thanks for calling. All right, 9707 Metro FM. We're still having a conversation, around the most recent report where Nigeria have not been able to convince auditors from the United States on when it comes to our budget, our spending, our physical, activities, not physical, but fiscal, financial expenditure and all that. Hello, good morning.
2: Good morning.
1: Good morning.
2: Please, it's Mr. Ian Achola.
1: All right.
2: Want to make a remark about this World Bank IMF report every time. What type of report are they giving us? They will tell you that the government is doing well in micro areas, that they will still put a proviso that there is still hunger, there is still unemployment, there is still insecurity, that they need to improve in this, all those areas. What type of report is that? They're not sincere. Such report is not total. It's not complete. They're hiding the truth. At best, it's rhetoric. So please, no country that is serious with development strategies listen to IMF and World Bank. They are not sincere at all, because they will tell you what they tell, so that you keep on borrowing money from them and paying back. They are trading with money. It is your interest that they are using to service their offices. So they cannot tell you uprightly that they're not doing well, so that you will come back and borrow again. So nobody records with that. But America gives you grants. They don't give you loans. They give you grants. And they want to monitor the grant to make sure that the money they are spending on you is being properly utilized. And that is why if it is not done properly, they will come out and criticize it. So please, let us understand the realities. Thank you very much.
1: Thank you very much. Thank you for the update on your take on the situation. It says he trusts the report coming from the United States because they actually donate and give grants, and the grants is different from a loan which you have to repay in full, and that gives them some credibility in their reports. Hello, good morning. Hello, good morning. Hello. Hello, good morning. It's corrected, but we cannot hear you. We can't hear anything from this call. If you can, you can call back. You'd probably be our last caller on this segment. So the conversation continues. We're asking the question that is not new. How do we know? How do we track government spending, government expenditure? How do we make our leaders more conscious of giving us the score.

0: card that we can actually say, okay, yeah, this was spent that way. Who should be held responsible when it's not adding up? Hello, good morning.
1: Good morning.
0: Good morning.
1: In fact, the way the IMF is giving reports about the economic progress of the country, it does not augur well. And government should not, they should stop relying on those kind of reports. We all understand the simple basic economic principle. Any economic improvement that does not transform to the life of the people, raise the standard of people, the citizens in the country, is useless. Why must we rely on their report to judge our? We know what we are passing through. If the economy is vibrant or is improving, it's supposed to affect the standard of living of the people. I don't know why they are not using that one. It's political. That is my take in that.
0: Okay. You don't think because they give grants, they have a right to monitor how the money is spent? Okay. I think our caller is done. All right, 97.7 Metro FM. Join the call in on this segment and thanking you for being an active member so far. Thank you for the feedback. A few clarifications. Someone asked where, some people asked where do the governor's wife and, you know, maybe the first lady, where do they get the money that they're donating to causes around the country? Now, the first lady have answered the question a few times, and what she said is that, you know, the funds for her philanthropic distributions come through her pet project, the Renewed Hope Initiative, RHI. And the sources are from private donors, corporate partners and foundations, rather than government treasuries. That's what she gave as a response when she was responding to that, because a lot of people have asked the question. So when you talk about private and corporate donors, you know, the office of the first lady, they've clarified that major contributions come from private corporate entities such as the Boa Group, and individual donors who choose to partner with the initiative. As for foundation partnerships, you have collaborations with groups like the Tony Elumelu Foundation, co-found specific nationwide empowerment and economic grants, and it goes on and on. You also have special fundraising drives that, you know, she involves herself with and in to raise funds, like the Oluremi at 65 Education Fund, directly targeting prominent private donors and stakeholders to raise capital for specific national monuments or educational projects. Now, this is what Odia Mark was referring to when he said, I'll respond and give, it's just data. The information is in the public space. So I'll just like refer to it as an answer to the question, basically. So thank you. Thank you once again. But we must continue to ask these questions. Why are we failing? What's the issue? Who should we hold responsible? And we must not give up and stop talking. Thank you once more. I'm Sunday Mona. My producer has been Terry Kutegbe. It's always a pleasure. We'll do this again tomorrow. Stay tuned and don't touch that dial.
2: When I wake up, I like a day starter. Some inspiration for the day. Breakfast. You know, a good breakfast. Like akara and ugali.
3: Oh my God.
4: Yeah, that's right. Whatever you like, we've got you covered. 97.7 Metro FM.

0: you will struggle to graduate from the university after the long ASUU strike. And the next thing, you are in the street looking for a job for months, sometimes years.
1: I'm sorry, but there's no vacancy here.
0: You will think that 2 million naira will solve your financial problems until you make 2 million naira. And then, boom.
2: 2 million gone? Just like that? Just household items and loans? 2 million!
0: You think traveling abroad will solve your financial problems until you start living abroad.
3: Nna, you haven't sent money for this month, though. What's happening now?
2: Mama, I'm exhausted. The tax, the bill I'm paying here is too much. I can't even save. I can't even rest. I've been working. Mama, just please, just bear with me. Bear with me.
3: Hey, whoa. But you have to try your best and send the money. We need the money. You know how it is in the country. We need the money. Biko, try your best and send the money. You hear? Thank you, my son.
0: When you're single, you think marriage will remove loneliness, and then you get married.
2: I can't take this. I can't take this anymore from you. You keep coming late from work. I can't take this from you.
3: What are you saying? What are you saying? You must be stupid.
2: No,
3: you must be stupid.
2: You are crazy.
3: I can't be trying.
2: You are crazy. I am the man of your ass.
3: Tell me, what are you doing?
2: I am the man of your ass.
3: What are you
2: doing? I cannot take this.
3: You are the man.
2: I cannot.
0: The future and plans can be ridiculous sometimes. They seem to be final solutions to life struggles, but can be mere junctions in the long, complex journey of life and career. So don't forget that life is a constant struggle. No matter the money, no matter the visa, no matter the fame or location, everyone is battling one pain or the other, and they do that at different times. So don't stop the struggle. Don't get discouraged. Don't. Keep moving. Keep praying. Keep hope alive.
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0: beg, make una shine una eye well this period. 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
3: By 97.7, that's where you are. Chicken time, we got just 7 minutes going up to 10 o'clock. A reminder that the news comes up at 10. And on the other side, our audience participatory program will kick off, and that is Ibeguna. It's going to be interesting, and it's really going to be engaging. Remember, you get to make the program complete because it is your time to let your voice be heard. We talk about the good, the bad, the Israel is not here. So, but the good, the bad, the ugly, and the most beautiful, right? Yeah, that's how, you know, it's said. So, yeah, keep it locked, and that will come up pretty soon. But before we get all up in that, before we go that way, the song you just listened to is a song simply titled Person Like You, and it's Ice Prince doing his thing, and he kept saying push it, push it, push it, push it some more. Yeah, I was talking about something different, but then brought to mind something that is pretty fairly common, where, you know, you may have some difficulties pushing in the toilet. It happens sometimes. But then there's a remedy for everything in nature, and food can be medicine. Okay, so let's talk about that for a bit. Not the pushing in the toilet, but just the right meals to make sure that you don't get yourself in that chokehold. All right. Now, the local ogbono or okra soup loaded with ugu, or what is called pumpkin leaves, makes the difference. You can also boil on ripe plantain or fada rice with vegetable sauce as another option. Then you can actually try out localized fiber sauces like rich brown beans, just basic beans, or you could add some creative, you know, direction to it. Sometimes I do my beans and potatoes. Sometimes I do my beans with vegetables. Sometimes the beans is just alone. It could be beans and rice. But whatever you do, the goal is to make sure that we get enough fiber in our diet, in our meals. Enough fiber in our meals. That is what, you know, takes care of that and makes it a pleasant experience whenever you have to do number two, as it said by some. Okay, not to spend too much time on the subject. Quick one from my producer. What's your favorite comfort meal? Did I catch you on a way? Do you need some time to put it together?
4: No, not really. I think I like soup. Yeah.
3: Just soup. Which one of them?
4: I like all soup. I like soup. Well prepared soup. Okay. The determinant, it's actually if it is well prepared.
3: Okay.
4: Yes.
3: Does it have to do with the obstacles inside?
4: It has to be sweet now, well prepared. It's not necessarily the obstacle, because some people can put everything, at the end of the day, it doesn't taste nice. I want a tasty, spicy soup.
3: Okay.
4: So it's what determines if I would take it.
3: What's your preferred type of spice? Is it the processed ones or the local ones?
4: The local soup, local now. Iru and all those, you know.
3: Ogiri.
4: Local,
3: okay.
4: Ogiri,
3: okay.
4: Just local, ukwe, like that. I like it local because I don't take pastries.
3: For you to mention ukwe, the thing you mentioned, like,
4: yes,
3: this person goes to the back of the market.
4: Yes,
3: to buy these things.
4: Good enough, I'm a good cook, so, and I don't take pastries, so, I eat food.
3: Wow. Wow. I stamp it. Bam. Alright, so that's how we wrap it up right here. 97.7 Metro FM. Stay tuned. The news comes up shortly. And of course, the fun continues. We've always enjoyed having you being a part of this. So stay tuned for Ibeguna after the news on the other side. Don't touch it. We have got you all the way covered.
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0: beg, make una shine una eye well this period. The security situation for some parts of the country, they require everybody to be extra vigilant and security conscious.
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Here is Metro FM Newsbeat at 10. I'm Sunday Imona. Domestic airlines have temporarily suspended their strike after the action disrupted flights and left passengers stranded at airports in Lagos and Abuja. The temporary suspension has eased the immediate disruption to air travel, although the dispute between the unions and airline operators remains unresolved. Spokesperson for Air Peace, Osifo Whiskey Efe, said the airline had resumed operations but was still working to accommodate passengers affected by the industrial action. Mr. Efe said the airline operates about 70 regional and international flights daily and had cancelled 29 flights as of Tuesday afternoon, with further cancellations possible as it worked to determine how many flights could operate with passengers waiting at the airports. Two persons have been declared wanted over their alleged involvement in murder of a woman in Ikoyi area of Lagos by the police. The command disclosed this notice released on its official X account. The suspects are Folawiyo Alagbadu and Ajibola Obateru, whose addresses are located in Ibadan, Oyo State. According to the police, the two suspects allegedly conspired with other individuals to attack the victim, leading to her death. The command said the suspects allegedly conspired with others to attack the woman, after which she was killed and her body and personal belongings were taken away. Police command in Lagos have arrested four suspected members of a criminal gang allegedly linked to recent killings and robbery and cult-related activities in the Aja axis of the state. In a statement, the police public relations officer of command, Abimbola Adebisi, identified the suspect as Karim Abiodun Tansiru Emmanuel, Latif Usman, 28, and Alasha Aziz. Adebisi said three locally made pistols, one live ammunition, two battle axes and a point-of-sale POS machine were also recovered from the suspects. She said preliminary investigations reveal that the suspects were linked to recent robbery activities around Aja, Songutedu and Ibejuleki areas of the state. Adepsi said the suspect will remain in custody to assist investigators with ongoing investigations to intensify efforts to apprehend other members of the gang and recover additional exhibits allegedly in their possessions. Senator representing Osun East Senatorial District, Francis Fadahunsi, has left the Osun State Police headquarters in Oshogbo after hours of questioning over alleged inciting comments made at a campaign rally. Fadahunsi honored the command's invitation yesterday over a campaign video from an All Progressive Congress rally in Ilesha, in which his remark was interpreted as urging his supporters to kill members of the rival Accord Party. The Osun State Police Command had on Tuesday directed the senator to appear before it, describing the alleged remarks as threatening, inciting and capable of heightening tension ahead of the Osun State Governorship election scheduled for Saturday. Fadahunsi was seen leaving the police headquarters after hours of questioning. However, details of the interrogation remained unclear as neither the police nor the senator had issued any official statement. Remember, you can watch us live at www.facebook.com/metro977live. Log on to radionigerialagos.gov.ng. You can also contact the newsroom on 0803-331-3103. Food for thought. Let's prioritize security for better Lagos State. The news was edited by Adedoyin Salako. I'm Sunday Imona, thanking you for listening and asking you to stay tuned for our next program. Good morning.

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0: Sure. We are sure again, oh. So don't mind me. I get carried away by the sick tune of the program. This is your program, Abegona, with the first son of Akwa Ibom. Yes, I don't land once again. This is beautiful Thursday, the 13th day in the month of August 2026. My name is Israel Etim, aka the first son of Akwa Ibom. I know they alone, my radio boyfriend there, they assist me, they press the console. And today's program of is dedicated to the youth. They say yesterday was International Youth Day, now every 12th day in the month of August, now United Nations declare as International Youth Day. So we're dedicating today's program to the youth. Yes, because we get reason why we want to dedicate today's program to the youths. And before we go enter the program proper, our phone number still remain the same. Our radio boyfriend, good morning.
1: Good morning.
0: We'll be enjoying you for Abegona with Tari. If you help us with the
1: phone number. You say Abegona or AM Lagos?
0: AM Lagos.
1: Get our mouth finished.
0: Sorry, my people, that AM Lagos, yes, Sunday Moda, our radio boyfriend, he just finished that program, so he can deal with me, they help me with console duties. I beg help us with our phone number again, where our people will take callers on today's edition of the program.
1: Ain't no change, that's still the same one, 0700-7000-977. And the number be that, 0700-7000-977. If they link, say, if you want to take calls.
0: No. Before we go start the show, I tell you, say, this program, this edition of the program is dedicated to the youth. So before we go, we're going to pick your call, so, I'm not going to just relax. But we take this message from the, message to the youth from Ebi Edna Ogoli. Message to the youth.

0: Message to the youths coming from Every Edna Ogoli. She did this song long time ago. I believe it was done in the 80s. Then I see the I be small picking there, the bottom line. But this is a clarion call to all our youths. Say shun all manners of antisocial vices, do waiting their rights. This year's theme talk about different contexts, common aspirations. Waiting that theme talk about for this International Youth Day, we say, as youths, they different parts of the world. They Nigeria, they Ghana, they even the West. We come from different backgrounds. We come from different experiences. But we all get the one particular goal. We want better life. We want quality education. We want better health, health services. We want things make it good for us. So that is what that theme is talking about. But you know, the thing is that though we are from different backgrounds, different challenges, different things, the cocoa is that we should not give up. We should continue to persevere. That since we have a goal at hand, make we the focus to achieve that. Make we not allow because things get as it be, will come they make us or they will come they brainwash us to do what we're supposed not to do. Shun hard drugs. Going into drugs, going into criminal activities, not be waiting. We supposed to use our useful age to do. We supposed to use our useful age to do something that is very productive. Now that's my message to the youths. I say today's program is dedicated to the youths, and as so it go be. You feel free to call in. Our phone is on the ring now. We won't pick this call. Radio Boyfriend, help us pick the call. Make we know who they call us. Whether they want to follow us, chook mad for International Youth Day, yeah, where they celebrate man today, or they get other things. Hello? Hello? Hello? Hello? This is the first son of Akwa Ibom speaking.
1: Good morning, sir. Akoboko.
0: Akoboko, good morning to you.
1: I greet you and second, yeah. I want to ask you, what of woman and concerns? Over 3 weeks now, never hear his voice. So everything went.
0: Everything they correct with Madam Comfy. Comfy la la go mountain. No. Nothing they wrong. Madam Comfy. She has to rest now. Person get to rest. Wait now. Are they reply you? Person get to rest. Even myself, I will soon go rest. So everybody get to rest.
1: I can hear what I'm saying.
0: I didn't hear you talk.
1: February 2021, confirms promises that the Nigeria government are hearing us, and this is a triple. Do you know that on Tuesday I call Uche? Tell him that I have a wound. One man called me yesterday and he gave me 2,000 to go and treat my wound. Are you hearing me?
0: Will they hear you the talk?
1: That goes because that iron cut my dream. So they are hearing us. That's what I want to tell you. So and the man comes from me cow because I used to visit up on the December. So that cow where I was killing. How do you want it? Make I send that through TikTok or Facebook. How will I give metro? How will I send it to metro?
0: Well, you don't talk about you won't use TikTok, you won't use Facebook. In fact, you can use Bluetooth.
1: Okay, thank you. Make it the answer in the first one because I credit the course. Now area reports. Sir, 5 AM, so I'm where they stay. I counted only one box of such a company worker out of 5. May God bless you. You play us. May this be huge. If I remember, 1987, it's a good job. Or Baru, and in LFA, look before you leave. Sir, most people now would have sacked. Which work with the Nigerian youth that you are? Many others that are remembering them. Which one would they do? Which factory did Tinubu and the NASDAQ open for them? As they have been sacked. I hearing me? Have NASDAQ finished killing Ororo, Robin Agoricolo, and many expired products in the market? It's not very careful. Have they finished it? Or, according to the alleged that Sachet is blocking Lagos, 2 weeks now, we're not doing Sachet again. Say they don't kill any girls. have Lagos stopped smelling in conclusion, and they suspect Nampakru. So, very soon, if that cow comes, I will send that to TikTok, Facebook, or DHL. Thank you, Kuduku. Nigerians are learning, and I thank God, I bless God for the Amman that gave me 50K. Understand me? But that's the thing, I have shared 10,000 naira, use 20,000 to treat the wound. So, the remaining one, I will take and buy Gary. Life will go. So, clearly, last kimono was gone, and it's a new costume, 1983. Which way, Nigeria? Which way, Nigeria? Which way to last? Which way to last?
0: Sorry, Koboko. You know, the sun don't shock you. Drink water. Thank you very much. This is Abeguna, your people's program, where you get the chance to talk the good, the bad, the ugly, and the most beautiful. The things where they happen around you, you get the platform to change your mind, talk your mind. We dedicate today's program to the youths, the Nigerian youths. Somebody some time ago say Nigerian youths are lazy, but many people don't come out to kick against that kind of statement. And if you look at very well, Nigerian youths are not lazy. They are not lazy. The phone line CD open, call in free. Koboko, don't talk your own. And we want you to still call in and talk your own. Hello? Hello?
2: Yeah, good morning.
0: Good morning, sir.
2: That may be the most performance that I have to keep from my lab. The thing we are on top.

0: find any person to live long for this area, basically the one way good. So that kind of thought go put into that kind of stuff. It go allow the people way good, make them live long. Like the one killer of Baba Obasanjo, we go so far because of his charitable name, Victor. Now he's so far. God no go allow that kind of thing to happen at all at all. Also like me now, when they say me, where big man, where papa, they make my picking, kill me, give us 10 million naira. I say that's not good. You don't forget, say they know they take a more reporter for this Yoruba land. And finally, we are going to appeal to all Nigerians. That's what he has the way out of this economic situation, irrespective of race, tribe. For the interest of the entire Africa, all those who hate me, hate me because of they don't want progress in Africa. And Africa is supposed to progress. Africa then did before Europe. Second century state, Namibia is an Egypt, 1984. I defend. Europe, now this to a 10th century state. So we're supposed to reach beyond the even when you really the world power. Now 15th century, like in Nigeria. So we're supposed to reach, you make the recognized patron you have to, in charge of necessity now. Only $10 million. That you go to me, I go use to rehabilitate patriotic house. The way they near you, there. One federal secretariat of Valendi. And everything will go in Yapu Yapu. Money will buck for this country. Everybody will live like say they live for Europe or United States. God will bless Nigeria. Thank you very much.
1: Thank you very much, too. The phone line is still there open. Make a call us. Tell us what thing they happen, the good, the bad, the ugly, the most beautiful things where they are around your environment. As I said, today's program will dedicate them to the Nigerian youths. By 11 o'clock, Oga Fred, he's there around. He will come live for MTN half hour. I ain't get some guests. And part of waiting, they won't come talk, too. Now, something where our Nigerian youths go, they're interested in. So you can see that even if you see that Nigerian youths are really making this country proud. They are making the country proud in different ways, in sports, in music, in act, in fact, in every aspect of life. Even our soldiers, where they fight bandits, terrorists inside our Bodo, they're not youths. They're not mamas and papas. They are youths, young people. Protecting the integrity of this country with their lives. So it's something we need to celebrate the Nigerian youth. That's to tell you that we are not lazy. We are very hardworking, very industrious. If it get as some things they be for some people, everybody not be the same as our fingers. No, they equal. Not everybody they the same. Some people cannot take some kind of shocks, but some people can take the shocks. So that is it. The phone line they open. Hello, Mike, we pick this call. Know who? Hello, I say the call don't drop. You can free. The phone. He done the ring. Boyfriend.
2: Hello. One second. Kopoko calling back, sir.
1: Okay. What thing you forget this time around?
2: Anybody who say Nigeria is a lady, I dare you to open factory for us. I dare you to just safeguard them in farm. Give them the right farming. Give them soft meals. And see whether they are lazy or not. Anybody who is in Nigeria is lazy. Him and his family, they are very, very lazy. Thank you very much.
1: Thank you very much. You have come again. If you look at even the ministries that we get, federal ministries that we get, many of these ministries has to do with the youth. Really, check them very well. It has to do with the youth. Say the Ministry of Agriculture. Now, youth, they go farm now. Which other one again? Sports, now youth. Which other one again? Defense, na youth. Which other one again? Health, na young people they did there. Medical practitioners, nurses, doctors, it's na young people they did there. So that's to tell you that the Nigerian youths are really, really doing the best they can. They're really doing the best they can. Everything is not rosy, but we're doing the best we can. We need to celebrate them. We need to give them thumbs up. Encourage them to do the more. To not to relent with what they done, they continue to push on. They continue to push. Maybe we check who did this our phone line. Hello? Hello?

0: Hello. I beg, lower the volume of your radio set to it could disturb us here.
1: Chairman, good morning, now.
0: Good morning, good morning.
1: How are we there?
0: We there, at your side?
1: My side is on the left side,
0: What are going? Tell us. Okay. Where they, who they call and where they call
1: Stephen from? Bagada, I be regular customer.
0: I don't get your name, sorry.
1: Steven.
0: You are calling us from where?
1: Bagada, Lagos.
0: All right, shoot.
1: The only thing I want to talk, see, for my area, I want me to fix the road for Ipakon side. At least now when the rain don't come down small, before the thing will continue again. Before the rain season will continue again. May they fix the road. And again, may they try reduce the price of transport. I just surprised, say, even come on, please, we no go too far. Now, 400 naira. The water, weather place is way far. We will come be how much? Anyway, I rest my case, so thank you.
0: Thank you very much for that. In the say, make them fix roads now where, you know, I say the rain down, they relax. So you won't give us chance to put everything we need to put in order. Your own concern are for the roads, and the other concern are the high cost of transport fare. I quite agree with you for that one. Some kind distance way no even long. The cost pass distance way long. But at least we have we done the beg, and we will see what thing happen after now. Hello.
2: Yes, I think you played. I want to complete my topic on that issue. Whoever that kill anybody, the constitution gives police and judiciary try to concentrate their effort. They know the perfect when they share that ratio, whether they say they share that thing constitutionally. Maybe they concentrate any property where they get. So that's why we'll be able to tolerate the order. And the thing we are saying, we can talk with that. So that the people will live strong for this country. Look at the Prince of Grand Prince of Wales. It only 106 now. And it's in their life. God will bless Nigeria.
0: God will bless Nigeria too. In Don Talking Own, this is a Metro 97.7 FM. The program now, Abeguna, where you get to tell us the good, the bad, the ugly, the most beautiful things where they happen around you. It's a program where you, if you say, this one is good, this one is they very bad, it's a chance for you to call in. But don't forget, say by 11 o'clock, MTN half hour, you go show, and not only on Metro 97.7 FM, you go show for Bond FM 92.9 and for Radio 1 103.5, and Ogafre go there live, in get some guests, and waiting them get to talk has to do with the youths. If someone and I use they like music, they like to do in, they like to venture into music. So now young people, so you got to stay tuned to hear all the wonderful informates where they go bring come your side when you reach that time from 11 o'clock to 11:30 on the MTN half hour. 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
0: 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Call into the studio live on Metro 97.7 FM. Yeah, you're not going to miss road with that phone number. Once you dial that number, you are here with us live in the studio with me, the first son of Akwa Ibom. I did here. Very casual, seated here on my chair to receive your phone call. And Mike, I take this opportunity one more time to remind you, say, we dedicate this program to the Nigerian youths. We get reason why we are doing this. Yesterday was International Youth Day, and we feel, say, yes, the young people of this country need to be celebrated. The young people of this country need to be encouraged to do their more. To whatever they are doing, as long as it's legit, to continue. But they not say, see as the country be. It is the ICB. We don't tire. But no tire. Continue to push on. Push on. That's the Oyibo man call it perseverance. But we continue to persevere. One day, there will be light. There will be light at the end of the tunnel. The theme for this year's International Youth Day talks a different context, common aspirations. So we all want better life. No, it's nobody, it's no youth, any part of this world, we don't want better life. But we find ourselves in different situations. We find ourselves in different conditions where they're unique. But with perseverance, continue to push on with faith, continue hard work. They say there's no be hard work, you're going to need smart work. Sure, as long as you are working, whether you are working hard or you are working smart or you combine both of them, at least one day, we go sing hallelujah, say yes. Finally, we don't get the better life where we they dream, where we they imagine. No, we just say we they imagine and we can't live that life. Metro 97.7 and the program now, I beg on her, feel free to call us, tell us what thing they happen for your side. We are here for you. I be not be so our radio boyfriend. Boyfriend, make I engage you for this talk. What do you think the International Youth Day, that thing where I just tell our people different context, common aspiration. What do you think about that thing?
3: Yeah, I think about them and the thing. Okay.
4: Take I on my mic. I say I think about them from different corner. Because youths of today, they different from youths of before. You remember the report from the neuroscientist, we can talk, say, the Gen Zs, and they know they meet up when it comes to the normal pattern from previous generation, where them suppose they better in everything. Talk about cognitive, you know, level, attention span, and so on, and, you know, all those kind of things, share book things. Say, but this, the Gen Z, they lack behind because, yes, they are smart. They are very smart. They are very intelligent. They are very quick when it comes to using social media things and all that thing. But now for surface, when you go deeper, you say attention to details, to build something out of it, we be positive, we go help society. You'll find out, see, the young ones, they're more interested for entertainment. You know, sweet, jolly things. They're more interested in that side. Pass to build something where go help their own future. You understand? Very few of them, 91. Most of them go, they like go towards enjoyment side of, you know, both social media or both talent or both anything. They like enjoyment side. They know they like the discipline side where you could take build yourself, can take build, you know, something for your future, even how to manage that thing or another thing.
0: What do you think say cause all this one?
4: You know, everything now from inside house it is start from inside house. How they take raise that person matter. It matter how they take raise that person. If they raise them with values, some kind of values, say, okay, oh, see the kind thing way you're supposed to take as important. This kind of thing is not supposed to be important. Then that person go, you go appreciate that value. You go grow up with them. You go sabi them and the thing go help them for anything way they do. But if they no put that thing for their front, say, this thing they important to, nobody do like that for them. Then you know go day important as they grow up. I feel tell you for free, say if you they talk to any young person now and you just mention book, they will look you like say you the craze. You understand? You just mention say book, like physical book of something, they will look you like mad person. But that's no normal. They know they normal. You know, they just so it not be something where a person tell me now waiting me don't try.
0: See that because they can't bond them for where the technology don't advance.
4: You know, like Norway, parts of Europe, like even in the UK, Australia, they don't begin the plan to stop to the use tablets inside classroom. Because you see that tablet, now WHO first released one report, say, if Pekin never reached 13 years, no give them tablets, no give them screen. yes, the screen, they make them quiet. They no go disturb you again as the parent. Because this holiday season, mothers see pepper. Even me, where they do uncle and all that, five of them. Me, I see pepper too and firewood. So the temptation to give them pad and screen, they very high. But the WHO don't come out, come talk, say, if you give your pekin screen before you reach 13 years, that pekin no go get patience. Because inside all those gadgets, everything they happen fast. You just touch one thing, the thing don't happen.
0: This is where you talk. It just remind me of our time when we did school. Say when they will give us a quantitative, all those kind of mathematics, we go they use our head to solve the question. We rack our brain, but we still say today our young.
4: You go just press button, the thing will just happen.
0: Button and they press something.
4: You go just press button, the thing don't happen. What are you talking about?
0: I asked myself one question one day. I say, this today's. Although those ones are children, but I don't know whether we talk whether that one relates to our youth. You know, because. In the guest stage of children, guest stage of youth. You know, youth now from 18. For some countries now from 16. So sometimes I ask myself, between that 16 and 18, they don't really get time. They don't want hard life. They don't want hard life. They want everything soft. And one of the things where I appeal to our youth now to run away, in fact, borrow extra leg from anything called hard drugs, substance abuse, as if you want to scatter your future.
4: You see, if you join, enjoyment.
0: Scatter your future, go do hard drugs and substance abuse. If you want scatter, you see, you want ruin everything. No. That's not waiting your papa and mama wants for you. We'll play a song from Evie Edna Ogole, a message to the youth. I mean, the thing when she talked for that song, we say, we could not shun away from all these antisocial vices. He no go help her now. He no go help her now. And that is the truth.
4: You talk true, but you see, I don't finish that thing when I want to talk. Where I build case for that youth something where I talk, say, you ask questions, say, what thing make this generation be like that? We say, they like everything quick, fast. They no get patience. You show them book, they go look you like say you be dinosaur. Now because of screen time, our phone, they very addictive. You understand? You carry even for adults. You go see say many of us they are addicted to our phone, even though we work with the phone, right? But for young people, we never get work where they pay. What thing then they do for phone 24 hours? Now enjoyment, excitement, dopamine they define inside that phone. And somebody don't get used to that fast pace, fast enjoyment, quick enjoyment, you know, constant level of dopamine. What did they get from phone screen? That's why don't they used to RAM. By the time you bring the person come reality back, say, oh yeah, oh, come do one physical thing for real life. You go they boring, painful. You go blessed that they suffer. Say the same now. Because you know they used to that kind of thing. You don't get addicted. So parents, they even they get problem to get their pekin off phone. Studies don't show, say that phone don't push the pekin brain, because youth, they say now from 15 to 24, right? Then the remaining are young adults. It don't change the person brain the way they function. It don't make them they used to dopamine.
0: Wait, boyfriend, you say youth age now from which age? Because me, I know say you get some people way before 40, they claim you too.
4: No mind those ones. Oh, na middle age be that. You know, you know, life they say begins at 40. So it's expected, say by that time, suppose don't settle some kind of things, you know, for your life. You suppose don't get work, you don't go school so, finish, so, you don't
0: boyfriend, you know. Boyfriend, me, I see myself as you too.
4: See, you did carry matter go another place. Are you going for a political office?
0: We'll not be youth. We'll be youth now.
4: Okay. Because I know say we get law, we say not too young to rule, but we see they wait for the youth. Oh. The people with the contest now are still grandfathers. Few of them now are fathers, but mostly grandfathers.
0: But so, this one what you talk about, we know we are talking to Much younger youth, the fresh ones, where just they fresh.
4: Make we look at the 15-24. Now them they inside the bracket. Gongo. This one, our World Health Organization define them, then classify them as 15-24. In our two side, 24 the first set, then that 24-29. You know, while the many with the younger like adolescents and they overlap, adolescents. Now, from 10 years to 19, you see, overlap, enter youth, you get. While the youth proper now, 15 to 24, then you now have the final part, will be from that 24 to 29. So, now, so then they classify them.
0: Have you seen that age range, for this country, they are doing wonders in every aspect of life. Is it in music? Is it in sports? Is it in entertainment? Now, that age group, you go see, where they do all those things. I mention name, but there are too plenty. Look, we say I will mention some people's name. Some other people go back and say, you mentioned this one. You don't mention my own name. No, but may I leave on my side? But you know, say our youths in this country are doing wonders. We get the ones where they do and where. Abi, you get the ones where they just finish Commonwealth Games. Now youths, we represent their countries, and Nigerian youths, we go these Commonwealth Games, they made us proud. They put us for the first 10 on the medals table, and if you see that, it's was wonderful. Right from 1994, our youths have been doing well anytime they go for Commonwealth Games. Shena football, although our girls be for our hand on Sunday, but aside from that, to be 10 times WAFCON champion, no be beans. So I give them hand for we to be part of a World Cup since 1991. No be beans. These are young people. No be mamas. They go play that ball. Now young girls, they go play that ball. Our men, uncle, where they try, they are young people. They're not babas of 50, 60. We go kick that ball for sometimes more than 90 minutes. So we celebrate them today. I don't understand what they happen on our phone line. I don't know what
4: 0700-7000-977. We won't talk to you. Make you talk to us. What thing they happen for your side and how you see this youth celebration where the world just marked yesterday.
0: So many time we go, I think how many minutes to go before Ogafrey go enter studio with him guests to come talk about waiting then get for MTN half hour. How many minutes to go, boyfriend?
4: We still get small time, 14 minutes before that time go reach.
0: So, and I don't hear, so that when I go stay catcher to listen to Ogafrey. Ogafrey, now senior citizen, he no follow for you to get no, na senior citizen. Once upon a time, he was a youth. He's a youth in heart. He no be youth officially. Youth in the heart. So, you know, come say, Ogafrey, may we go kick ball now. Ogafrey, no, the kickball again. He's a youth in heart.
4: You don't appoint yourself as PO. You know, he tell you this once, where they talk.
0: I don't talk the one. You call the Ogafrey, make him come play boy. But if you say, make him play, you do, Ogafrey.
4: You're not serious.
0: He can play Ludo with you. He can play card, chess. He go play with you. Then I scrabble, Ogafrey go play. And I see no citizen. Citizen when they do that kind of stress now. What kind of Ogafrey? Say, come on. What's it with that? That our female athletes. Always think about that name. That one where she win a bronze medal for this Commonwealth. Say Amosu,
4: Say Amosu. Who can be? Don't change her name.
0: Oh, sorry. Sorry. No vex. Amosu. Ogafrey. Amosu. Makuna come round. Hodus. Ogafrey, you want put for that kind of work? No. If you say make a muscle and Ogafrey come play Ludo, you are correct. You don't catch up. Ogafrey go win a muscle. Not for Ludo. Even for draft. our senior citizen be that to make me not they talk too much.
4: Okay, I know follow you that matter again. So another thing where we need to look at for this youth matter, talk about lack of interest for politics.
0: That one is true. Not be say they know they're interested, but that they how they can't show their interest. That's the problem.
4: Okay, you did talk about the one with the good day active for social media, but they know will come out.
0: Yes. Okay. How do they show their interest? Not before social media, they cast votes now. Now, for the day of the election, when you carry your PVC, you can't go there. Say, you can't choose who you want. Or you show yourself, say, yes, I won't go for this position, no. This now, waiting, I won't do. That is where you are active in politics, not before social media. They run the package. I like know the social media where you say, okay, we are counting how many votes on social media. No. Now, with your PVC, and you go play your role in politics, in changing things in this country. And another thing again, you say, no call, carry yourself. Go give all these, as Raskimono will call them, wicked politicians. Who will just use you day of election or as a campaign won't start next week. Because the campaign officially will start next week, Wednesday on the 19th of August. Political campaign don't go start. So it will be, this is another client call to our youth. No come go give yourself to one wicked politician for how much? Say my client now go to destroy billboard, go to scatter or tear what do you call them, poster. Come turn yourself to one kind thug. No. That is not how to do the politics. You are just allow the politicians, they come tell you their program, say this now waiting we get for you for the next 4 years. Vote for me. I will vote for my party next 4 years. This now waiting. That is what we want to hear. Nobody say you can't say, say we don't want. You can't do, I don't know how they talk, do their slang, and then they take talker. But bottom line, we say they will go, they destroy billboard, they go, they tear poster. We don't be, nobody that one. Nobody that one. For how much now? You go submit yourself to all these wicked politicians. For how much? Last, they won't give you treats. They will come and say, make you go stay for one kind of hotel. Hotel where their children no go stay. Their children cannot lodge in that kind of hotel. They know the hotel where their children they lodge. But now they will come deceive you, go put you for one kind of hotel, say they are giving you treats. You go say, hey, bye-bye, this one now a candidate. No. Don't submit yourself or don't allow yourself to be used. Because if they use you this period now, they don't forget you. Now, another 4 years, they'll come remember, say, you there around. in the busy, you see there? Job day. That was after 4 years. But that first time, we don't use you, don't dump you, give you how much? How much? Look, I want drink water here. At this point, boyfriend, help me make a drink water. I might swallow this saliva with the choke me.
4: Okay. Which one will make I do?
0: Just help us with something. Make I fit drink water where.
4: Okay, no wala. We'll go take break for here. Will they come?
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6: Greetings, elders. We have come with good minds and intention. And our handsome Bobo over here, our handsome son, I've seen a very beautiful flower in your garden and would love to pluck it.
7: You're welcome. We are a reputable family, as you know. And with the few information we have, your family too is a notable one. It's a good thing you are coming. You have seen well. We like your taste for our daughter. But I would want to ask, do you have all the items on the list?
6: Oh, Shiju, all the items are complete.
8: Yes, they are complete.
7: Okay, good. Okay, so let them come together. Are they, Kechi, come together? So let us do the union. So kneel down.
8: Wait, there's something missing.
7: What is missing? Wait, there's something missing.
9: Listen, what?
7: You that wants to marry our daughter, do you have your PVC, permanent voter's card?
10: My PVC?
7: Yes.
10: No, I don't have it.
7: You don't have your PVC? Then you cannot marry our daughter. You cannot.
8: Wait. But what has PVC got to do with marriage?
7: Wait, you say you are ready for marriage, yet you are not even ready to choose the leaders that will determine the future of your family, our family all together. 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You cannot marry our daughter. No, you don't even know what to do. You don't even know what to do.
8: I think I have your PVC. It's with me.
10: Yes, my PVC. I have it.
7: You have your PVC?
10: Yes, sir.
7: Let me see it.
10: See.
7: Okay. Yes, the marriage can continue. Yeah!
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0: I see, he get one tanker we just fall now. 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In the rush.
1: Okay.
0: For Joshua, for Joshua.
1: Bon boy, bring 4 gallon, bring 5, make we go pack fuel. Oh yeah, make we dey go.
0: Ah, madam. Calm down. Where you dey go? You want because of fuel go kill yourself and your children? Ah, what if as you dey pack them like this, the fuel just explode? Wah!
1: No, I don't go again.
2: Fuel explosion. Now serious matter, oh. 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And everybody go just buy. I beg, be careful. 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

0: 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In fact, if they opposite me like this, they look me and they look up. So, in on the set to come give now the latest updates as it concern MTN half hour. And that one, it will come on Metro 97.7 FM, Bond FM 92.9, and Radio 103.5 FM. 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In fact, I forget to even to raise hello to all the market men and women. Today being Thursday, say, I hope say, and I don't clean up, on our environment, market environment, our business environment. I sure say I don't for do am, because if you look the time now, and I don't for open market for customers to come buy whatever they want come buy. This is, the time don't they reach. I be your boyfriend. Time don't they reach.
1: You don't.
0: Okay, Fred.
1: Less
0: than
1: 1 minute remains.
0: Okay, Fred. Good morning,
2: Israel. I see you.
0: Nice to see you.
2: Yeah, good to see you.
0: I know the day here on Tuesday. Now this time where I can't see. As you enter the studio, I say, Oga Fred.
2: My John, I say, my children are growing. The young shall grow.
0: That's it. That's what we see ourselves without the grow.
2: Okay. Yeah, thank you plenty. Yeah, if you look at time, but I say 11, don't they look me at the look at them. They look at yeah. And so, you know, as they be, once this time don't reach every Thursday, that's 11 o'clock, you're sincerely in the building. The Minister of Enjoyment, without a portfolio. Now, maybe this. And of course, as usual, I don't tell you, all the sessions when they join us on a beautiful Thursday like this, they are part of the deal. And yes, we are good to go. Today package, as usual, it is overloaded. Not forget, last Saturday, MTN Maki, 25 years. Yes, 25 years of doing the business where they sabi where we're telecoms business in Nigeria. Okay? MTN on the drum. Tele. 25 years. And so, if for any reason you never go there, front of the office there, under the bridge there, in fact, their car park under there, where they don't display the things at the tech start. Humble beginning, that's what you would call them. At the tech start from August 8, 2001, when they received the first call. Who did that first call that year? The late Pascal Dozier. Yes, for Maritime House, for, where be that? Apapa? Yes. Now you make that first call. And since then, levels don't change. So, when I start the show, before I get my guests, when they already show face, tell the people from the MTN Muzan Scholars Program, they are here because the application is say on, and they go there on to the upper Sunday. Look at your calendar, where upper Sunday now, August 23rd. So, they inside the studio, three of them, plus their professor. I could call her professor. Where they teach people for long now. So, you have to be a prof in music. So, is here with them. And plenty of things to talk about. Next Afrobeat Stars application is still running. Spelling B, the children on holidays, are they engaged fully? Who won't be the next Carl for one day? So plenty of activities all the way from MTN Nigeria PLC. Your sister is still here, Fred Wulona, Minister of Enjoyment, without portfolio. Welcome back, break. Yes, the summer is here with me, without max on commercials. When I come back, I will give you small gist of waiting to happen for the MTN Yellow Street Museum. If you never go there for any reason, I will give you 1001 reasons why you need to go there today, because by this weekend, you're not going to see them again. I'll come back now.

0: 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Together, they tell one extraordinary story. 25 years of possibilities. Cheers to what's next.
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5: All right, once you don't hear all that, let me say, yes, we're there on the show. This is MTN Half Hour on top of the People's Program. I beg you, I just sincerely here. I tell you, say, it's more time I go get the people when they tear Bukuru for the MTN Muzan Scholars Program for Onikon there. That's the Muzan School there. But before then, I give you 1,000. I say I won't give you 1,000. I won't reason, but time no go reach me to give you. You get one card when I carry. Sonny, you remember this card?
6: Yes.
5: You get one card when I carry come here. This is the humble beginning. So, recharge card. Now recharge card only be say, those days when MTN starts, now the recharge card where you go buy, you can't scratch them. And in the process of scratching it, you think when the paper people pass that, you say, if you can't make mistake now, say, you can't scratch one, come out. Now, so you go carry your hand for it, you say, hey, I don't die, you. This one resemble zero, this one resemble nine, this one resemble six. You know, so all kinds of things with a flash for your mind. Yes, say, So, that is the very humble beginning of MTN. MTN don't pass through different phases. Phase 1, that's the 1G, 2G, 3G, 4G, and of course the 5G. 5G now the senior one. Unfortunately now 5G never really move around for inside Lagos here. Because not be all handsets, they 5G enabled. Yeah. Okay? So please, the MTN Yellow Street is still there at their office there, their car park, just under the bridge there. And when you go there, the process is seamless. Once you reach there, you go register. Then they will give you yellow armband. That yellow armband, you go wear them. Now you go take enter. Enter the place. You know, you see different lane. You go see 2G lane. You go see midnight call lane. In fact, it was fun when I go there a few days ago. So if you never go there, and once you enter, tell them say you want a recharge card. And they will give you, not the TV will do, like not the TV will do, and I foresee the recharge card when I bring. I don't know, some of this when they with me inside the studio, whether they still remember this recharge card. I just bring and so I'll take and demonstrate. So, it's been 25 years of making sure that they provide the very best for Nigeria. And interestingly, when you reach there, you know the process. You remember, I don't want to call the brand. Those days where you go enter booth, you want to make a call, you enter booth. You can't open the booth. They make call. And all those poor, or you just die. That's the very beginning. Then from there, the 1G enter. From the 1G, every other thing begin to happen. So please, the Yellow Street Museum, it's still there under Falamo Bridge for Lagos. A massive experience when they give you the story of 25 years of connectivity, culture, innovation, shared experiences as a company. They mark 25 years, yes, last Saturday. But make I remind you when they listen to me. I hope none of us don't fall victim. Some people they send message, say, MTN, 25 years, they give you 25 gig and all of those things, and they'll not give you some funny, fishy line. This is site where you go meet. If you press that site, your account, everything disappear for your account. You are, your name, no, yo. Yeah, because it's not from MTN. If you want to get gift from MTN, go to the MTN app or you go to their website. Any site will not be their own. www.mtnng or go to the MTN app, MTNNG app. If it's not any of those, please, no go open where your hand go, they burnt. Because truly, your hand go, they burnt. And you will say, an MTN one. Mm-mm. It's not MTN. Now you do you, now you do yourself. So, since Monday, when they opened that MTN Yellow Museum, traffic full there, a lot of people, they go there to go see what in the happen. I mean, you go there. Get one when I go, I see bed. I said, what's the meaning of this bed? He said, okay, I don't remember that time. What did they do? Midnight call. When I'm saying, so some people will now relax. I'll be making calls. And I think that it was more for the MTN Post family students. Uh-huh. So I remember that time. I go hear my children for their, what's happening? When I ask them, say, Daddy, that's the time. Now from midnight 12, you make call to 5 a.m. I think free call or so. You know, so that now. Part of the experience when we don't get. All right, the studio is full. I just thought I should chip this thing in. So if you never go there, make you go there. Or even after the program, make your worker go there. Full house. Two female, one male, and of course, Professor Korede. Korede, get nearer the mic now. I think, am I right to call you Professor now?
6: Well, not yet.
5: Professor of Music, because you've been in it for how long now?
6: Well,
5: churning out different students, different scholars, music scholars.
6: Well, the Muslim MTNF is 20 years.
5: Yes.
6: And I've been teaching in the school for that 20 years. Yes. But not a professor yet. Yeah, I'm just a practitioner.
5: What else qualifies you to be a professor? We're doing the same job for 20 years.
6: We have to know, say that two things there now. We get scholars and we get pedagogue. We will be pedagogue. Yeah, scholars right. There. We will be pedagogue. Yeah.
5: Okay. I have three dashing years. Pretty ladies. Ladies first. I want to do this thing now. Okay. Let's say... Ebenezer, yeah?
7: Yes, sir.
5: Introduce yourself properly now.
7: Okay, my name is Ebenezer Olaifa Abiodun.
5: Okay.
7: Yes, I'm a Muzon student.
5: First year?
7: Yes, and I'm also a organ student.
5: Okay, Muzon. You're specializing
7: on organ. Yes, okay. That's my major.
5: Okay. Yes. And I have, remember the name Rita, right?
8: Yes, Rita.
5: Uh-huh. Okay, so Rita, how are you doing?
8: Very well. My name is Anya Rita Marachi. I'm currently studying music at the prestigious Muson Diploma School of Music. A very, very proud and appreciative beneficiary of Muson
5: MTN program. Yeah.
8: Program currently.
5: This voice suggests to me that I must be a member of a chorister in a church or something.
8: Yes, I'm actually studying voice.
5: Okay.
8: Yes, I'm studying voice currently, the auto part. Yes.
5: Okay, but you've been singing for how long before you now say, okay, let me go and hold my skill?
8: It's been over 15 years of singing. Then.
5: You didn't hear of this opportunity in that, because this program has been on for 20 years, 2006, and this is 20. What delayed you?
8: It's not, there is no delay in particular. It was just a lot of things had to happen. And then, you know how you have to...
5: prepare yourself.
8: Yes, prepare yourself properly. Because it's a lot of commitment, actually, that happens at the school day.
5: And the church, people will say, this is the appointed time.
8: Yes, actually.
5: So I'm happy to say this is appointed time for you.
8: Appointed time for you.
5: Okay. And Uzoma, how are you doing?
9: I'm great. Good morning.
5: Is this also the appointed time for you?
9: Apparently, and that's why I'm here. So okay. My name is Uzoma Agnes Uzuegbu, and I'm also a beneficiary of the Muson MTN Foundation Scholarship for Muson students, and I'm also a voice major. Yeah.
5: Sonny, don't you think you need some of this? This is voice I'm hearing now. Don't you think you need some of them on this on your radio?
10: Yeah, it's a possibility.
5: Because, so. How's the experience been like? Let's start with Uzoma, just that way. You've been there for over a year now, about a year, or close to.
9: Mm-hmm. The experience has kind of formed a foundation for me.
5: Mm-hmm.
9: It's a stepping stone. and I've met many people of, you know, different calibers. The teachers are amazing. The program in itself is super amazing. We have lots of opportunities to learn a lot of things. Before, I just knew how to sing, but now I now know the rudiments and the theoretical aspect of singing, not just the practical aspect that I was used to. Now I am, the platform has given me, you know, in-depth insight on music in itself, and it has also made me meet a lot of talented youth, and I'm just happy to be here. Yes,
5: I feel it, and I want to tell so that Rita is equally happy to be doing what she's doing now.
8: I am elated.
5: Yeah, that's the word. The
8: least, yes, I'm very very elated.
5: So Rita, if you find any of your friends now, okay. Yeah. Or maybe some members, a member of your church or chorister in the church, and the person has not gone through what you're going through now. What will you tell the person?
8: So there's a talk in school, like you cannot explain Muson to anybody. You have to experience Muson. I was previously the assistant choir master of my choir, and that was even prior to coming to Muson. But right now, I still find myself trying to tell people what we are doing here is not the kind of music that the world needs to see. You need to learn music properly.
5: Mm-hmm.
8: You need to learn it properly. You need to understand that whatever it is you're singing had history behind it,
5: mm-hmm.
8: had fundamentals behind it, mm-hmm. had a lot of things behind it before the music in itself. So it is the understanding of it that I need to talk about. You have to come here, experience Muson, and then have your take home from Muson.
5: Okay, so it's not up to explain. You just tell the person, if you are not the MTM Muson program,
8: you're missing out.
5: Yes. Okay, Ebenezer, do you have the same feeling as you've been this past?
11: Yes,
5: you've been there for since when? Last year, right?
11: Since last year.
5: Okay, so you still have one more year to go.
8: Yes, sir.
5: Okay. Now, Ebenezer, if you do this, when you have artists come to the studio, when you start talking to them, how long have you been singing? Yeah, my mom told me that I started singing right inside my mother's womb, you know? Is it just enough for you to have that talent and sing? Or it's not enough if you don't go through this proper training in music?
11: Okay, the thing is... I started playing at a tender age.
5: But not from your mother's womb, though.
11: No. So I was taught music by my brother. So I started
5: taught
11: music by my brother. So okay. I started all these rudiments of music.
5: So what's his background for him to teach you music?
11: No, he learned it too from one of his oga in church.
5: Oh, okay.
11: Yes.
5: Okay.
11: So he now taught me how to the rudiment of music and also how to play the piano. So that was why I started. So after that, I moved to the got admission to the Polytechnic of Ibadan, where I studied the music. So after that, I proceeded to the University of Ibadan, where I studied music too.
5: Okay,
11: so
5: direct entry.
11: Direct entry. So to have my music BA. So, but since then, I've been playing organ, being an organist of a church, different churches. So, and I heard of a Muson scholarship. So that was when I put in for it, and thank God.
5: Okay, sorry, I didn't get that again. But
11: that was when I heard when I graduated from university.
5: Mm.
11: So that was when I heard of Muson or scholarship. So that was when I got.
5: So what's the difference now? You've been through the poly music. You went to university music, and now at is it that you didn't get enough, or you are not satisfied with what you got from?
11: I just think that I need to fulfilled. So I just think, okay, let me. And I know that they have their own teachers, they are experts on it. So I just feel like, okay, let me just have the touch of it.
5: Mm.
11: And I also know some of their teachers. And they have been teaching me some techniques on how to play organ, piano. Okay, this is that. So I just said, okay, let me just go into it and have the full experience of it. So,
5: okay.
11: Thank God.
5: Okay. All right, we'll go on a break shortly. But before that, let's have your I still call him professor because why are you in this business for long? What else? So, Corey, you've met with students for the past 20 years. What has been the experience like coaching these people? Are you monitoring them to see their success story? Are there students that you taught and perhaps they're standing out today, maybe occupying the global stage, and you beat your chest and say, yes, this is my boy, or yes, this is my girl? You have such experience? Are there people like that?
6: Well, there are thousands of them. Let's start from the United States. We have most of our students are doctors now, PhD holders in scholarly world. We have them. I don't want to do advertisements, you know, but they all have brand names now.
5: Ooh.
6: They all have brand names now. But I can tell you for free that if we divide the music industry into sections,
5: yeah,
6: scholarly world, we have our students there.
5: Okay.
6: Performance, classical world, we have our students there. Mm. Even in contemporary world, we have our students there, because not everybody that comes to our school, you know, to benefit from the MTN Musof scholarship,
5: okay,
6: all right, are only classical people. In fact, all I can say to you is this: everybody comes there to make themselves better.
5: Beautiful. All right,
6: you know, beautiful. They make themselves better, and they come, they get the real life experience. Because you know what I always say. In secondary schools, not every chemistry teacher is a chemist.
5: Okay.
6: But at Muson, all music teachers are musicians. So we know exactly how to talk.
5: All music, okay. That's a qualification for you to teach there.
6: Yes, all music teachers are musicians. And that's how we know that we are able to audition and get quality students. And we do monitor. I mean, every year we get them to come and speak to us at graduations. They send in their goodwill messages.
5: Okay.
6: You know, I don't want to mention names, but we have them in South Africa, we have them in England, we have them in the UK. They are all professors, doctors. And you know what? When they get to those universities, they get most of their courses waived off from them.
5: Ooh.
6: Yeah. And everyone sitting in front of you here, all have their bachelor's somewhere else.
5: Mm-hmm.
6: So know that these are people that have already done their bachelor's in either music or something else. So they come to Muson to get better. And MCNF sponsors that, so we give them the best, and we also monitor them. You know what I can say also, half of the faculty were students at the school.
5: That's interesting. All right, we just got a short break, and when we come back, I'll get back to three of you, but let's even know what your vision is like or will look like by the time you are done with this two-year program. You know, what do you aspire to be? Do you still want to go back to that church, or what are the visions you have for yourself? That's what I would tell you guys when I'm back shortly.

0: For 25 years, every connection has sparked a possibility. 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Every life has helped build a nation. Together, they tell one extraordinary story. 25 years of possibilities. Cheers to what's next.
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5: All right, if you're going to join us, we've missed out a whole lot. I have three wonderful people in the studio here. The essence of having them here is for them to tell you, if you've just been dragging your food, thinking that, yeah, I can sing, and I can sing well, yeah, I can rap and all of that. And the gist now is that it's not enough if you're not part of the MTNF Scholars Program. Yeah, the application is on. It's been on since July 20, yeah, and it will run till August. This is August 23. That is not this weekend, the upper Sunday. So please, if you want to be like these three people I have in the studio, quick, as I'm talking to you now,

0: Were you doubting what you were going to get at the MTN Foundation Muslim Scholars Program? Were you in doubt, or you just told yourself, okay, let me give it a try?
1: Okay, so prior to last year, I've heard of the Muslim Foundation scholarship and all, but I needed to find myself. I needed to be able to do things for myself, because I felt like if I didn't find myself, there was no way I was going to give my best in this scholarship. And it's a scholarship, and I have to be grateful for it.
0: Yes.
1: So I have to give my best. So I was in the process of trying to find myself. I was done with school. I was trying to, you know, do other things with what I studied in school. And I was also into consultancy.
0: Mm-hmm.
1: So it was all about finding myself and finding my purpose before joining the program, so that I become useful after the program.
0: Mm-hmm.
1: And that was just basically it.
0: So what was the vision? What, how do you want to use this experience now to impact on your life?
1: Okay, so I have been a musician since over 20 years now. I have been singing professionally for about 10 years. And now that I know the rudiments, it is something that I would take back to younger people.
0: Mm-hmm.
1: Prior to them coming to Muson, I would want to teach them, because when I got to Muson, I found that I really didn't know a lot of things. Okay. Even though I was singing professionally for over 10 years, I really didn't know a lot of things.
0: No, I remember singing professionally.
1: At events.
0: Okay.
1: At events and all.
0: Mm.
1: But I didn't know what were the components that made a song very, very beautiful.
0: Beautiful, yeah.
1: Mm. But now I know. So before the younger ones in my church and in my society would come to Muson, I would like to teach them some things so that they don't come to Muson empty or void of, you know, the components that make music.
0: Okay.
1: And also that's what I would like to give back.
0: So what I said, the watch you expect a brand new quotes, Uzoma, after now.
1: Yes.
0: Eh? In terms of music now.
1: In terms of music, yes.
0: All right, Rita, MTN said this is fully funded.
1: Mm.
0: How has this, their funding impacted you now in terms of what this program now?
2: Oh, thank you. Mm. So I don't think people understand how expensive music education is in Nigeria or even in the world. Mm. Having this platform, like learning music fully funded, is a very, very big deal for me, and I do not even take it for granted at all. I mean, in school, the classrooms that they're present, you don't have to pay for anything. You're coming to school, your tuition fee has been paid. You have books, because we're already welcomed with books. You have books to aid your studies. You have teachers that are willing to teach you, not lecturers, because, I mean, I've experienced...
0: It's more like a
2: I've
0: family.
2: I've experienced both sides, okay. And I can tell you, a lecturer is actually way different from what we have over there.
0: Lecturers are disconnected, but this one is...
2: These ones are present. I mean, they are present. They are willing... They wouldn't tell you, oh, if there's anything you don't understand, and this time, this period is over. If you have the time, please find me and come, we're going to sort it out. They are willing to trash it out with you.
0: Mm.
2: Like, there is no space for leaving anything unturned. Like, no space for lapses, no space for
0: idleness.
2: There is no space for that.
0: Mm.
2: And then you are coming to this school, and I did not have any prior knowledge of playing the keyboard at least.
0: Mm-hmm.
2: But now, I mean, I have pianos at my disposal. I just go there, and then at least I know what to do. If I'm asked to play a scale, I know what to play a scale. Mm-hmm. I can actually help myself do my warm-ups. I can actually help myself do a lot of things. And I think there's another part of it, the facility.
0: Yeah.
2: You have practice rooms. You don't have to pay for it. If you are not a student, you get to pay for all of these things. These are all the things that actually come in this package as a scholar. As
0: and I'm telling you, so yeah, I bless you with it. Go and prosper.
2: I grab everything. I don't think I want to leave anything, like anything that is available to me. I'm not leaving it on the table. I'm taking everything.
0: Alright, Ebenezer, I have just 1 minute now for us to sign up. I mean, having listened to what Rita said now, if there's any person now that's listening to you that's been food dragging, you know, what message do you have for such person now?
3: Okay, the thing is, well, before I came to Muson, so I've been trying to practice on my own. Mm.

0: to develop on my own skills personally. So, but when I got to Muzon, so when I meet my teacher and I see that, okay, there's the joy of having your own personal teacher. So there's a joy there, we are not even much, and the joy there, and yeah, I just feel like, oh wow. So, but the thing is, I just pray that I just feel like, okay, because of the experience that I have outside of you having a self-taught. So I just feel like, oh, having your own personal teacher, oh, that's a grace.
1: So yeah. All right, so you heard it from, do we call them the horse smart now, as they say literally. Yeah, you've heard them from those in the system, those that background music, but now going to the proper place where they teach them music, the rudiments of music and all that. So please, if for any reason you're not there, the application is still on. We have just between now and the next, how many days? Probably 10 days, yeah. You have just 10 days to key into the program. Yes, mtn.ng/foundation.muzon/muzon.2026. And you're welcome. You go through the process and come and join them. So, I want to thank you so much for being part of us today.
2: Thank you so much.
1: So I hope by the time you blow your PA, will allow me see you. All right, that's yours sincerely, the Minister of Enjoyment, Fred Wulune. But thank you. By Tuesday next week, I go there here too. We'll talk about next Afrobeat Stars. The spelling bee is still on, and plenty things MTN is doing through the foundation and others. God bless you. Au revoir, the French ladies. Yes, au revoir. Am I right to say au revoir?

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1: Thank you very much, Oga Fresh, senior citizen, and our guest way in this studio live to give you the latest as it concerns waiting MTN they do for their music career. I tell you, that is what's up. So if you want to key into what was going on there, waiting and talk, you are free. They don't tell you, say now 10 days to go. 10 days for you to submit your application. Sharply do that so that, let's see. If they say, that there your star day, fine, no problem. Thank you very much, Oga Fred. And this program, only for Metro 97.7, bring this program to you. It was on Bond FM 92.9 and Radio 1 103.5. This is the last lap of Abegona coming to you on Metro 97.7 FM. You got one song where I won't play. And this song, I want to dedicate them to one special person. Today na birthday, that they call her Mama G. Her full name na Grace Ibobi. Today na birthday, I hear say this woman, they do better thing for persons living with disabilities. So she they help them get work, and a good thing, say, such human being, this is our word where we say, we take upon ourselves, say, my ministry, now to help this kind of persons, make them they, economic, how did they put that English? Make them they, economically empowered, earn income. At least they go school, then learn one and skill or the other, and should they do our possible best, use our position, they help them secure jobs, and they make these persons living with disabilities, they smile. Her name now Grace Ibobi, Mama G, and they call you. We from here, we follow your friends and well-wishers, wish you very well today. Today, August 13th, will be your birthday. Happy birthday, Mama G. And this song, now, from Ruggedy Baba. As in fact, I hear say the woman said now rugged woman. So we come give him Ruggedy Baba, Rugged Man, Baraje. And this one I make with dance. Enjoy ourselves. Ruggedy Baba, carry on.
2: It's me.

0: your body make
1: Rugged Man on the dance floor. That's not how I did do my thing.
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1: My man Joe Kenny, you dropped this beat, man. B-Sway, Lexi too. Gang show, gang show. 6-0. I bounce. Simeone, my man D.

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1: Welcome back from that beautiful piece from Rocket the Baba Baraje, I didn't call that one. I remember when this music been dropped, I seen talk for the intro. For those of you waiting, say, you know, get dance track, and come drop that one. And that one was a banger back in the days. We rock am very well. I know, say, my radio boyfriend, too, also rock that song when he been dropped. And we dedicate that song to Mama G on the occasion of her birthday today. I be the year say she turns 60. I don't know how true that one be, but we wish her happy birthday and wish her all the best. And the phone down the ring, you can feel free to come and just sharply pick this call. Hello.
2: Who can?
1: About there.
2: Idiot.
1: As well, there.
2: Yes, sir.
1: Okay. This is the first one of Akwa Ibom. We're on your radio, and we're back on 97.7 Metro FM. Now, who are they talk to, and where you they call us from?
2: I know.
1: Oh, you know, like sir. But I don't know you now. What will be your name, and where you they call us from?
2: I like the talk.
1: Okay, where they call us from this time around, like the?
2: From Akwa.
1: Oh. Okay, what's in the shop now?
2: Landlord, I greet you. Good morning.
3: Good morning.
2: Landlord, why you never bring except like every time? I get surprised you never bring exams. When your guys you talk about who be youth, who be youth, when which age be youth, no go go. Now, when you talk, I expect you to bring except to tell us. Okay, this is the right information from who, or from UNICEF, or from Kinecon, the age between, who really the youth from 18 to what?
4: Maybe I don't talk and pass before you begin listening, because I did. I quoted the definition from WHO.
2: Okay. I trust you. You know, go feel in that aspect. I trust you.
1: Thank you very much. Right. I'm not saying you've been talking, but I just want to make you land. I'm not saying talking. Maybe you know here when you talk.
2: You know, so when you come to a stop like that, the landlord know the, you know, they always keep us abreast.
1: That is it too. That's why I like to have him around when they here, so that by the time you will control your own, come here. No. You go come. Yes, you know, say yes. He did by my side.
2: He did working. It be like say, Mommy G would come out. She would just be come out, leave landlord. Landlord supposed to be good, but I don't know if she be in the shy, but I don't know. Maybe now you just bring and come, Mike. But it's okay.
1: Namio. Landlord don't close, don't close shop. 10 o'clock. Now me, they make and day here. Reach 12. And I say, first son of Akwa Ibom, they give us all the respect. That's not easy now. First son of Akwa Ibom. Hey.
2: Like all right. Quick one. Before my 1 minute expire. So, this issue of, youth. Landlord, they talk something, say, why youth know, why they no want work? I can tell you one major reason why they no want work. That's not because now you on our celebrities now not the cause. Because when you now blow small, I will come a video, come do TikTok, do clinical, see my room, see my porch car, see my bakadi, my shoe, all these two things, all these things. Baba, no youth go sit down, we go one walk. I don't go lie you. That bling bling will fool them then. That is why when you call one of them now, between that age, we not love gifts. Why I want to work 30 days? When I feel start it, I don't feel sit down, they do yes sir. Make a note, you know how many empowerment where I don't mean is because I don't be youth. Even when I be 35, all this empowerment by Lagos State, federal government, then they give people like us. Now that youth 15, 29, and these people, they give, they don't want to do anything. But we want to do something. You tell us we go to school. Up until now, if you go like Lagos State Empowerment, now 1829, and this 1829, they know one war because of this bling affair. So when on a certain day they just come up, they show in Lamborghini, they show when that is the entire youth age and youth age. Let us know if this person they show bling like this, then which now work for 31 days for? They do yes, sir, yes, sir, yes, sir, for everybody. You understand? Let us go be my mom don't even pass expire. And I do it.
1: The celeb way they talk about where they showcase bling bling and now walk they walk now. Bling bling they just come land on top of their neck now.
2: Baba, I don't tell you say they no work. Okay, show me hard work. Not tell you show me soft life. Show me how you think you can see me. Not be studio 12 now, day. Not be hard sometimes I'm not gonna go home more. I quit sleep here like 2, 3, 4, 5 days. Baba, that is hard work. I don't talk, say they may do hard work. I mean, personally, work, you must enjoy now. Mm-hmm. But when they show this thing to all these 18, 17, 15, they could see that so life day easy. Now, dear, now we are among carry you go with that. Where you don't want to go?
1: Okay, where they don't want to showcase the work, the effort where they put to obtain that bling bling.
2: Okay. When I don't the work that work, nobody know. Now, this don't done now. At the ship embassy, this don't done. When I work the work for back here, when I cook the beans, nobody see me. But when I don't the internet, so it's easy to just eat beans. Now, so just easy to just, okay, you understand where the car you go.
1: I understand now. I understand. I get you. I understand you very well. I understand. And I hope so, my fellow celeb, both the senior one and the upcoming ones, they hear you say, it good make with the showcase how will they suffer so that the young people will understand. Say, it's not rosy. I agree. I totally agree with you.
2: No,
1: maybe when the beans don't done, we're going to show the beans. See how the beans be.
2: Exactly.
1: But the beans don't be by magic now. The beans took time. It depends on how the beans, the quality of the beans. Now, some beans will take 1 hour. Or whether now charcoal you use cook your own beans. Or whether now gas cooker you use cook your own beans. Whether now stove you use cook your own beans. You can't show us the finished product. Say, beans done, we are eating. But you don't show us the process, how you take cook the beans. I understand you. I be boyfriend, no be so?
4: Yeah, something like that.
1: I understand where Oga Laide they come from. But you don't say nobody but like to show them how they take suffer now. Now when the thing don't done, they like to showcase themselves. Okay, the phone line another call don't enter here. Hello, smoke we know whether the person they talk the same thing, whether they talk or the person get other things to talk. Hello.
5: Yeah, that's educated that from a long bad again.
1: All right, you are welcome.
5: I beg go. Now on this week I won't beg now. Make the efforts, they arrest people who killed my daughter. So that to avoid the repetition of order, they call constant threat to other families. They Latifu Mustafa, now sentencing patient. I need to be rehabilitated before I can live with other people. That is why it is. Don't be saying, don't get money. All those kids are get money. If you take their money, sir, you go still put them for detention, for rehabilitation. That one and ability. And nobody say go there for free for the don't constitute to the life of other people and other family members. So now the thing here the dead devil. Maybe they do that work. Even the president said bring the law. Nobody above the law. New process you go now to do it. Just to remove family, just to put all the evidence ready for your heart. Before National Assembly. Quick and start, they go come out.
1: God will
5: bless Nigeria. Thank you very much.
1: God will bless Nigeria too. Some minutes to go. How many minutes we get to go, boyfriend? Before then, the phone line don't they open as if he called in, tell us waiting the sub, the good, the bad, the ugly, and the most beautiful. 12 o'clock will be time for news where we will give you all the latest happenings in our country and outside the country. After then, we'll give you our cool music, just like the one where we listen from a rugged man, Baraje. We can't give you correct music where we help on and dilute all the talk we don't talk since 10 o'clock reach by that time. So then that one will run to like 1 o'clock. The grill will come with Confi Lala and Diola Tosi, where they will come give you the update you on matters concerning the elderly, the senior citizens. That one will run to like 1:30 p.m. Sports Summit. Kelechi Bernard go day here. And hopefully some other people could hear me. I go join now. We're going to give you the latest updates in the sporting arena. 2 o'clock will be time for newsreel. Our news department will give you all the latest, give you more gist on what's going to happen as it concerns our country. And that one, our magazine news program will run for 30 minutes, 2:30, the cafe. Go take off. Go take you around the world in music. In music, we'll take you around the world in music. We'll give you all the shum, all the different musical cultures where they're in different parts of the world. And that one go run to 4 p.m. And we will take you go Abuja to give you the latest in our network news. That one go run for 30 minutes. And our radio boyfriend go there here to Shonsuna. For all now, we like rock music. Oh, like, and a bit like me, where they like rock music. Our radio boyfriend would have given out the latest bedu as it concerns rock music. 6 o'clock news. And that's how the cookie crumble for this my belt. I mean, no be so. So, how many minutes to go, boyfriend?
4: 7 minutes, roughly. It could soon be 6 minutes.
1: So now they feel at least now if you use this time take call us tell us your mind you know say we dedicate today's program to the youths, Nigerian youths, in the occasion of the International Youth Day, where it happened yesterday, the 12th of August 2026. The theme for this year's own was different contexts, common aspiration. Within that thing, they talk, we say, we come from different backgrounds, we come from different experiences, different challenges. Anywhere where you find yourself, we know they're the same level. Things, no kajak. But we all get the same dream. We want better quality education. We want better life. We want the drive the latest car. We want to carry the latest phone. We want the enjoy everything, every good thing that life has to offer. So that's the common dream of every youth. So, but how we go attain that one? How we go attain that dream? That be the issue. We need to work it. We need to work it. Not be say because we want to live a big man life. We'll go put our hand inside yama things. So of course, we can't say we can't carry. It will make ourselves be more for drug traffickers. They carry drug for one place or the other. Say one day they sell drugs, one day go into criminal activities. Say we won't be bandits. We won't be Boko Haram. You won't be a kidnapper. No. That's not the right way. That's not what the United Nations is telling us to be doing. It's not telling us to be doing all those kind of things. Ritual killing is not. It's not what they ask send us to do. As election campaign will start next week, Wednesday, it's not a time for us to say we go to involve ourselves in nonsense, in doing nonsense. They say they go scatter billboard of political parties. We go to tear their poster. Say if one party they do their campaign somewhere, we can't go cause palaba there. We cause wahala. No. For how much? Make we know carry ourselves to all these wicked politicians where they do use and dump. It's a pity. I don't understand what I'm talking. If we say, oh, now understand what me at the talk all this way, you know, no go one even even put your hand. Because this thing, you know, pay. For waiting now, as Lajay talk, say, cause celeb, bling bling, not before bling bling, not be to drive a big car. No, no, we don't need to put involve ourselves into all this nonsense. You go make with the work, legit business, legit work. You earn your money in a legit way. You go sleep well. You know, but they think of how to take a sleeping medicine if you rather to sleep. Or say you go carry a bodyguard, security. As the security go follow you, they go there inside your sleep to secure you, so make you not buy. No. We need to get some sense at this point in our life. With the way things are, we're supposed to get sense. They talk to our Nigerian youth, supposed to get sense, supposed to learn from our mamas and papas, the mistakes where they do. We put some of them for where they no bargain, say they go find themselves. We're supposed to learn from them and supposed to say, okay, I don't want to know this way. Nobody can't talk, say, at least normal, they go say, now their portion, you know, could be say, it happened to them, go happen to me. Person will go thief. Yeah, when they catch him, you don't want the police don't want to know whether now my first time or how long you done the thief. You don't hear story, say some people they go thief. That day when they go thief, they go buy. You get some people will go they thief that thief for 5 years. Because one day, then go something will happen. So I don't want to talk too much. I don't talk enough. They say a word is enough for the wise. So make a leave and like that. Very soon will be time for the news. I don't tell you now, waiting will happen after the news. Good music will come out. 1 o'clock the grill. I don't give you all that informate how the program go day so far for this belt. Radio boyfriend.
4: Hey, you want me? What you? Yeah, I did.
1: I know. Say they prep for news like this, Abby.
4: Yeah.
1: Mm-hmm. So, you get anything to add for waiting? I don't talk so far, or you did for you follow me where I talk. Say a word is enough for the wise.
4: Yeah, I follow you for that one, but make everybody volunteer to be mentor to somebody with the young, because sometimes waiting they need not just clarification and explanation. I don't talk to some. We be say something with the be like big thing for their eyes, come small, because I explain. So some people know what they need with that.
1: That's right. And at this point, yeah, we go call them a day.
4: Yes.
1: We thank you very much for all of now. We take time to call us. We take time to listen to us. We thank you very well. We not take you for granted. This is the first son of Akwaibo signing out.

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The headlines. Governor Sanwo-Olu inaugurates fresh food hub in Lagos. Lagos State Muslim Pilgrims Welfare Board promises to strengthen collaborations with FRCN. WHO tracks deadliest Ebola outbreak. And now the news in detail. I'm Sunday Imona.

0: Lagos State Governor Babajide Sanwo-Olu has inaugurated the Lagos Fresh Food Hub in Agege, the third in a series of Idioro in Mushi and Abijo in Aja. The 7,000 square meter facility is aimed at creating a direct farm-to-table supply chain, cutting out middlemen, reducing food spoilage, and lowering the cost of food for consumers. Governor Babajide Sanwo-Olu said the initiative will create opportunities for farmers and investors while ensuring reliable food supply to Lagos residents. He said that the largest food hub in Ejiri in Ekpe will be completed before the end of his administration.
1: As this facility moves from launch to operation, there certainly will be a few teaching challenges. There will always be. Our responsibility as a government, as operators and users alike, is to identify very quickly what are those challenges and resolve them decisively, so that we can keep improving on our system until the very intent, dividend of our investment, they reach every Lagos chance that we have. Because you know what we promise you in this year's budget? We promise you a budget of shared prosperity. It is that shared prosperity that we've got here again and again.
0: Commissioner for Agriculture and Food Systems, Abisola Olusoya, said the hub is designed to accommodate major food value chains worth about 5 billion naira, including red meat and poultry, assuring that the wholesalers and bulk dealers will supply retailers directly within the hub, while traders will also benefit from secure storage, sanitation, water supply and waste disposal services. Chairman of Agege Local Government Area, Vinod Obasa, commended the state government, saying the facility will improve access to fresh farm produce and create employment opportunities. A man, Barnabas Unjo, reports that the hub has dry stores with a capacity of about 800 tons, cold storage facilities for 300 tons of food, modern trading floors, fisheries and aquaculture facilities, electric vehicle charging stations, and ample parking space. Domestic airlines have temporarily suspended their strike after the action disrupted flights and left passengers stranded at airports in Lagos and Abuja. The temporary suspension has eased the immediate disruption to air traffic, although the dispute between the unions and airline operators remained unresolved. Spokesperson for Air Peace, Usifo Whiskey Ife, said the airline had resumed operations but was still working to accommodate passengers affected by the industrial action. Mr. Ife said the airline operators about 70 regional and international flights daily and had cancelled 29 flights as of Tuesday afternoon, with further cancellations possible as it worked to determine how many flights could operate with passengers waiting at the airports. The management of the Federal Radio Corporation of Nigeria, FRCN Lagos Operations, has paid a courtesy visit to the Lagos State Muslim Pilgrims Welfare Board in Ikeja to strengthen existing partnership between the two organizations. The director of FRCN Lagos Operations, Princess Adenike Adegoke, said the visit was to familiarize with the Hajj executives and strengthen cooperation with the board. Receiving the team, the Executive Secretary of the Board, Mr. Abdulhakim Ajumagbiri, commended FRCN for educating the public on Hajj matters through its news programs. Mr. Ajumagbiri said the FRCN FM stations had played a vital role in Hajj sensitization, pilgrim welfare, updates and timely dissemination of information. He expressed optimism that the meeting would strengthen the existing partnership, boost patronage and listenership across FRCN stations, and deepen audience engagement. 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In the headlines, Governor Sanwo-Olu inaugurates Fresh Food Hub in Lagos. Lagos State Muslim Pilgrims Welfare Board promises to strengthen collaborations with FRCN. And still to come, WHO tracks deadliest Ebola outbreak. Please stay tuned. Thanks for being there. And now, the rest of the news. The police command in Lagos State has declared two persons wanted over their alleged involvement in the murder of a woman in the Ikoyi area of Lagos. In a notice on its official X account, the command identified the suspects as Folawiyo Alagbado and Ajibola Obateru, both of Ibadan, Oyo State. Police said the suspects allegedly conspired with others to attack the victim, leading to her death, after which her body and personal belongings were taken away. The command urged anyone with information on the whereabouts of the suspect to contact the police. Police command in Lagos have arrested four suspected members of a criminal gang allegedly linked to recent killings, armed robbery and cult-related activities in the Aja axis of the state. In a statement, the police public relations officer of command, Abimbola Adebisi, identified the suspects as Karim Abiodun, Tasiru Emmanuel, Latif Usman, 28, and Alashe Aziz. Adebisi said three locally made pistols, one live ammunition, two battle axes, and a point-of-sale POS machine were also recovered from the suspects. She said preliminary investigations reveal that the suspects were linked to recent robbery activities around Aja, Songutedu, and Ibejuleki areas of the state. ADBC said the suspects will remain in custody to assist investigators with ongoing investigations to intensify efforts to apprehend other members of the gang and recover additional exhibits allegedly in their possession. The World Health Organization, WHO, says the current Ebola outbreak in the Democratic Republic of Congo is on course to become the deadliest outbreak of the disease ever recorded. The WHO Director General, Tedros Adhanom Ghebreyesus, stated this in his report on the 2026 outbreak, which has so far killed more than 2,000 people. The outbreak declared on May 15 has recorded at least 4,300 cases and more than 2,000 deaths. The WHO says it hopes to bring the spread of the disease under control within 3 months, but warned that this does not mean the outbreak will be completely over. And that's it on major news at noon. Before we go, here's a recap of major points in the news. Governor Babajide Sanwo-Olu has inaugurated the Lagos Fresh Food Hub in Agege with 7,000 square meters of land in the third series of Idioro, Mushi and Abijo in Aja Fresh Food. The management of the Federal Roads Corporation of Nigeria, Federal Radio Corporation of Nigeria, FRCN, Lagos Operations, has paid a courtesy visit to the Lagos State Muslim Pilgrims Welfare Board in Ikeja to strengthen existing partnership between the two organizations. The World Health Organization, WHO, says the current Ebola outbreak in the Democratic Republic of Congo is on course to become the deadliest outbreak of the disease ever recorded. And that's it on Major News at Noon. You can watch us live via www.facebook.com/metro977live. Log on to radionigerialagos.gov.ng for more. You can also contact the newsroom on 0803-331-3103. Food for thought. Let's prioritize security for better Lagos State. The news was edited by Adedun Salako. I'm Sunday Imona, thanking you for listening and asking you to stay tuned for our next program. Good afternoon.

0: beg, make una shine una eye well this period. 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

Hi there, my name is Dakore Egbusan Akonde, and I want to appeal to you all regarding dumping waste in our waterways and on our beaches. Please, let's be thoughtful about our environment. It's our collective responsibility. Thank you, and God bless you as you do so. Have a great day.

0: you will struggle to graduate from the university after the long ASUU strike. And the next thing, you are in the street looking for a job for months, sometimes years.
1: I'm sorry, but there's no vacancy here.
0: You will think that 2 million naira will solve your financial problems until you make 2 million naira. And then, boom.
2: 2 million gone? Just like that? Just out of writing the loans? 2 million!
0: You think traveling abroad will solve your financial problems until you start living abroad.
3: Nna, you haven't sent money for this month, though.

0: Nana, baby, you are very, very lucky. I'm telling you.
1: Hey, Mazi, thank you.
0: You know, because as an international businessman, I don't have time to spend with girls. But because of my love for you, that is Ifunanya, that is why I'm here. In fact, as I'm talking to you now, I'm supposed to be in Hong Kong, transacting business with my business partners, you know. I'm telling you.
1: Hey, Mazi, really?
0: Baby, yes, so. As you see me here, I have traveled while I'm fine. What you call and wife. I even went to USA last week to do business with my brother Obioma, that most people call him Bambi, you know. And from there I traveled to the nearby country California, you know. I even stayed in France for some weeks. From France I entered Paris. While I was still in Paris, my business partner, you know, called me to come to South Africa. I was in South Africa for like 2 months. When I just do small business for South Africa, I entered Johannesburg. While I was still inside Johannesburg eating my burger, you know the same burger there where I was there eating burger. While I was eating burger, I received another business call that I should come to England and they supply the Queen of England with a plate of t-shirts. I'm telling you. So immediately I finished supplying the t-shirt, immediately I traveled to the nearby country, UK, that is the United Kingdom, to go and chop my money and relax, like a peace square, you know, chopping my money. I'm telling you.
1: The way you are traveling around the world, you must know geography very well.
0: Geography? I was in that country for 2 weeks transacting business. I'm telling you, geography. I have spent time in that country. It's a very, very fine country. Very good weather that they have. Geography, that country is very, very fine. Tina, baby, I even have a call from my friend, Jonah. You know, I'm coming. Let me pick this call, but before I come, eat anything you like. I am coming. Jonah? Hello? Jonah? It is Mazio. I'm in Lagos. I'm in Lagos. Lagos. Are you not here? Lagos. That is a L for aeroplane, A for iPad, G for Jesus, O for upstairs. That is a Uleelu.

Let's go.

I am Evangelist Ebenezer Obey Fabi, telling you that piracy problem in Nigeria is dangerously killing the music industry. Insist on buying original cassette, original CD, original video CD. Don't buy pirated ones.

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A lovely afternoon to you. Thank you once again for tuning in. This is 97.7 Metro FM. It's a Thursday, yeah, and as usual, by this time, we've kick-started the program, The Grey. The Grey is interested in the well-being of the elderly. And we try as much as possible to bring those things closer to you so you can be reminded that aging isn't a disease and it isn't something God did not plan. It was all planned out for you. So as you age, you are supposed to live healthily. You're supposed to live with a heart that is free of troubles. This is the time for you to actually take some chill pills, just raise your legs and then relax and listen to some very interesting stories about yourself, reminisce and have a good laugh at the end of it all. I'm glad to be with you once again today. I am Comfort Agbai and I've been produced by Adjola Tosin. Today we'll be looking at something quite vital, very important, something you should take home at all times with you, anywhere, anytime, and that is talking about exercises. Your well-being is very important for you to be alert. And, you know, there are some exercises that are very, very needful. You must engage in them. Not too strenuous, but of course it helps the heart to move. Your limbs can also move around. Your brain would also work fast, you know, because there's so many things that would happen to some people and they need those exercises to keep hope alive. So we'll be doing that with someone this afternoon. He's a trainer. I'll be bringing him on via the phone shortly. So I'll drop this little song and then we try to come on. So welcome on board once again. If you, this is your first time, you're welcome. Call the seniors around. Let them come around the radio. Of course, if you're not even close to your radio, you can actually stream at www.radionigerialagos.gov.ng. Just scroll, you see Metro FM. And of course, you are on with us. So I'll be back after this. Here is Shani saying, I love your smile. Stay here.

0: All right. I always love the smile of the elderly. Yes. Sometimes when you look at them, with some of them with their gray, it looks so wonderful. So this afternoon too, I have the pleasure of having Mr. Emmanuel Abdul with me today. Good afternoon to you, Mr. Emmanuel Abdul. How do you do?
1: Good afternoon, my good friend.
0: Nice to have you here. All right, so let's quickly know who Mr. Emmanuel Abdul is. He said he's a proud Nigerian, an ex-boxer. He's a passionate fitness coach, and he loves to inspire people, guide individuals to live healthier and stronger lives. We could take his fitness journey back to May 1998, and over the years, he has remained dedicated to promoting discipline, endurance, and overall wellness. So, with his background in boxing, we are going to look at that aspect. He brings not only physical training expertise, but also the mental toughness that helps people break barriers and achieve their goals. So, for him, fitness is more than just exercise. It's a lifestyle. It's a source of strength and a pathway to long-term health. So, through World Zest and beyond, his mission is to encourage people of all ages, especially the seniors and young adults, to embrace movement, balance, and vitality in their everyday lives. I'm quoting him as per what he sends. So once again, welcome on board, Emmanuel. Thank you once again for giving us this opportunity.
1: Yeah, thank you very much. Thank you very much. I'm glad to be here. And just like you said, thank you all. But I basically said everything that I want to say for my introduction. Like you said, my name is Emmanuel. I started this journey very long ago. I'm a personal trainer and fitness instructor. And I like the word that you said, discipline, because it's all about discipline. Everybody wants to stay in their beds like 10 a.m., 11 a.m., and probably go to sleep again like 6 a.m. But you have to bring that discipline for you to come up with exercise. You want to be fit, there needs to be discipline.
0: All right.
1: That discipline, you can't do it. You understand? So, but since you'll be talking with elders, I know in time past they understand the word discipline, but you know, some of them will look at it and said, what do I need this for?
0: I was going to ask you when you're talking about discipline, these are not small children again. They have grown all through their ranks and all of that, and it is time for them to actually rest their back. So why should they be disciplined when it comes to time to wake? They can decide to wake at 11 a.m.
1: When you wake at 11 a.m. at times, the environment might not really be stable for the type of exercise that you want to practice.
0: All right, so let us hit it. Let's hit it from there now. Just go ahead and let's know, because it is not going to be ideal for them to start. So let's start from there. Let's do the take off from there. So tell us why they can't wake at 11 a.m. They should wake up as early as 7.
1: Yeah, okay. There's what I call a sound mind in a sound body. Mm-hmm. Like you said, they've passed through so many professions. They are professionals in their own field also. But your mind is sound. Your body also needs to be sound. So when you sleep too much, that soundness might not really be balanced. There's numbers of hours that we need to sleep. So mm-hmm. when you sit in your bed and say, okay, because of my age, I want to dwell more in bed, then that soundness of the body will be lacking. Hmm. And that needs to come on board.
0: Okay.
1: So that's why I don't encourage the elderly, because some of them will say, okay, I'm done with life. And that word, I'm done with life, goes a long way in helping them to backpedal. Instead of helping them to move forward, no, it's helping them to backpedal. No, nobody's done in this life yet. Until we say bye bye. Once you are here, you are not done. So since you are here, you need to pick up your glove and let's get a boxing.
0: I love that. Because you are a boxer, so everybody should wear their gloves and go into the ring. All right. Fantastic.
1: I don't mean boxing that way,
0: though. I get you. I understand. Okay, so now let's go on. You have mentioned a very critical thing, that it is not just about them running the exercises, but of course having soundness of mind, which we know sometimes may be lacking in some of them. Some deal with memory loss, some deal with some ailments that will not just make them go on. So walk us through the kind of exercises the elderly should engage in, and at what really time, how many times in the day should they go through this? So let us start with the kind of exercises you start with the seniors, looking at the someone who is about 60, 65, 70, 75. Let's see those kind of exercises from you. Are you there?
1: I would recommend aerobics, cardio exercises, which helps your heart and your stamina.
0: Okay.
1: Understand? Aerobic and cardio exercises help your heart and stamina. So this exercise that I can always recommend for anybody, elderly, young, but however, it has to do with your ability. Now, the elderly person that is involved here, has he partaken in exercise before, or you just want to start now, or your doctor just advised you that, okay, because of your heart, you need to be doing exercise. Now, for such people, because if doctor advised you, based on doctor advice, you don't need to do too much. You start gradually. Let's take, for example, I would recommend you work for such a person that the doctor said you need to be doing exercise because of the state of your heart. It works. There's work and there's big work. But I also say you start with casual work. Just a casual work. 15, 20 minutes. Now you go from there. I would not want you to just come and you said you want to do for 30 minutes stretch of no. If not engaged before, no, it's not a good place to be. But like I said, it has to do with your ability. You need to understand your body system, what the body can carry. Then if you know this first, then you can get on with it. Start with a walk. And while you are doing the walk also, also engage in dancing, like probably phone or social dance. You can do that for 30 minutes, 50 minutes, 45 minutes. It's okay. And this also helps you to stay alert. Now also, you can also involve yourself in strength training. Strength training means you do exercise that will help your muscles and your bones. Now, this has to do with a little bit of lightweight, like 1.5 kg. You just hold it in your hand, and you move it around your hand, And also, you can do a sheer push-up. A lot of people sheer push-up. You get a seat that has it, that has arm. Arm sheer, not just
0: chair
1: that will not give you balance. You need chair that will give you balance. You sit on that chair. Then on that chair, you can do so many exercises on that chair. On that chair, you can move your arms. You can move your leg, and you can try to twist your body on that chair for 15, 20 minutes. On that chair also, you can lift your leg up, and you try to pull your ankle down, your calf, I mean. You raise your calf, you bring it up, you bring it down, you bring it up, you bring it down. This you can do, let's say, 2 to 3 times in a week, like I said, depending on your ability.
0: Mm.
1: If your ability is not that too high, you can do 2 to 3 times in a week. But if your ability is high, you can choose to do 5 times in a week. But also, in all your exercise, there's also room for rest. You can always take a day off to rest.
0: All right. So there is always room for rest. They can take, so you said 3 times in a week, depending on their ability do all of these things. So in situations where some people are just coming out of recovery from one ailment or the other, what kind of a therapy can be used on these people? You know, some people, maybe they survived stroke, maybe they survived fall, because this happens most times to the elderly. They go through falls. In fact, somebody actually had to ask me questions yesterday that can he ask one or two things, but I said, okay, fine, it's possible. You can call in 0916-257-1214 or 0700-7000-977. I just quickly want to drop this in case his call doesn't come in. There are people who pass through cramps at their older ages. You know, they usually have cramps. What I wouldn't know. Maybe for some people it could be maybe the blood is not flowing well and all of that. What could be the reason? And if there are lack of exercises, what kind of exercises would you recommend for such person who experiences cramps all the time, or maybe just sometimes too?
1: Okay, I want to recommend walking. Yeah, maybe to recommend walking. If it is surface, for the case of stroke, you need, like, that's the sheer part that I talked about. Now, for a stroke patient, I wish you are doing this, you are doing this, right?
0: Yeah, it's a physical thing. It's not a physical thing. Yeah.
1: Opportunity to display, you understand? This thing is physical. You know, at times when we talk about it like this, you may not really get it. But
0: don't worry. I will bring you for the physical show one day. We will have it done physically. But let's just do this for starters.
1: Okay. Like somebody that just coming back from illness, like I said, is sheer thing. Now you get it sheer. You sit down on that sheer. When you sit down on that sheer, you can take your two hands upward, you take it upward, and your palm, you give as if you are casting fly. That's what we call casting of the fly. Casting fly. Then you open it, you close it, open and close, like 10 times. You lift your hands up, they are up, straight up. Then you open your palm. Open, close. 10 times. Then while you are doing that, you are feeling some muscles on your shoulder. Then you are trying to, the shoulder is getting strength and trying to get balance also. So while you finish that upward, then you do sideways also. You do sideways, open, close. Now

0: Then you lift your leg up. Lift your leg up. Then you try to, on your ankle, try to twist your ankle. Lift you. It's painful at times, but you take it up. Lift you, like 10 times. Then on that same seat, then you hold that hand also. This is the recovering process. You hold that hand also. You stand up, then you sit down back. You stand up, you sit down back. You stand up, and you sit down back. That for just 10, 1 to 10 is enough. Then suddenly you get your recovery. Then after recovering, you cannot go into walk. You can take a walk. Then while taking walk also, remember, you need to be moving your body. You need to be moving your body. One of our slogans at WorkZest is movement is key.
1: I'm wondering the kind of movement you're talking about. I mean, when you're walking, is either a brisk walk? Is the person supposed to be shaking the hand or the leg while walking?
0: No, because like I said brisk or casual.
1: Okay, now, but you mentioned something like movement. I want to understand that.
0: Yes. Now, movement has to do with walking, dancing, moving of your body. You understand? Movement in general. Mm-hmm. You should just move your body. Okay. Make a move. Don't just stay still. Make a move. When you sit on that seat, move your neck. See, if you can try this now. Try to put your head with your neck to your right shoulder.
1: Mm.
0: You feel it on your neck. You hear a sound.
1: Yeah.
0: To the left side again. You feel a sound immediately. Mm. So that tone is very, very important. So if you are not doing that, those places are going to be steam. Then if you move your hands also, if you are moving your hand, you'll be feeling some energy, some stamina on your shoulder. So it shows that there is benefit in those movements. But when you keep your hands to yourself, you just stay stiff as if you are tied up. There's no movement. So there's not going to be any improvement. So you just need to move that body. That's why we have that slogan that movement is key. Now, when you are not fully fit, you cannot try to do a brisk walk. Brisk walk is somebody that is a bit fit. But if you are not that fit, don't do brisk walk. Do a casual. And while you are doing your casual, as you are gaining your stamina, you are gaining more ability, you cannot be flinging your hand little by little while you are walking. But if you are coming back, use the share method.
1: Okay. So there are people who also pass through stress. You know, stress, the stress level in this Lagos, we are using Lagos now because we are not elsewhere. The stress level in this Lagos, you still find people who are in that age bracket of 65 going 70 who still work. Either they have a business they are doing or they are still actively, they look at themselves and they feel that they are still active to work. So they go through stress. Do we have exercises for stress to calm stress? Do we have?
0: Yeah. Yes. Yeah. Basically, what exercise does mostly? Exercise also help you to fight stress. You know, you have to do it a mental thing. And so it exercise help you to reduce your stress level, it enhance your sleeping quality, it improves your memory also. And it helps you stay focused. And your cognitive, you also help your cognitive function. Now, if I would recommend exercise for anybody that is going through stress, I would recommend dancing aerobics.
1: Okay.
0: Yeah, dancing aerobics. You own the music, and you're trying to dance to that music. Not only really real dance, but fitness dance. You're trying to dance to that music with your steps. You move out. So while you are listening to that music and you are doing your step out and your step in, you are gaining back that lost energy.
1: Okay.
0: You are trying to bring down that stress level also. Now, if you are into this, you understand that at times when you are doing exercise, you seem to forget so many things. You don't remember some things. You forget that they said your focus will be on that exercise. That's why I said it bring back focus. When you do exercise, it bring back focus. Your focus will be key when you do this exercise. Don't do aerobic dance with the light music on, or any music of your choice. Just on it, and you get yourself back.
1: Fantastic. But you don't do exercises that involve boxing, though. Or do

0: you do that? Not teach anybody how to box. So how has it been an experience that you can share with us? Do you deal with these ages I called now? And have there been improvements in most of them when you handle them? Like the 70s, the over 70s, when you deal with them, have there been testimonies and all of that? Owing to the fact that you have been doing this since 1998, is a long time. Yeah.
1: It's a long time. I've done it with. It's time to want the help. We are not like. I'm not like BBA. You have to tell everybody that it's not supposed to be.
0: Okay.
1: So, me, I was living with some of the energy I was getting, that I lost focus. I'm trying to be a general team, but in this, if I'm meeting somebody, I don't understand the age of that person.
0: All right.
1: I will opt. With the ability of that person. Okay, I met an advanced person before that said he's having a shoulder pain.
0: Yeah.
1: That he needs some workout. And I said, okay, let's have it like this. Then I asked him to put his hand on his shoulder, he brings back his shoulder.
0: They must know the ability and of course discipline, just as you mentioned, quite vital. You must follow your doctor's instructions. So if you have been instructed by your doctor to do anything strenuous, just walk around your compound, walk around your estate.
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0: 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I am Bernard. It's a full house right here in the studio. 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I am Bernard. I've got Israel A team. I call him Easy on the bait. I've got also Tomiwa Jogbo, and not forgetting a newbie. Yes, you know, I like bringing new guys, you know, on the show. I like giving young people opportunities to actually showcase what they have, or what they have locked up inside their system. So I've got a newbie. His name is okay, I'm not gonna mention his name right now. Let's keep him under wraps for now. But again, I'm gonna bring him on because he is a huge fan of Manchester United. Israel also supports Manchester United. Tommy, what you support? What team? Oh my goodness! Tommy, what also supports Manchester United?
1: I think you are missing it too. I'm not the man you
0: okay,
1: are.
0: Okay, Chelsea, sorry, Chelsea.
1: Come on. How can I be a Man U fan?
0: What is wrong with Manchester United?
1: Nah, I can never be a Man U fan.
0: What's the wrong with Manchester United, I'm asking you?
1: Let me give one history. Good afternoon, Lagos. Yeah. Good afternoon to everyone in the studio. Once upon a time, I used to beef my serious beefing, all because of one human being.
0: Yeah,
1: Fergie.
0: Alex Ferguson, right? Okay, you know what? Let's not bring something concerning Alex Ferguson or maybe European football and actually doubt exactly.
1: Let me tell you why.
0: No. Don't, you know, we don't have a long story.
1: Let me tell you why. Let me just tell you the story.
0: Because
1: I didn't like his method. I don't feel like when he was managing Man U, he used to intimidate. He used to do like the one kind of intimidation that comes from me, that my team must win whether you like it or not. Because I just didn't get it, that he was always having his way in certain games.
0: Hello. Sorry. Hello.
2: Good afternoon.
0: Welcome to Sports Summit on 97.7 Metro FM. So, who are we speaking with? Hello? Bros, you call us, you disappear. Don't be like this now. No, they give us hanging now. Israel, leave that story.
1: Let's go straight to the
0: leave that story. That story is even... Is it taking our time? So, okay, right now.
1: It's strange now.
0: You know why we are here? We're all about here. We are here for all the sporting G's, trending ones. And yes, we know the biggest story right now should be the Super Falcons of Nigeria as they, get up to their, Wafcom 2026 and play-in tournament today against their opponents Banyana of South Africa. Remember, it's a play-in tournament. The Falcons are not in the race for the Wafcom, because the Wafcom, they're out of it. We've got the finalists right now. That's Morocco. Sorry, what am I saying? That's Malawi and Cameroon, who beat us, in the quarterfinals of the championship. But the Falcons are in the race to qualify for the 2027 FIFA Women's World Cup in Brazil. So they've got to play. Now we are stuck in a very, very tortuous and a long route. We've got to play like three games. First game will be against South Africa. If we beat South Africa, then we qualify for the Inter-Confederation Playoffs, where we get to play two games. That's if we win. If you win all these games, and then we'll qualify for the 2027 Women's World Cup in Brazil. So, but again, tonight against South Africa, who also are not really pushovers in the championship. Israel, what do you think? Because I know the game against South Africa, I actually gauged the spirit in the South African team. So I listened to all the chatters online. I listened to everything coming emanating from the South African camp, and they are absolutely upbeat, and that worries me.
1: Well, what can I say here? Yeah. See, I think for now, and maybe just go relax, go and sleep small, because my problem is not the other games, the one you are talking about outside the African show. The main challenge for us, for the Super Falcons right now, is Banyana Banyana.
0: Exactly.
1: Once you beat Banyana Banyana, you are sure of the next two games. You will win the next two games. But Banyana Banyana is the main deal for us right now. So I wish the girls all the best as they file out tonight against the Banyana. Inside of me, I want them to win. Really, I wanted to win. At least they showed remorse the way they played Cameroon. Let's agree that they didn't play well, which is there. The Cameroonians really played us. They really played them. Why am I saying us? Really played them. So they know that they didn't give their best in that game. They were not like the way they played Zambia and Egypt. They didn't give that kind of game against the Cameroonians. Maybe they underrated the Cameroonians somehow, but the Cameroonians really played them, and that spirit, that, and that's what the Cameroonians did against the Moroccans, because they played the host, so they really played the host well, the way they played the Super Falcons. So I wish them all the best. That's what me I say.
0: Okay, that's Israel's opinion. So I also want to get another opinion. So let me unwrap, or let me unveil our new bureau right here on the show. I'm talking about, say your name. What's your name? Sorry.
2: Mohammed.
0: Eh?
2: Mohammed.
0: Mohammed Fakhruddin, right?
2: Yeah,
0: Kamaruddin. Okay, Kamaruddin. I love that name. Come close to the mic. Sorry, Kamaruddin. Anyway, this is your debut. I know he's an intern, as far as this, FRC is concerned. So actually, I was kind of, I listened to him. He sounded so knowledgeable about European football, or not local football. So Kamaruddin. Is it Cameroon? Okay, Kamaruddin. You are following the Women Africa Cup of Nations Worldcon tournament. Nigeria got beaten, and now we've got a chance of qualifying for the FIFA World Cup in 2027 in Brazil, and we're playing against South Africa. First of all, what do you make of our elimination? Who do you put the blame on?
2: I actually put the blame on the coach, simply because basically making somebody as an engine of a team. So in which, let's say for instance, Manchester United of a team.
0: I know you go there.
2: That's a very good example. So when this guy, our captain, Bruno Fernandes, had a slight injury, and he just missed just two matches and all three matches. So we had a very difficult time to win.
0: Yeah.
2: And that same thing happened against this team that eliminated us, which is Cameroon.
0: Mm-hmm.
2: Look at the goal that Nigeria considered that day. The goal was, them just is an unwanted, it just doesn't make sense at all. Like the world. So now Oshoala. So he brought Oshoala in the dying minute, which is not supposed to be, simply because the league has injury, right? Okay, let's agree that Oshoala has injury. Is there not somebody else that can play in that position? Or let me just say, simply because they expect that all work is only Oshoala that can do it. That's, for me, that's the main thing. So I'll just put the blame on the coach. I won't put the blame on the players at all, because it's what the coach tell you to do, all the instruction that all the tactics that the coach give you. That's what you are going to do. And that day, Nigeria actually see many opportunities.
0: Yeah,
2: they saw many opportunities. And the moment Oshoala came in, the game changed. And he actually used the few chances that he has, but it was too late. I think they brought her in. I think 80 something or 90 plus.
0: Yeah,
2: what do you expect her to do? She can't play or defeat, so she just has to do her best. And for the qualifications, I don't know how deep the injury is, but according to what he says,
0: who's injured? Sorry,
2: Oshoala is injured.
0: Okay, injured. Yeah, okay. Yes.
2: According to what he said, if you can be able to beat South Africa, I guess other things should be easy for us. Under maybe, because even though this World Cup that we are going. I see that maybe we just also go and play there, because I don't see our girls going far. except maybe they change the way they are playing.
1: Or that's they drop some players or drop the coach.
2: Exactly. That's on point. Mm-hmm. Exactly. Mm-hmm. Exactly. So.
1: Anyway, I think the NFF also has they have their own blame, their own share of the blame, because of the way they went about preparing these girls. These girls, should be said, didn't get any top-notch preparation for this World Cup at all.
2: On point, yeah.
1: They did not. What kind of friendly matches was arranged for them to play? Algeria. Is that how you prepare for a major tournament?
0: But the Algerians
1: Algerians
0: got to the semifinal. So are you saying the Algerians were not, credible opposition?
1: The time where the women's game has improved, we're lacking. Mm. We're not going forward with our game. Other countries are catching up. That was the fact. Mm. Malawi has proven it. They're catching up. We're seeing where we were. We're just thinking that, because we won, we are the defending champions.
0: Yeah.
1: We just enter there. Mm. Bring them, we'll go beat them, they go. Who them be? but this welcome really shocked them.
0: Yeah.
1: It really shocked them that our game is stagnant. The women's game is stagnant. Other countries they've caught up with us, and they even started surpassing us.
0: Definitely. Okay, we've set our beats. Hello, good afternoon. Welcome to Sports Summit. Hello. Please, once you call, turn down the volume. Yes, sir. So that we can have a very, very smooth conversation right here on Sports Summit on 97.7 Metro. So, still talking football. I've got a couple of messages. Okay, I've got a couple of messages on my Facebook wall. I'm actually filming live on Facebook. And my man, Samuel Connell, he is well, that's a veteran basketball administrator in Nigeria. If we write Nigerian basketball history, I tell you, it will never be complete without Colonel Sam Ahmed, who is the proprietor of Dodan and Warrior. So he said on my Facebook, thank you for the compliment. thank you, Colonel Sam. And I, your daily Okun Folami, says, I put the blame first on the NFF for not taking preparations serious. Secondly, that our goalkeeper goofed. But all the same, I am still proud of the Super Falcons Cameroon 4D title. So you're thinking the Cameroon will win the title. That's in the WAFCON 2026 final against Malawi. Fingers crossed on that one. But still talking women's football. We know we've got the under 20 of national team. That's the Super Falcon, the Falconers. And they are right now not really negative in preparations, but again, they are gearing up to represent Nigeria in the FIFA under 20 World Cup coming up shortly. So we are told that loads of friendly matches have actually been lined up for the girls, for the Falconers. They'll play the likes of Poland, yes, the Poland, and also Korea Republic. So Poland, they are the host of that very FIFA under 20 Women's World Cup, also in Poland. So the Falconers, they have actually been boosted by by a player. His name is Janet Akin Kamorowe, who used to play for Nasarawa Amazons before she went in to play other bigger teams in the NWFL. Now we are here that Benfica, where she plays for, has agreed to release her for Nigeria. So this is good news coming for the Nigerian team as they campaign in the FIFA under 20 Women's World Cup, and it will be kicking off on September 7th when Nigeria will play Spain. Wow, big one. Okay, let's go for a breather out here on Sports Summit on 97.7 Metro FM. Keep your calls coming through 0700 7000 977. We'll come back and we'll dive straight into the world of international football. And Tomiwa Jogboy is ever ready to feed you with all the information alongside Cameron Dean. I'm going to just sit back and allow them to, like, you know, school me when it comes to all these European football action and friendlies. And also, as we come down to the curtain raiser for EPO, and that is the community shield between City and Arsenal this weekend. We'll be right back. Stay tuned.

0: Alright, welcome back. It is still Sports Summit on 97.7 Metro from right here in the city of Lagos. Bernard alongside AZ, Kamarudin and Tomiwa Jobo, who has now the microphone right now. So Tomiwa, what's going on? I know there was a gameplay this day, so fill us with the information around that very game between PSG and Aston Villa, UEFA Super Cup.
1: Good afternoon, everyone. Yes, the UEFA Super Cup took place last night, which is Wednesday, August 12th. The Champions League winner, that's PSG, took on the Europa League victors, Aston Villa, in the UEFA Super Cup last night. PSG retained the UEFA Super Cup after defeating Aston Villa 2-1 at the Red Bull Arena in Salzburg. Kivicha
0: Kvaratskhelia,
1: I don't really know how to pronounce.
0: Yeah, he scored a goal, right?
1: Yeah, okay, scoring for PSG.
0: Yeah, then
1: An equalizer was made by Aston Villa's 17-year-old first-time player. His name is Majo.
0: Yeah, Majo. Yeah.
1: Yes.
0: Yeah.
1: He actually leveled the game last night, but Doué scored a winning goal. He scored the winning goal, which made PSG to win. I think it made PSG the only third club after Real Madrid and AC Milan to retain a UEFA Super Cup.
0: Wow. Fantastic. Okay. Israel, you saw the game, right? Between Aston. Okay. You followed the game. Yeah, followed the game.
2: You know, I said yesterday that PSG will take this one.
0: Yeah.
2: Because.
0: Sorry, Israel, I have a call. Hello, good afternoon. Welcome to the show. Sports Summit on 97. Good afternoon. Welcome to the show. Okay.
3: My name is Kabiru, calling from Songo.
0: Kabiru, calling from Songo. So, Kabiru, what's on your mind?
3: I want to talk about the Super Falcon.
0: Feel free.
3: You know, the impression people are making about the Super Falcon is not realistic. Yeah. There's nothing wrong with the Super Falcon. That's what people don't know. A team that has nine shots on target against Cameroon. If not that keeper that is outstanding, as I shown against Morocco yesterday, it's another keeper that is not going to win. Nigeria will have beaten Cameroon, hands down. So, what we should do is that all these countries are catching up. That is why you don't see 8-0, 9-0 again. Those days, people don't take female football in Africa seriously. It's not like peers. There are six. Three are the missing phone. The other ones are phone with all relevant. But I can't explain that this phone is, you have value to that. They started using phone. So they are the same power. All African countries now, they almost are the same power with Nigeria now. So the EU is now a country that can outsmart each other. Yes.
0: Okay.
3: Yes, that's what we want to say with this super phone. Let's
0: thank you.
3: They are still the same super platform.
0: Thank you.
3: But other countries, they are catching up. They are catching up.
0: Okay.
3: So there's something extraordinary we can do. That just to outsmart each other when we are having matches against each other. So that's the gospel truth. Don't let us castigate these girls.
0: Thank you so much.
3: Because all of them are playing in top club in Europe, in America.
0: Appreciate. Thank you so much.
3: But all this Namibia, all these countries, they are working up. When they see that they are playing in Europe.
0: Okay, sorry, your time is up. Sorry, thank you so much.
3: That's the gospel truth.
0: Thank you. Okay.
2: See, there's something that is that
0: struck you, right?
2: Yes, that really struck me.
0: What was that?
2: Then the thing is that then some African countries were not taking women football seriously, which is a fact.
4: Yes,
2: they were not taking it seriously. Now when they now discover that there's gold in this women football,
0: Which gold?
2: They know the gold is soft.
0: Tell me now.
2: They know the gold is soft that make them to.
0: But again, I don't know. Do you agree with him when he said that there was nothing we could do?
2: What there was nothing really. He already said it. Nine shots on target. The Cameroonian keeper.
0: No, not about the game between Nigeria and Cameroon. I mean, he said that right now, because other countries are catching up with us, that there's nothing we could do. Only maybe if we have games against all those big teams, we can just try to outsmart each other. That's what he said. There's nothing we could do.
2: Technically,
0: that's where I don't really understand.
2: Technically, there's something we can do.
0: Hey, now you're talking.
2: It's something we can do.
0: Yes.
2: At least, I think the coach,
4: yeah,
2: was not stern enough. that's my own
0: be
2: point.
0: Careful though when you say coach. Be careful though.
2: I think it wasn't that sound enough to have read games, to have read the game, the way games were. I think it wasn't sound. It wasn't that sound enough.
0: What gives you the right to say a coach is not sound enough?
2: I don't know his level of exposure when it comes to the understanding the technicality.
0: Sorry, let me read you one of the comments given to me, sent to me by a former player of the Super Eagles of Nigeria. His name is Moses Kpakum. I don't know whether you know him. It's a long read. He was angry. He said, "It is not a non-coach who should criticize me, fault me, and offer solutions to my so-called mistakes professionally with every humility." Let me also say this. If a non-coach is so sincerely ready to share ideas or correct me, then I will invite him to visit my trainings and let him provide solutions to my so-called faults on the field and video clips, etc., etc. It is not just a matter that a surgeon makes a surgical mistake that led to the death of a patient and it's made public. A non-professional is free to criticize me and say things he wants to say, but that does not mean he has the professional knowledge or expertise to criticize the coach. Objective criticism. You want to say something?
5: So, you don't even need to like really finish. What he's trying to say is that, let's say for instance, the child and the father. So, and the child is doing something that is wrong, or feel right to him. So I just feel like the role of the father is just for him to like pinpoint one or two errors, not just to like just neglect it or just to criticize it. You know, we can say that I love this, I love that, but you saying that what I love is what is no good here, instead of you just telling me that what I can do this, I can also do this, I guess that's what this former trying to like say.
0: You know, anyway, it's a very, very dissimilar situation because that's why I'm always very careful not to criticize coaches. I used to criticize coaches in those days when I was younger, you know. But I'll stop that.
2: My little experience have taught me that there are coaches that they have their strengths.
4: Yeah.
2: And they don't pass their strengths as well. And I learned that from some former footballers that I've come across. When they tell me what goes on in the outside world, the way they go about their coaching, then you now know that what the difference between them and here, we don't have it. Is it that coach? Like this coach now, we don't know, I don't really know his history, his coaching history, whether he's really good in discovering players, whether it's good in handling.
0: Who is it, Madugo or Moses Kpakum?
2: Big coach now, Kpakum.
0: Okay, so well, that's just Justin Madugo. Okay.
2: So I don't really know his history, so I don't know where he came from and how he got the job.
0: We're out of time. We're out of time. So before we go, one minute, Fakir Udin, can you round off? Can you actually take us through just 1 minute? What's happening when it comes to friendlies?
5: This come of a team. Facing Arsenal yesterday, and we ended the game in draw 1-1. Arsenal made an attempt and score. I think it was all offside or foul.
0: Yeah.
5: I didn't really watch the match though because I was very busy watching the Super
0: other friendlies,
5: final.
0: Super
5: Cup final.
0: Other friendlies.
1: Manchester United.
0: Okay.
1: Their rivals. They actually played draw 1-1 as normal time before Manchester United won on penalties 5-4.
0: Yeah.
1: And Zexi was one that put on the scoring. But an equalizer was made by Aaron Brandon, involving the work of ex-United player Daniel James, because he was one that made.
0: Alright, tomorrow we gotta go. We're out of time. You know, we are out of time. So loads of transfer news out there. I can tell you, we hear. Tijani Reinders, he could be going to Al Khadij. That's in Saudi Arabia. Even Jeremy Doku, also from Manchester City, has just signed. A long-term contract, 5-year contract until 2031. And we hear also that Maresca wants to team up with Enzo Fernandez and Pedro Neto at City, and Arsenal wants to sell Zubimendi. On that note, it's a wrap right here on this Thursday version of Sports Summit, reached to live on 97.7 Metro FM. So big thank you to my guys right here, AZ, Kamarudin and Tomiwa. I am Bernard, urging you to join us tomorrow 1:30 p.m. Until then, it's a good afternoon and bless up.

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And now the details. 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They described employees as the greatest assets of any organization. The call was made at the 4th Annual Employee Assistance Program, EAP Summit, in Alausa, Ikeja. More than 300 delegates and professionals from Nigeria and across West Africa attended the two-day summit convened by human resource development expert Venerable Adeluwo Adesina in partnership with the Employee Assistance Professionals Association of Nigeria, EAPAN. Venerable Adeluwo Adesina says organizations must move beyond talking about employee wellness and take practical steps to protect workers' well-being.

0: lot of count.
1: I've seen how viable and resourceful EAP is in some climb, especially in South Africa. And I feel that it's a resource that is underused and underutilized in Nigeria.
2: He stressed that investing in employee wellness is critical to improving productivity, performance, and organizational growth. The summit featured speakers from government, business, labor, occupational health, academia, and civil society. Discussions focus on workplace challenges such as burnout, employee disengagement, poor performance, and low productivity. With the theme, Employee Wellness, Our Employees Are Our Greatest Asset, the summit ended with renewed calls for employers and policymakers to make workers' well-being an integral part of workplace policy and organizational growth. Still on workers' welfare, the Lagos State Audit Service Commission has trained its workforce on digital tools as part of efforts to improve productivity and efficiency in public service delivery. The staff development session held in Alausa, Ikeja, had the theme, Mastering Your Digital Workplace. The Permanent Secretary, Mrs. Oluwakemi Gabadin Adedeji, urged officers to apply the knowledge gained to their daily duties, saying effective use of technology would simplify work processes, strengthen collaboration, and improve service delivery. The session, facilitated by human resources trainers from a consulted firm, featured practical demonstrations and hands-on exercises on software applications, document management, and digital collaboration. The Commission says the training is part of its continuous capacity building program to develop a digitally proficient workforce capable of meeting the demands of modern public service. In a related development, the Petroleum and Gas, a Natural Gas Senior Staff Association of Nigeria, PENGASON, says the fight against insecurity will remain difficult unless governments at all levels urgently address rising poverty and improve the living conditions of Nigerians. PENGASON President Mr. Festus Osifo made the call at a gathering in honor of former leaders of the association. Mr. Osifo says economic hardship is affecting not only workers, but also their families, neighbors, and communities, making poverty a wider national concern. He urged the federal, state, and local governments to work together to reduce poverty, saying, tackling insecurity requires addressing its underlying socioeconomic challenges. The PENGASON president also called for a fundamental reform of local governments, which he said must become more responsive and capable of addressing the needs of citizens at the grassroots. He stressed that while PENGASON remains focused on protecting workers' jobs, wages, and welfare, it cannot ignore the broader economic challenges facing Nigerians. Meanwhile, Governor Babajide Sanwo-Olu has inaugurated the Lagos Fresh Food Hub in Agege, built on 7,000 square meters of land. Is the third in the series after Idioro, Mushi, and Abijo in Aja Fresh Food Hubs. At the inauguration, Governor Sanwo-Olu said the development was to ensure a direct farm-to-table supply chain to cut out middlemen, curb food spoilage, and lower consumer costs. The governor said the interventions are to create opportunities for farmers to thrive, for investors to earn good returns, and for Lagos to be fed reliably, hinting that the largest food hub at Ejiri in Ekpe will be completed before the end of his administration.
3: There certainly will be a few teaching challenges. There will always be. Our responsibility as a government, as operators and users alike, is to identify very quickly what are those challenges and resolve them decisively, so that we can keep improving on our system until the very intent.
2: Earlier, the Commissioner for Agriculture and Food System, Ms. Abisola Olusoya, said the hub is designed to accommodate major food value chains to the tune of 5 billion naira, including red meat and poultry, as wholesalers and bulk dealers would supply food items to retailers within the hub, eliminating the need for small-scale traders to source goods elsewhere and transport them in small quantities, while noting that the fresh food hub is one of the dividends of democracy by the Samolu's administration for residents of Agege. The commissioner said traders would also benefit from secure storage and professional facility management covering sanitation, water supply, and waste disposal.
0: You already have bulk dealers seated here. All the retail vendor just has to do is dress up, make up, carry his or her bag or briefcase and come to work. And they take from the wholesalers and bulk dealers. They go on the trading floor, display their items, sell. Whatever they don't finish selling at the end of the day, they return it back to either the cold store or to the dry store.
2: On his part, chairman of Agege Council area, Mr. Vinod Obasa, commended the state government for the Fresh Food Hub initiative, noting that it would improve access to fresh farmers' produces and provide employment opportunities for economic prosperity in Agege. Our correspondent reports that the Agege Fresh Food Hub has dry stores with a capacity of about 800 tons, cold storage facilities capable of holding about 300 tons of food, as well as electric vehicle charging stations and facilities for fisheries and aquaculture, modern trading floors, extensive cold and dry storage units, and ample vehicle parking space. Away from citizens' welfare, the Nigerian Communications Commission, NCC, has called on road construction companies, contractors, engineers, and other stakeholders to strengthen coordination and adopt preventive measures to protect fiber optic cables during road construction, rehabilitation, and other civil works across the country. The Executive Vice Chairman and Chief Executive Officer of the NCC, Dr. Aminu Maida, made the call at a stakeholders' workshop on the protection of fiber optics cables held at the National Counter-Terrorism Center, NCTC, office of the National Security Advisor in Abuja. He stressed that the nation's drive to expand physical infrastructure must not undermine the digital infrastructure connecting Nigerians to information, services, markets, and opportunities. According to the EVC, communications infrastructure has become a critical national lifeline, underpinning banking, government services, education, healthcare, commerce, security, and emergency communications. He noted that damage to fiber infrastructure could disrupt essential services and impose significant costs on citizens and the wider economy. The EVC disclosed that more than 5,000 fiber cuts incidents were recorded in the first 6 months of the year because of road construction, evacuation, and related civil works. Mr. Maida, who said the challenge was not about assigning blame, stressed the need for a dependable system of early coordination among all stakeholders. The Federal Radio Corporation of Nigeria, FRCN, Lagos Operations, has visited the Lagos State Muslim Programs Welfare Board to strengthen collaboration and deepen public enlightenment on Hajj activities. The FRCN team, led by the Director of Lagos Operations, Princess Adenike Adeguke, met with the board's executives in Ikeja to discuss ways of improving cooperation and audience engagement. She says the visit is aimed at strengthening the existing partnership between FRCN and the Muslim Programs Welfare Board. Receiving the delegation, The Executive Secretary of the Board, Mr. Abdul Hakim Ajomogberi, commended FRCN for using its news programs and FM stations to educate the public on Hajj matters and provide timely information to pilgrims. He described the partnership as commendable and pledged to strengthen it, expressing optimism that engagement would boost patronage, listenership, and public awareness of the board's activities. The visit is expected to further enhance the existing partnership and deepen audience engagement across FRCN's FM stations. ACPN FG Support on Health, the Association of Community Pharmacies of Nigeria, ACPN, has called for stronger government financial and institutional support for community pharmacists to make essential medicines more affordable to Nigerians. The call was made at the 45th Annual National Scientific Conference of the Association in Abuja, where stakeholders examined challenges confronting healthcare and pharmaceutical services. The Secretary to the Government of the Federation, Senator George Akume, said the community pharmacies are critical frontline healthcare providers who can help address medicine affordability and accessibility, particularly among vulnerable Nigerians. Niger State Governor Umar Bahago, represented by the State's Commissioner for Health, Dr. Murtala Mohammed Bagana, called for the integration of community pharmacies into state health insurance schemes and primary health care networks. The governor said stronger public-private partnerships could strengthen medicine supply chains, reduce retail medicine costs, and ease the financial burden of healthcare on vulnerable families. The association called for greater use of community pharmacies to provide first contact services, including screening for hypertension and diabetes, malaria care, antenatal services, and family planning. Newsreel is coming to you from the Combined Service of Radio Nigeria Lagos Operations. A reminder of the top stories in the package. Experts call for greater investment in employee wellness. NCC seeks protection of fiber infrastructure during road construction. Radio Nigeria partners Muslim Pilgrims Welfare Board to boost patronage. And still to come, issues in politics, business, and sports news. Do stay with us. We'll be back.

0: glad indeed to have you back. 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You are still on the network of Radio Nigeria. Now to other stories. The President of the Senate, Godswill Akpabio, Chairman of the Progressives Governors Forum, Hope Uzodinma, Edo Governor Monday Okpebolo and Kogi Governor Ahmed Usman have arrived in Oshogbo for the All Progressives Congress APC mega rally. Ondo Governor Lucky Ayedatiwa and Member of the House of Representatives representing Ikeja Federal Constituency, James Faleke, have also arrived for the mega rally. The high-profile political gathering is part of the APC's final mobilization. For its governorship candidate, Asiwaju Bola. The high-profile political gathering is part of the APC's final mobilization efforts for its governorship candidate, Asiwaju Bola Oyebamiji, ahead of Saturday's governorship election. The arrival of the party's senior leaders and governors is expected to further energize the APC campaign as the party intensifies its grassroots mobilization across the state. The mega rally, coming on the final day of the official campaign period, is expected to attract APC leaders, supporters, campaign coordinators and members from across the 30 local government areas of Osun. The Independent National Electoral Commission, INEC, has fixed today, August 13th, as the deadline for campaigns ahead of the election, following the adjustment of the poll's date from August 8th to August 15. Oyebamiji, a former managing director of the National Inland Waterways Authority, NIWA, has been campaigning on the platform of the APC and repeatedly called on voters to support his bid to return the state to development. Meanwhile, ahead of Saturday's governorship election in Osun State, a fellow of the Nigeria Guild of Editors and former Commissioner for Information and Civic Orientation for the state, Mrs. Funke Egbemode, in this interactive with Newsreel, reassured residents of safety on the election day, stressing also why eligible citizens should be part of the exercise.
1: Because as anybody can see now, there's a lot of calm. I've been out all day, for instance, and there's been no problem anywhere that I've visited today. And you know there are restrictions on election day. We all just need to comport ourselves. Just leave your house with your voter's card, vote, and return home and wait for the results of the election. Just get accredited, vote, and go home and go watch football or something. I urge everybody with a voter's card to please go make a plan with that one fingerprint. You are making a plan for the next 4 years.
0: That was Mrs. Egbemode speaking against the backdrop of the rising political tension in Osun State. Away from Osun State, revelations have emerged as to why the 2026 appropriation bill submitted by Governor Siminalayi Fubara to the Rivers State House of Assembly has not been passed into law 1 month after the lawmakers received it. Investigations reveal that fresh agreements between the Martin Amewule-led Assembly and the Governor are the major reason for the delay in passing the budget, even as little has been heard about the proposal. Recall the Fubara presented an appropriation bill of 1.854 trillion naira, christened the budget of resilience for growth and development to the Assembly for consideration and approval on July 10, 2026. This is all on this edition of Issues in Politics. Now to business news. The Lagos State Government has urged Nigerian youth to harness technology, innovation and entrepreneurship to build a better future at home. The call was made at the fourth edition of the Chartered Institute of Bankers of Nigeria, CIBN, Generation Next Forum, themed Building Tomorrow Today, Youth as Catalysts of Digital, Inclusive and Sustainable Economy. Representing Governor Babajide Sanwo-Olu, the Commissioner for Finance, Mr. Abayomi Oluyomi, heightened Lagos State initiatives supporting MSMEs, startups, and training in software development, cybersecurity, and artificial intelligence. The President and Chairman of Council of CIBN, Dr. Dele Alabi, noted that five of Africa's $9 billion startups, known as unicorns, are Nigerian, describing this as evidence of the capacity of Nigerian youth to create wealth and drive economic growth. He said, CIBN is also planning a youth hub to provide young Nigerians with opportunities to develop innovative ideas and projects. Insurers Association, NIA, has described the successful conclusion of the insurance industry's recapitalization exercise as a major step towards strengthening the financial resilience, stability, and competitiveness of the country's insurance market. The association, in a statement by its chairman, Mrs. Ebelechukwu Nwachukwu, commends the National Insurance Commission, NICON, for the structured implementation of the minimum capital requirements prescribed under the Nigerian Insurance Industry Reform Act, NIIRA 2025. She points out that the successful completion of the exercise will enable a better capitalized insurance sector to underwrite more complex and large-scale risks, meet its obligations to policyholders more effectively and contribute more meaningfully to national economic growth. Now, on the foreign exchange market, a US dollar exchanges for

Development Cup 2026 in Sali, Senegal. To progress, the Nigerian girls hit Egypt 2-0, 21-19, 21-17 in a keenly contested semi-final played today. The Nigerian duo of Joy Lawrence and Ifechukwu Odo have been the cynosure of all eyes after impressive performances that culminated in wins over Gambia, Cape Verde and Tunisia in the group stages. Nigeria went on to dismantle Mozambique in the final group game before today's semi-final triumph over Egypt. The final of the competition between Nigeria and host Senegal will come later today. Nigeria Super Falcons have a second chance of playing in next year's Women's World Cup in Brazil as they battle Bayana of South Africa tonight in a play-in tournament. Both teams lost out in the quarterfinals of the 2026 WAFCON, but could still qualify for the 2027 World Cup beginning with tonight's clash in Casablanca. Victory tonight will earn Nigeria a place in an intercontinental playoff in December. The firepower of the Super Falcons led by Uchenna Kanu should still be enough to get the Nigerian ladies past the South Africans and keep alive their hopes of qualifying for Brazil 2027. And that's sports as put together by Kelechi Bernard. Before we end today's edition of Newsreel, here is a recap of major stories in the bulletin. Some experts have raised the need for greater investment in employee wellness. NCC urged companies and contractors to be conscious of protecting the fiber infrastructure during road construction. Radio Nigeria visited Lagos State Muslim Pilgrims Welfare Board to boost patronage and strengthen the existing partnership between both organizations. And this is where we draw the curtain on today's edition of Newsreel, which came to you from the combined service of Radio Nigeria Lagos Operations, comprising Radio 1 103.5 FM and Metro FM 97.7. For more stories and news updates, please log on to www.radionigerialagos.gov.ng and on X at RN Online News 22. You can also connect via Facebook, RN Online News Lagos. On behalf of the editor, Oluyemisi Adeniran, and the entire production crew and the studio manager, my name is Maria Ihuoma. Thank you for listening. Do join us again same time tomorrow for a fresh edition. Until then, enjoy the rest of the day. Be the best you want to see. Good afternoon.

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2: You will struggle to graduate from the university after the long ASUU strike. And the next thing, you are in the street looking for a job for months, sometimes years.
3: I'm sorry, but there's no vacancy here.
2: You will think that 2 million naira will solve your financial problems until you make 2 million naira and then, boom.
4: 2 million gone? Just like that? Just household items and loans? 2 million!
2: You think traveling abroad will solve your financial problems until you start living abroad?
5: Nah, you haven't sent money for this month, though. What's happening now?
4: Mama, I'm exhausted. The tax, the bill I'm paying here is too much. I can't even save. I can't even rest. I've been working. Mama, just please, just bear with me. Bear with me.
5: Hey, whoa. But you have to try your best and send the money. We need the money. You know how it is in the country. We need the money. Biko, try your best and send the money. You hear? Thank you, my son.
2: When you're single, you think marriage will remove loneliness, and then you get married.
4: I can't take this anymore from you.

0: You keep coming late from work. I can't take this from you.
1: What are you saying? What are you saying? You must be stupid.
0: No,
1: you must be stupid.
0: You are crazy.
1: I can't be trying.
0: You are crazy. I am the man of your house.
1: Tell me, what are you doing?
0: I am the man of your house.
1: What are you doing?
0: I cannot take this.
1: You are the man.
0: I cannot.
2: The future and plans can be ridiculous sometimes. They seem to be final solutions to life struggles, but can be mere junctions in the long, complex journey of life and career. So don't forget that life is a constant struggle. No matter the money, no matter the visa, no matter the fame or location, everyone is battling one pain or the other, and they do that at different times. So don't stop the struggle. Don't get discouraged. Don't. Keep moving. Keep praying. Keep hope alive. 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

I am Evangelist Ebenezer Obey Fabi, telling you that piracy problem in Nigeria is dangerously killing the music industry. Insist on buying original cassette, original CD, original video CD. 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
4: Good afternoon. 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Multiple road accidents recorded along Oshodi-Bagada Expressway. Experts seek wellness of employees at workplaces. National Hajj Commission announces approved air carriers for 2027 Hajj operations. Lagos State Muslim Pilgrims Welfare Board promises to strengthen collaboration with FRCN. Please recover stolen newborn baby. Arrest suspects in Benue. External political actors cautioned ahead of 2027 general elections. WHO tracks deadliest Ebola outbreak. And that's it on the headline news at 3. Do join us at 6 for details and more. Thank you for listening. My name is Manira Sheho.

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My name is Munira Shehu, and as always, this is the place where we take a little break from the ordinary and travel the world without needing a passport. How? On the wings of music. And today we are traveling from Africa to Asia. We're celebrating people who see the world a little differently. We're talking about culture, kindness, life, and of course, we're going to give you some beautiful music along the way. So wherever you're listening from, whether you're stuck in traffic, at work, at home, in the salon, in your shop, or just taking your afternoon coffee, welcome to the cafe. Your boarding pass is ready, so we're traveling. Yes, let's travel on the wings of music together. So make sure you stay right here with me on Metro 97.7 FM. 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

0: you will struggle to graduate from the university after the long ASUU strike. And the next thing, you are in the street looking for a job for months, sometimes years.
1: I'm sorry, but there's no vacancy here.
0: You will think that 2 million naira will solve your financial problems until you make 2 million naira. And then, boom.
2: 2 million gone? Just like that? Just out of writing the loans? 2 million!
0: You think traveling abroad will solve your financial problems until you start living abroad.
3: Nna, you haven't sent money for this month, though. What's happening now?
2: Mama, I'm exhausted. The tax, the bill I'm paying here is too much. I can't even save. I can't even rest. I've been working. Mama, just please, just bear with me. Bear with me.
3: Hey, whoa. But you have to try your best and send the money. We need the money. You know how it is in the country. We need the money. Biko, try your best and send the money. You hear? Thank you, my son.
0: When you're single, you think marriage will remove loneliness, and then you get married.
2: I can't take this anymore. I can't take this anymore from you. You keep coming late from work. I can't take this from you.
4: What are you saying? What are you saying? You must be stupid.
2: No, you
4: must be stupid.
2: You are crazy.
4: I'm not betraying.
2: You are crazy. You are crazy. I am the man of the house.
4: Tell me, what are you doing?
2: I am the man of the house.
4: What are you
2: doing? I cannot take this.
4: You are the man.
2: I cannot.
0: The future and plans can be ridiculous sometimes. They seem to be final solutions to life struggles, but can be mere junctions in the long, complex journey of life and career. So don't forget that life is a constant struggle. No matter the money, no matter the visa, no matter the fame or location, everyone is battling one pain or the other, and they do that at different times. So don't stop the struggle. Don't get discouraged. Don't. Keep moving. Keep praying. Keep hope alive.
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0: 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Yes, it's still the cafe. I hope you're having an amazing Thursday afternoon. Let's make our first stop to somewhere in the heart of Africa. Today, August 13, is Independence Day in the Central African Republic. And whenever we talk about a country, I always think beyond the geography. What does the country sound like? What do people dance to? What stories are carried through their music? Music is one of the most beautiful ways of people preserve their identity. And long before social media, streaming platforms and radio, people were already using rhythm and song to tell stories, celebrate important moments and pass traditions from one generation to another. And that's one of the reasons I love this idea of traveling through music. Yes, 1 minute you're sitting in Lagos, the next minute you're somewhere completely different. 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

All right, Metro 97.7 FM, and that was Awi Lugumba. We trace back to that beautiful song. Yes, now let's take a little detour. Today is also International Left Handers Day. Yes, if you're just joining us, this is the cafe on Metro 97.7 FM, where we travel with you around the world on the wings of music. Yes, today is also International Left Handers Day. So if you're one of those people who writes with your left hand, today is your day. Yes, and I've always found left-handed people interesting, because the rest of us right-handed people sometimes don't realize just how many, you know, everyday things are designed with us in mind. Yes, scissors, writing desks, certain computer accessories, even the way some people arrange their workspace. And then there's that famous question, are left-handed people more creative? Do you think left-handed people are more creative? Well, creativity certainly isn't exclusive to left-handed people, but there are plenty of famous artists, musicians and thinkers who have been left-handed. So today, let's celebrate people who do things a little differently, because sometimes different isn't difficult. Different is simply different. All right, don't touch the dial. 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

0: beg, make una shine una eye well this period. The security situation for some parts of the country, they require everybody to be extra vigilant and security conscious.
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Next destination is Japan, and we're arriving during one of Japan's most culturally significant periods, Obon. Obon is a traditional Japanese period of honoring ancestors. Families come together, people visit ancestral graves, lanterns are used in some traditions, and communities hold Bon Odori traditional dances. And isn't it interesting how different cultures can have completely different traditions but still share the same emotions? Family, love, memory, gratitude. In Nigeria, we have our own ways of remembering and honoring people who came before us. Yes, Japan has its own. The details may be different, but the emotion is universal, and perhaps that's another thing music teaches us. You don't always have to understand someone's language to understand their feelings. 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

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Imagine waking up tomorrow morning in Tokyo. The streets are busy. The signs are in Japanese.

umkombothi wemazameni wopumkombothi wemazameni wopumkombothi wemazameni wopumkombothi.

All right, Metro 97.7 FM, right here in the heart of Ikoyi, Lagos. The show is still the cafe, and I'm sure you're having an awesome time on radio. Now, let's pause our musical journey for something a little more serious. August 13 is also associated with organ donation awareness. Yes, and organ donation is one of those subjects we don't always like discussing, perhaps because it makes us think about mortality. But think about it from another perspective. Imagine that something that can no longer help one person could give another person a chance to continue living. That's an extraordinary thing. Of course, organ donation involves important medical, religious, legal, and family considerations. So it's something people should learn about properly and discuss with their loved ones. But the bigger message today is simple. Life is precious. And sometimes the greatest gift you can leave behind is the possibility of giving someone else more time.

0: All right, and just like every good journey, Cafe on Metro has reached its final destination. Today, we traveled from Africa to Asia. We celebrated our left-handed friends. We talked about culture, family, life, and the incredible ability of music to connect people. And perhaps that's why I love this cafe so much, because every song is an opportunity to go somewhere. You don't always need a plane ticket to travel. Sometimes all you need is music. Yes, good music. My name is Manira Achehu, and this has been Cafe on Metro 97.7 FM, where we travel around the world on the wings of music. And my producer has been
1: Monday. My
0: producer is Israel Etim. Yes, until our next journey, yes, keep your heart open, keep discovering, and I'll see you right here at a cafe on Metro 97.7 FM. Just to let you know that at exactly 4 o'clock, we'll be joining our Abuja studio for the network news. Don't talk you down.

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1: It's 4 o'clock. 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Good evening, good afternoon. I am Aliyu Bappa. First, the headlines. Election Observer Group tasks stakeholders on neutrality during Osun governorship election. Federal government signs MOU with the Cooperative Federation of Nigeria.
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1: NUG calls for arrest of suspects in recent attacks on journalists in Ebonyi State. 3 men face death penalty in the United States. The special tribute is on the life and times of Dr. Paddy Kemdi Njoku. 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Now the news in detail. 2 days to the Osun State governorship election, security agencies have been urged to remain neutral and professional in the charge of their duties to ensure a successful and credible electoral process. Executive Director of Yega Africa, Mr. Samson Itodo, made the call while engaging journalists on election results management at an event held in Oshogbo. The Chief Tax Ombudsman, Dr. John Nwabuizi, has solicited the collaboration of stakeholders in tax administration in the country towards ensuring a coordinated tax system that meets the national objective. Dr. Nwabuizi made the call in Abuja at a one-day stakeholders engagement on promoting fairness, transparency and trust in tax revenue administration in Nigeria. He told participants that the various comprehensive tax reforms initiated by the present administration had addressed different challenges in tax administration in the country. According to Dr. Nwabuizi, the Office of the Tax Ombud had developed key initiatives to equip taxpayers on their rights, while efforts have been intensified to build trust in tax administration. Representative of the Manufacturing Association of Nigeria, Mr. Ademi Folonso, urged the Tax Ombud Office to ensure clear interpretation of the tax laws, stronger taxpayer engagement, and transparent dispute resolution processes. Similarly, the Nigerian Association of Chambers of Commerce, Industries, Mines and Agriculture had advocated simplification of tax administration and consistency across jurisdictions, while panelists on the occasion called on tax authorities to facilitate voluntary tax payment rather than tax enforcement. The governor of Enugu State, Dr. Pitamba, says healthcare should be accessible to every class of the people, irrespective of their social or economic status, assuring that a newly established Enugu International Hospital is designed to provide world-class specialist healthcare for all. Governor Mba stated this during a pre-launch tour of the hospital facilities ahead of his official commissioning and expressed satisfaction with the quality of state-of-the-art digital and electronic equipment installed at the facility, saying that the hospital would position Enugu as a major medical tourism destination in Nigeria. He announced that several qualified medical practitioners based abroad have already reached out, expressing interest in returning to Enugu to work at the hospital and contribute to the development of the state. Governor Mba also pointed out that the hospital will create numerous employment opportunities for medical graduates and other healthcare professionals, while reducing the number of Nigerians traveling abroad in search of specialized medical treatment. Our correspondent reports that Enugu State Governor inspected the Precision Oncology and Nuclear Medicine Center, specialized surgery theaters, intensive care units, and other facilities established to provide advanced specialist medical services. The Sultan of Sokoto, Muhammad Saad Abubakar, has called on the Muslims in the country to start looking out for the new moon of Rabiul Awal today, the 29th of Safar, 1448 after Hijra, Islamic calendar, which is equivalent to 13th of August 2026. A statement by the Chairman, Advisory Committee on Islamic Religious Affairs Sultanate Council Sokoto, Professor Sampo Junaid, says if cited, the information should be forwarded to the nearest district or village head for onward communication to the Sultan. According to the statement, the monthly observation of the moon clarifies the Islamic calendar within a given year, thereby making the month of Ramadan moon sightings more acceptable to the general Muslims in the country.
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0: Money and the Economy is back with up-to-speed, intelligent reports and in-depth analysis of financial events within and outside Nigeria.
4: As far as the central bank is concerned, we are moving to a very aggressive regulatory environment. People will have to abide by those regulations.
5: We need industries converting what we have into what can be kept and what can be exported.
0: You get to know the true state of the nation's financial sector.
4: We are bearing the interests of all Nigerians in view with any decisions we are taking.
0: Activities in the foreign exchange market will also be on the scorecard. Our drama crew.
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1: Thanks for staying tuned. As we told you earlier, 2 days to the Osun state governorship election, security agencies have been urged to remain neutral and professional in the discharge of their duties to ensure a successful and credible electoral process. Executive Director of Yega Africa, Mr. Samson Itodu, made a call while engaging journalists on election results management at an event held in Oshoko. Mr. Itodu explained that a call became imperative following reported cases of pre-election violence and intimidation which had characterized the state in recent months. He cautioned political actors against approaching the election as a do-or-die affair, urging them to instead to abide by the electoral guidelines.
8: We expect that the IG of police, the security agencies, will be neutral, and that is our expectation for this election.
1: He noted that integrity of the Independent National Electoral Commission, INEC, in the management of election results and the effective utilization of logistics are critical to the success of the election. He stressed that residents of the state are expected to remain resilient and go to the polling units on election day to exercise their civic rights by casting their votes. Also, the focal person for ERAD 2.0 at Yega Africa, Mr. Stefan Sunday, described the election results analysis dashboard, ERAD, as one of Yega Africa's methodologies. Mr. Sunday explained that the dashboard was first deployed during the recent Ekiti state governorship election and would also be deployed during Saturday's poll in Osun State. He added that the initiative was designed to give citizens the opportunity to independently verify the results management process and ascertain whether the process is sufficiently transparent to validate the announced results. The federal government has signed a memorandum of understanding with the Cooperative Federation of Nigeria and a digital data company for the deployment of a national cooperative identity, trust and digital governance infrastructure. The Minister of State for Agriculture and Food Security and Supervising Minister of Cooperative Affairs, Senator Aliyu Abdullahi, said the initiative marks a new era of visibility, accountability and digital governance in the cooperative sector. Senator Abdullahi announced that the immediate commencement of a 6-month national revalidation and certification exercise for all existing cooperatives across the 6 geopolitical zones, providing a trusted data foundation for government programs, development partners and responsible lending.
2: The MOU between the Federal Ministry of Agriculture and Food Security, the Cooperative Federation of Nigeria and CIFIC Limited provide a framework for the development, deployment, operation and continuous evolution of Nigeria's national cooperative identity, trust and digital governance infrastructure.
1: St. Abdullahi said within the development, genuine societies will be enrolled in the National Cooperative Smart Registry and issued a cooperative verification number, while members will progressively receive cooperative member identification numbers. The Executive Director and Group Chief Operating Officer of the data company, Mr. Frank Atube, said the digital identity system will give every registered cooperative a verifiable national identity and provide members with individual identities linked to their societies. In political stories, the chairman of the Liberation People's Party, LPP, Mr. Abubakar Dogara, has called an independent National Electoral Commission, INEC, to fully recognize the party and accord it the necessary support and privileges enjoyed by other political parties in the country. Mr. Abubakar made a call in Abuja during the first National Executive Committee meeting of the party, following the Court of Appeal judgment delivered in June 2026 in favor of the Liberation People's Party. The LPP chairman said the party had faced several challenges, but described the court judgment as an important milestone in its democratic journey, an opportunity for the party to move forward.
9: Their landmark judgment delivered on the 2nd June 2026 in favor of the Liberation People's Party. That judgment represents an important milestone in our journey and a significant affirmation of our legal and democratic standing.
1: Mr. Dogara also appealed to members of the party not to be discouraged by the challenges confronting the LPP, but remain committed to the ideals upon which the party was founded.
9: I urge all members of our party not to be discouraged by the challenges we have encountered. What matters is that we remain united, disciplined, focused, and committed to the ideals upon which the LPP was founded.
1: Also, a member of the party's board of trustees, Professor Kinsley Ibe, said the LPP will commence preparations for the 2027 general elections with a focus on strengthening the party and expanding its participation across the country. The meeting was attended by the state chairman of the party from across the country, including former Minister of State for Education, Chukwuemeka Nwajioba. The federal government says it has documented over 1,050 tourist sites across 26 states and the Federal Capital Territory, with projection of 2.58 million additional job opportunities from the arts, culture and tourism sector by the year 2030. Minister of Arts, Culture and Tourism and Creative Economy, Hannatu Musa, made this known in Abuja at this year's International Day of the World Indigenous People, put together by a non-governmental organization, Green Time Ecology and Sustainable Development Initiative, in collaboration with UNESCO. Musa, who applauded national strength, unity through cultural diversity, reiterated the commitment of President Bola Tinubu to transform indigenous arts and culture to greater economic opportunities for the nation through innovation. Some indigenous people, the Bora tribe, which originated from Borno Adama, and Kaduna Jinja Hub representative, Mrs. Helene Zoka, and Grace Adamu, who displayed indigenous delicacies at the event, urged parents to teach children about their roots.
10: I cook these soups always in my house. Go to my freezer. You will see zogale with the beans. And we are begging them. This is Bura culture. We are trying as much as possible to hand over to them the Bura culture, because very soon we will not be strong enough to do this.
11: The interesting thing is that people are actually going back to the healthy way of taking healthy juices. Parents that are yet to introduce their kids to fresh juice, especially ginger, they should actually do that. It helps a lot with the children's growth.
1: The convener and executive director of non-governmental organization, Dr. Charity Akpamangbo, explained that the event was aimed at enhancing indigenous medical practices, especially ancient midwives, for the benefit of future generations.
12: Safeguarding our midwives is very, very important. We're talking about enhancing what we used to do, promoting it, safeguarding it, so it doesn't go into extinction, because we still want those practices to continue. We still want people to benefit from those old ways, because we want to enhance those old ways to be better.
1: The head, Culture UNESCO Abuja office, Mr. Ifeanyi Ajayigbe, called for individual roles to protect their culture by teaching their children their history, culture, and other identities for them not to go into extinction. The event also features symbolic planting of some herbal trees at the United Nations House in Abuja. Abuja state government and security agencies have been urged to fish out and prosecute those behind the recent attacks on some journalists and other individuals in the state. The chairman of the Nigerian Union of Journalists, Ebonyi State Council, Comrade Samson Nwafu, made the call in Aba Kaliki following the attack about a fortnight ago on some journalists by suspected political hoodlums in Ezza South local government area of the state. Correspondent Leonard Osi completes the story.
13: They build up to next year's general elections and August 22nd local government elections in Ebonyi State has been witnessing exchange of deep uncomplimentary remarks by some political gladiators, with incidents of violent attacks on perceived opponents. One of the most disturbing of the attacks was unleashed on about 10 journalists from the Correspondent Chapel of Ebonyi State NUJ, who were going to official assignment at Ikwati Dembia, Ezza South local government Amen area on the 1st of this month. In March this year, a former vice chairman of NUJ, Ebonyi State Council, Comrade Benjamin Nworie, was physically assaulted at his home in Abakaliki by individuals he described as thugs. Nearly 3 weeks ago, a member of the State Neighborhood Watch, identified as Chidiebere Okpara, was gruesomely murdered by suspected cultists at Ugwachara area of Abakaliki. Though the state government has taken some actions to check the cases of killings and attacks on citizens through the suspension of some political leaders and traditional rulers, as well as the imposition of curfews in affected areas, the situation has remained unchanged as more attacks are being recorded. Speaking on the development, Comrade Samson Wafo emphasized that the safety and security of journalists and other residents of the state is critical to the survival and development of democracy in the area.
14: Ensure that journalists are adequately protected. Politicians, political parties should caution their supporters to see journalists as non-partisan.
13: The chairman, Correspondent Chapel of NUJ in Ebonyi State, Comrade Uchenna Inya, cautioned against further attacks on journalists by overzealous supporters of political parties in the state.
15: We are entering the heat of political period, where these attacks are even more expected. So I'm calling on security agencies to be alive to their responsibilities.
13: In his reaction, the police public relations officer, Ebonyi State Command, Mr. Joshua Okando, affirmed the commitment of the command in protecting lives and property of the citizens, including journalists, in Abakaliki. Leonard Osi, Radio Nigeria.
16: It's time for another off-season election. The Osun off-season governorship election is held on this Saturday, the 15th of August, 2026. 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Experts on the electoral process will analyze events and developments as they unfold during the exercise. 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
1: Thanks for being there. On the forest scene, three men convicted of murder in three states of Tennessee, Alabama, and Oklahoma across the U.S. will face death penalty today. The action comes in after 16 years since three people were executed on the same day in the U.S. The planned executions of inmates Anthony Hines, 66, Jeremy Williams, 41, and Carlos Rodriguez, 71, are indicative of the steep rise in executions across the U.S. According to reports, last year there were more than four times as many people put to death as there were in 2021, as juries and the American public became increasingly wary of its use. President Donald Trump has, however, been a major supporter of the death penalty, describing capital punishment as an essential tool for deterring and punishing those who would commit the most heinous crimes and acts of lethal violence against American citizens. Service of songs for Mama Alache Okpachu holds this evening at her residence on No. 6 Asa Lane, Odupo, Benue State, to be followed by an all-night wake in Odupo, Icho. Her body will leave the Federal University Teaching Hospital, Mortuary, Odupo tomorrow for a brief stop over at her residence before departing from a funeral service at Bamku Methodist Church, Nigeria, at 10 a.m. Interment follows thereafter at Odupo, Icho. Age 82, Mama Alachi Okpachu is survived by her children, grandchildren, in-laws, and relatives, including Mrs. Christy Ode Okpachu, Deputy Director of Programs, North Central Zone of Radio Nigeria, Lafia. The special tribute is on the life and times of Dr. Paddy Kemdi Njoku. It is written by Emeka Ngosu, a public affairs commentator.
17: All roads lead to Okunaku Uvuru in Abo, Mbise local government area of Imo State. As family, friends, colleagues, associates, and admirers gather to bid farewell to Dr. Paddy Kemdi Njoku, a renowned public affairs commentator, master of ceremonies, cultural ambassador, and regular contributor to Radio Nigeria programs, who died recently in Abuja at the age of 75. Born on 28th August 1950, Paddy Njoku's early life was marked by hardship. He lost his father during the Nigerian Civil War, but with the support of the headmaster of Ife Grammar School, Imbise, who recognized his brilliance, he completed his secondary education. His proficiency in French language became a defining feature of his career. After secondary school, he studied French at the University of Ibadan and later pursued postgraduate studies at Université Bordeaux III in France. He also obtained a Master of Science degree in Management of Public Enterprises and a Doctorate in Public Administration. Through determination and hard work, he rose from humble beginnings to become a respected public intellectual, businessman, community leader, and advocate of peace, good governance, and national development. One remarkable chapter of his life was a sojourn in Cameroon, where he established himself as a successful businessman and became president of the Nigerian community in the country. At a challenging period in Nigeria-Cameroon relations, he worked to unite Nigerians, protect their interests, and promote peaceful coexistence. His knowledge of French and understanding of the Cameroonian environment enabled him to contribute to efforts by Nigeria's diplomatic mission to navigate the complexities of the period. At a night of tributes held in his honor, the then Consul General of Nigeria in Cameroon, Dr. Godknows Ighali, described him as a national asset whose dedication and service deserved recognition. On his return to Nigeria after the restoration of democratic rule, Dr. Njoku became a familiar presence at major presidential and national functions. As a master of ceremonies, his commanding voice, intelligence, oratory, and sense of occasion brought dignity and professionalism to many high-profile events. But he was much more than an accomplished master of ceremonies. He was a cultural ambassador, community leader, and peacemaker who believed strongly in the power of dialogue and service. Dr. Njoku also understood the influence of the media in educating society and promoting national unity. Radio Nigeria became one of his preferred platforms. As a regular contributor, he shared his wealth of knowledge and experience on important national issues, contributing meaningfully to public discourse. He remained actively connected to his cultural roots through organizations such as Ohanaeze Ndi Igbo and was committed to promoting Igbo culture and values. In Abuja, he served as president of the Imo community. He was a member of the Judicial Service Commission of Imo State and served as chairman of the governing board of the National Examinations Council, NECO. In every position he occupied, Dr. Njoku demonstrated intellect, courage, humility, and commitment to service. His life was an example of how education, perseverance, and determination can transform adversity into achievement. As his remains are committed to Mother Earth today, Nigeria will bid farewell to a great son, accomplished orator, broadcaster, writer, cultural ambassador, and mentor. Yet, his passing should not be the end of his story. The challenge before the media, public institutions, and younger generation is to preserve the values he represented: education, integrity, peace, cultural pride, service, and national unity. For ultimately, the measure of a man's life is not merely the positions he occupied or honors he received, but the lives he touched, the people he inspired, and the values he left behind. Dr. Paddy Kemdi Njoku lived a life of service and impact. His voice may have fallen silent, but his contributions and memories will continue to resonate. May his memory remain a blessing and his gentle soul rest in peace.
18: That special tribute on the life and times of Dr. Paddy Kemdi Njoku was written by Emeka Nwosu and read by Rachel Bwala. Next is sports updates. NSC and NFF heavyweights drum support for the Super Falcons ahead of tonight's crucial FIFA World Cup qualification playoff against the Bayana Bayana. Jonathan Ame completes the rest of the story.
19: The National Sports Commission has charged the Nigeria Super Falcons to stay focused and go for a win when they take on South Africa tonight in a highly anticipated World Cup playoff match in Casablanca. The 10-time African champions narrowly lost to Cameroon in the quarterfinals of the ongoing Women's AFCON tournament in Morocco, but still have a big chance to qualify via the Inter-Confederation playoff. The Director General of the NSC, Honorable Bukola Olokmade, called on the girls to leave the disappointment of the quarterfinal defeat behind them and channel all their energy on tonight's game against the South Africans. The DG further assured the team of the federal government's unwavering support and confidence in their ability to still qualify for the Women's World Cup in 2027. Similarly, Aisha Falode, an executive board member of the Nigeria Football Federation, has issued a rallying cry declaring that Nigeria's qualification for the FIFA Women's World Cup is non-negotiable. Falode, who also sits on the FIFA Media and Communications Committee, remains highly confident that the African champions have the mental toughness required to overcome their current hurdles and secure a ticket to Brazil. And that's Sports Update. I am Jonathan Ameh.
1: Many thanks, Jonathan. For weather update, Abuja, Ibadan. Enugu are cloudy with temperature of 25 to 29 degrees Celsius. Sokoto and Yola are sunny with temperatures at 33 and 29 degrees Celsius. While Asaba is rainy with a temperature of 28 degrees Celsius. To end the news, here's a recap of the major stories. An election observer group, Yega Africa, has tasked stakeholders to be neutral during the Osun governorship election. The federal government has signed a memorandum of understanding with the Cooperative Federation of Nigeria and a digital data company for deployment of national cooperative identity, trust and digital governance infrastructure. The Nigerian Union of Journalists have called for arrest of suspects in recent attacks on journalists in Ogun State. It was reported that three men convicted of murder in different states of Tennessee, Alabama and Oklahoma across the U.S. will all face death penalty today. That's the news. It's led by Conrad Labi and the production team. I am Ali Bapa. Good afternoon.
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0: 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In the headlines, NCC calls for improved collaboration to address fiber cuts. National Hajj Commission list approved air carriers for 2027 Hajj operations. U.S. government to execute 3 men on the same day. The Nigerian Communications Commission, NCC, has blamed the high rate of fiber cuts during road constructions on inadequate collaboration amongst major stakeholders, especially with the Ministry of Works. The Commission says such collaboration would reduce the high rate of fiber cuts that usually occur during road construction. The Executive Vice Chairman of the NCC, Dr. Aminu Maida, while speaking at a stakeholders workshop on the protection of fiber optic cables with the theme Secure Today, Connect Tomorrow in Abuja, said there was need for greater collaboration between major stakeholders. Maida stated that there were over 5,000 fiber cuts in the last 6 months during road constructions and rehabilitations across the country due to inadequate collaboration. He said many occurred because there was little or no coordination between works before they began or before the first shovel entered the ground. No fewer than 168 solar-powered streetlights installed along the Long Bridge section of the Lagos-Ibadan Expressway have been stolen by suspected vandals. This was confirmed by the Federal Controller of Works in Ogun State, Richard Adeleye, in a statement. The streetlights installed in 2025 along the approximately 5-kilometer-long bridge were meant to illuminate the busy stretch and improve the safety of motorists, particularly at night. Adeleye said during a visit to the bridge, several sections were found to have been stripped of their street lighting infrastructure. Adeleye urged relevant authorities to intensify efforts to curb the activities of scavengers and other vandals targeting public infrastructure along the expressway for recyclable materials and scrap. The National Hajj Commission of Nigeria, NACON, says it has approved 5 air carriers for the 2027 Hajj operations. The circular issued for the approval by NACON includes Air Peace Limited, Flynas Max Air Limited, Saudi Air and Umza Aviation Services Limited. It further stated that the selection followed a rigorous screening and evaluation process conducted by the Aviation Screening Committee in accordance with regulatory safety, operational capacity and financial guidelines and in fulfillment of Nigeria's Civil Aviation Authority, NCAA, and Saudi General Authority on Civil Aviation, GACA, requirements for Hajj 2027. The Commission called on all stakeholders to cooperate with the approved carriers to ensure a seamless, safe and comfortable airlift operation for all Nigerian pilgrims. Experts in employee assistance and workplace wellness have called on organizations to give greater attention to the well-being of the employees, describing workers as the greatest assets of any organization. The call was made at the 4th Annual Employee Assistance Program EAP Summit held in Alausa, Ikeja. The 2-day summit, convened by human resource development expert Venerable Adeloye Adesina in partnership with the Employee Assistance Professionals Association of Nigeria, APAN, brought together more than 300 delegates and professionals from Nigeria across West Africa. Venerable Adesina pointed out that organizations must move beyond simply talking about employee wellness and take practical steps to protect the well-being of their workforce.
1: I've seen how viable and resourceful EAP is in some climate, especially in South Africa. And I feel that it's a resource that is underused and underutilized in Nigeria.
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0: He stressed that investments in employee wellness was essential to improving productivity, performance, and organizational growth. We are listening to Major News at 6 in the headlines. NCC calls for improved collaboration to address fiber costs. National Hajj Commission lists approved air carriers for 2027 Hajj operations. Still to come, U.S. government to execute three men on the same day. Please stay tuned. Thank you for staying there. The management of the Federal Radio Corporation of Nigeria, FRCN, Lagos Operations, has paid a courtesy visit to the Lagos State Muslim Pilgrims Welfare Board in Ikeja to strengthen existing partnership between the two organizations. The director of FRCN Lagos Operations, Princess Adenike Adeguke, said the visit was to familiarize with the Hajj executives and strengthen cooperation with the board. Receiving the team, the executive secretary of the board, Mr. Abdul Akim Ajuma Waring, commended FRCN for educating the public on Hajj matters through its news programs. Mr. Ajuma Waring said the FRCN FM stations had played a vital role in Hajj sensitization, pilgrim welfare updates, and timely dissemination of information. He expressed optimism that the meeting would strengthen the existing partnership, boost patronage and listenership across FRCN FM stations, and deepen audience engagement. Lagos State Governor Babajide Sanwo-Olu has inaugurated the Lagos Fresh Food Hub in Agege, the third in the series after Idioro in Mosia and Abijo in Aja. The 7,000 square meter facility is aimed at creating a direct farm-to-table supply chain, cutting out middlemen, reducing food spoilage, and lowering the cost of food for consumers. Governor Sanwo-Olu said the initiative will create opportunities for farmers and investors while ensuring reliable food supply to Lagos residents. He said that the largest food hub at Ejiri in Ekpe will be completed before the end of his administration.
3: As this facility moves from launch to operation, there are certainly will be a few teaching challenges. There will always be. Our responsibility as a government, as operators and users alike, is to identify very quickly what are those challenges and resolve them decisively, so that we can keep improving on our system until the very intent dividend of our investment will reach every Lagosian that we have. Because you know what we promise you in this year's budget? We promise you a budget of shared prosperity. It is that shared prosperity that we want to have again.
0: Commissioner for Agriculture and Food Systems, Abisola Olusonya, said the hub is designed to accommodate major food value chains worth about 5 billion naira, including red meat and poultry, assuring that the wholesalers and bulk dealers will supply retailers directly within the hub, while traders will also benefit from secure storage, sanitation, water supply and waste disposal services.
4: You already have bulk dealers seated here. All the retail vendor just has to do is dress up, make up, carry his or her bag or briefcase and come to work. And they take from the wholesalers and bulk dealers. They go on the trading floor, display their items, sell. Whatever they don't finish selling at the end of the day, they return it back to either the cold store or to the dry store and they walk away home free. They don't need to worry about security of their goods. They don't need to worry about all of those things they otherwise worry about. There's a facilities management team that will cater to managing the facilities of the hub.
0: Chairman of Agege Local Government Area, Vinod Obasa, commended the state government, saying the facility will improve access to fresh farm produce and create employment opportunities. Aman Benabas Hunjo reports that the hub has dry stores with a capacity of about 800 tons, cold storage facilities for 300 tons of food, modern trading floors, fisheries and aquaculture facilities, electric vehicle charging stations, and ample parking space. Three men convicted of murder in different U.S. states will all face the death penalty. It's been 16 years since three people were executed on the same day in the U.S. The planned executions of inmates Anthony Darrell Hines, 66, Jeremy Williams, 41, and Carlos Cuesta Rodriguez, 71, in Tennessee, Alabama, and Oklahoma, respectively, are indicative of a steep rise in execution across the U.S. Last year, in 2025, there were more than four times as many people put to death as there were in 2021, even as juries and the American public at large became increasingly wary of its use. Nigeria Super Falcons have a second chance of playing in next year's Women's World Cup in Brazil as they battle Bayana of South Africa tonight in a play-in tournament. Both teams lost out in the quarterfinal of the 2026 WAFCON, but could still qualify for the 2027 World Cup, beginning with tonight's clash in Casablanca. Victory tonight will earn Nigeria a place in an intercontinental playoff in December. The firepower of the Super Falcons, led by Uche Nakano, should be enough to get the Nigerian ladies past the South Africans and keep alive their hopes of qualifying for Brazil 2027. Turkey Super League champions Galatasaray have declared Super Eagles striker Victor Osimhen non-transferable. This is after rejecting a mouth-watering £130 million approach for the former African Player of the Year from an intermediary representing Saudi Pro League giants Al Hilal. But a possible deal depends on whether Osimhen is willing to move to Saudi Arabia, something he had previously kicked against. The 28-year-old Nigerian international is under a long-term contract with Galatasaray through June 2029. Last season, Osimhen recorded 15 goals and 5 assists in the league, while scoring 7 with assists in the UEFA Champions League. That's it on the major news at 6, but before we go, here's a recap of main points in the news. The Nigerian Communications Commission blames high rates of fiber cuts during roads construction on inadequate collaboration among stakeholders, especially with the Ministry of Works. The National Health Commission of Nigeria, NACON, says it has approved 5 air carriers for the 2027 Hajj operations. 3 men convicted of murder in different U.S. states will all face the death penalty, making it 16 years since 3 people were executed on the same day in the U.S. The planned executions of inmates Anthony Darrell Hines, 66, Jeremy Williams, 41, and Carlos Cuesta Rodriguez, 71, in Tennessee, Alabama, and Oklahoma, respectively, are indicative of a steep rise in execution across the U.S. Last year, in 2025, there were more than four times as many people put to death as there were in 2021, even as juries and the American public at large became increasingly wary of its use. You can watch us live on www.facebook.com/metro977live or radionigerialagos.gov.ng. You can also contact the newsroom on 0803-3313-103. Let's prioritize security for better Lagos State. The news was edited by Adidun Selako. I am Munira Shehu. Thank you for listening. 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
2: Hi there, my name is Dakore Egbusanakonde, and I want to appeal to you all regarding dumping waste in our waterways and on our beaches. Please, let's be thoughtful about our environment. It's our collective responsibility. Thank you, and God bless you as you do so. Have a great day.
3: You will struggle to graduate from the university after the long ASUU strike. And the next thing, you are in the street looking for a job for months, sometimes years.
4: I'm sorry, but there's no vacancy here.
3: You will think that 2 million naira will solve your financial problems until you make 2 million naira. And then, boom.
5: 2 million gone? Just like that? Just household items and loans? 2 million!
3: You think traveling abroad will solve your financial problems until you start living abroad.
6: Nah, you haven't sent money for this month, though. What's happening now?
5: Mama, I'm exhausted. The tax, the bill I'm paying here is too much. I can't even save. I can't even rest. I've been working. Mama, just please, just bear with me. Bear with me.
6: Hey, whoa. But you have to try your best and send the money. We need the money. You know how it is in the country. We need the money. Biko, try your best and send the money. You hear? Thank you, my son.
3: When you're single, you think marriage will remove loneliness. And then you get married.
5: I can't take this. I can't take this anymore from you. You keep coming late from work. I can't take this from you.
6: What are you saying? What are you saying? You must be stupid.
5: No,
6: you must be stupid.
5: You are crazy.
6: I can't be trying.
5: You are crazy. I am the man of the house.
6: Tell me, what are you doing?
5: I am the man of the house.
6: What are you doing?
5: I cannot take this.
6: You are the man.
5: I cannot.
3: The future and plans can be ridiculous sometimes. They seem to be final solutions to life struggles, but can be mere junctions in the long, complex journey of life and career. So don't forget that life is a constant struggle. No matter the money, no matter the visa, no matter the fame or location, everyone is battling one pain or the other, and they do that at different times. So don't stop the struggle. Don't get discouraged. Don't. Keep moving. Keep praying. Keep hope alive.
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0: you will struggle to graduate from the university after the long ASUU strike. And the next thing, you are in the street looking for a job for months, sometimes years.
1: I'm sorry, but there's no vacancy here.
0: You will think that 2 million naira will solve your financial problems until you make 2 million naira. And then, boom.
2: 2 million gone? Just like that? Just out of items and loans? 2 million!
0: You think traveling abroad will solve your financial problems until you start living abroad?
3: Nna, you haven't sent money for this month, though. What's happening now?
2: Mama, I'm exhausted. The tax, the bill I'm paying here is too much. I can't even save. I can't even rest. I've been working. Mama, just please, just bear with me. Bear with me.
3: Hey, whoa. But you have to try your best and send the money. We need the money. You know how it is in the country. We need the money. Biko, try your best and send the money. You hear? Thank you, my son.
0: When you're single, you think marriage will remove loneliness, and then you get married.
2: I can't take this anymore from you. You keep coming late from work. I can't take this from you.
4: What are you saying? What are you saying? You must be stupid.
2: No, you
4: must be stupid.
2: You are crazy.
4: I can't be trying.
2: You are crazy. You are crazy. I am the man of the house.
4: Tell me, what are you doing?
2: I am the man of the house.
4: What are you
2: doing? I cannot take this.
4: You are the man.
2: I cannot.
0: The future and plans can be ridiculous sometimes. They seem to be final solutions to life struggles, but can be mere junctions in the long, complex journey of life and career. So don't forget that life is a constant struggle. No matter the money, no matter the visa, no matter the fame or location, everyone is battling one pain or the other, and they do that at different times. So don't stop the struggle. Don't get discouraged. Don't. Keep moving. Keep praying. Keep hope alive.
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Hi there, my name is Dakore Egbusin Akonde, and I want to appeal to you all regarding dumping waste in our waterways and on our beaches. Please, let's be thoughtful about our environment. It's our collective responsibility. Thank you, and God bless you as you do so. Have a great day.

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Yeah, yeah. 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

0: you will struggle to graduate from the university after the long ASUU strike, and the next you are in the street looking for a job for months, times, years.
1: I'm sorry, but there's no vacancy here.
0: You will think that 2 million naira will solve your financial problems until you make 2 million naira. And then...
2: 2 million gone? Just like that? Just household items and... 2 million!
0: You think travel will solve your financial problems until you start living abroad.
3: Nna, you haven't sent money for this month, though. What's now?
2: Mama, I'm exhausted. The tax, the bill I'm paying here is too much. I can't even save. I can't even rest. I mean, Mama, just bear with me.
3: Okay, whoa. But you have to try your best and

0: send the money, or with money, you know how it is in the country. Oh, we need the money. Chico, try your best and send the money. You hear? Thank you, my son.
1: When you're single, you think marriage will remove loneliness, and then you get married.
2: I can't take this anymore. I can't take this anymore from you. You keep coming late from work. I can't do this from you.
3: What are you saying? You must be stupid.
2: No, you
3: must be stupid.
2: You are crazy.
3: I can't be trying.
2: You are crazy. I am the man of your ass.
3: Tell me, what are you doing?
2: I am the man of your ass.
3: What are you doing?
2: I cannot take this.
3: You are the man.
2: I cannot.
1: The future and plans can be ridiculous sometimes. It's to be final solutions to life struggles, but can be mere junctions in the complex journey of life and career. So don't forget, it's a constant struggle. No matter the money, the visa, no matter the fame or location, everyone is battling one pain or the other, and they do that different times. So don't stop the struggle. Discouraged. Don't. Keep moving. Keep praying. Keep hope alive. 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
3: Esther, come and say, see, he get one tanker, we just fall now. Fuel, call the rush, the rush.
4: Okay.
3: For Joshua.
4: Bon boy, bring 4 gallons, bring 5, make we go pack fuel, oh yeah, make we dey go.
3: 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Ah, what if, as you dey pack them like this, the fuel just explode, wah!
4: No, I don't go again.
5: 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No allow hunger, waste your life for anything. 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I beg, be careful. 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

0: you will struggle to graduate from the university after the long ASUU strike. And the next thing, you are in the street looking for a job for months, sometimes years.
1: I'm sorry, but there's no vacancy here.
0: You will think that 2 million naira will solve your financial problems until you make 2 million naira. And then, boom.
2: 2 million gone? Just like that? Just out of items and loans? 2 million!
0: You think traveling abroad will solve your financial problems until you start living abroad?
3: Nna, you haven't sent money for this month, though. What's happening now?
2: Mama, I'm exhausted. The tax, the bill I'm paying here is too much. I can't even save. I can't even rest. I've been working. Mama, just please, just bear with me. Bear with me.
3: Ewo, but you have to try your best and send the money. We need the money. You know how it is in the country. We need the money. Biko, try your best and send the money. You hear? Thank you, my son.
0: When you're single, you think marriage will remove loneliness, and then you get married.
2: I can't take this anymore. I can't take this anymore from you. You keep coming late from work. I can't take this from you.
3: What are you saying? What are you saying? You must be stupid.
2: No, you
3: must be stupid.
2: You are crazy.
3: I can't be trying.
2: You are crazy. I am the man of your ass.
3: Tell me, what are you doing?
2: I am the man of your ass.
3: What are you doing?
2: I cannot take this.
3: You are the man.
2: I cannot.
0: The future and plans can be ridiculous sometimes. They seem to be final solutions to life struggles, but can be mere junctions in the long, complex journey of life and career. So don't forget that life is a constant struggle. No matter the money, no matter the visa, no matter the fame or location, everyone is battling one pain or the other, and they do that at different times. So don't stop the struggle. Don't get discouraged. Don't. Keep moving. Keep praying. Keep hope alive.
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0: anchor will just fall now. 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
1: Oh boy, bring four, come on, bring five, make we go back fuel. 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
0: Ah, madam. Calm down. Where you dey go? You want because of fuel go kill yourself and your children? Ah, what if as you dey pack them like this, the fuel just explode? Wah!
1: No, I don't go again.
2: Fuel explosion. Na serious matter, oh. No allow hunger. 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Explosion fit happen for that place. 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I beg, be careful. No pack fuel anyhow. 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No kill yourself. Make you dey safe.

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Metro 97.7 FM, right here in the heart of Ikoyi, Lagos. I hope you're having an amazing radio time. My name is Minera Shehu, and I'm here with Charity Igedosa. She's here with me on production duty. Just to let you know that at exactly 9 o'clock, we'll be bringing you the news beats at 9. 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

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Please, let's be thoughtful about our environment. It's our collective responsibility. Thank you, and God bless you as you do so. Have a great day. Shake it.

0: he will struggle to graduate from the university after the long ASUU strike. And the next thing, you are in the street looking for a job for months, sometimes years.
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7: 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There is a new development in the aviation industry as the Minister of Aviation and Aerospace, Festus Keyamo, has directed the Nigeria Civil Aviation Authority, NCAA, and other aviation agencies to work with airlines on repayment plans for outstanding statutory charges following Tuesday's flight disruption by the aviation unions. Mr. Keyamo gave the directive today after convening an emergency meeting with airline operators, aviation unions, and heads of aviation agencies to address the disputes that led to the industrial action at some airports. The development comes 2 days after aviation unions picketed air peace operations in Lagos and Abuja, disrupting flights and leaving passengers stranded. The unions had accused airlines of failing to remit the statutory 5% ticket sales charge, TSC, collected from passengers, while also alleging that some airlines were restricting workers from joining trade unions. Experts in employee assistance and workplace wellness have called on organizations to give greater attention to the well-being of the employees, describing workers as the greatest assets of any organization. The call was made at the 4th Annual Employee Assistance Program, EAP Summit, held in Alausa, Ikeja. The two-day summit, convened by human resource development experts, Venerable Adeloo Adesina, in partnership with the Employee Assistance Professionals Association of Nigeria, APAN, brought together more than 300 delegates and professionals from Nigeria and across West Africa. Venerable Adesina pointed out that organizations must move beyond simply talking about employee wellness and take practical steps to protect the well-being of their workforce. No fewer than 168 solar-powered streetlights installed along the Long Bridge section of the Lagos-Ibadan Expressway have been stolen by suspected vandals. This was confirmed by the Federal Controller of Works in Ogun State, Richard Adeleye, in a statement. The streetlights installed in 2025 along the approximately 5-kilometer long bridge were meant to eliminate the busy stretch and improve the safety of motorists, particularly at night. Adeleye said during a visit to the bridge, several sections were found to have been stripped off their street lighting infrastructure. Adeleye urged relevant authorities to intensify efforts to curb the activities of scavengers and other vandals targeting public infrastructure along the expressway for recyclable materials and scrap. The National Human Rights Commission, NHRC, has issued a stark warning that escalating hate speech, intimidation, incitement, and divisive political rhetoric could plunge Nigeria into violence and chaos ahead of the 2027 general election politics. The commission stated that inflammatory statements by political and public figures were increasingly threatening human dignity, peaceful coexistence, and citizens' rights to participate freely in the democratic process. Speaking during a press conference at the NHRC headquarters in Abuja, the Executive Secretary of the Commission, Chief me, Ojoku, said Nigeria must act decisively before dangerous rhetoric translates into violence. Ojoku specifically cited statements attributed to Sheikh Sani Yahya Jinger and Senator Francis Badaunsi, saying the commission considers some of the comments to have crossed the red line for decency and to have the potential to denigrate individuals or groups, deepen division and heighten tensions. You can watch us live on www.facebook.com/metro977live. You can also, or radionigerialagos.gov.ng. You can also contact the newsroom on 0803-331-3103. Let's prioritize security for better Lagos State. The news was edited by Adedoyin Salako. I am Munira Shehu. Thank you for listening. Good evening.

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3: Peace. 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But war, terror, commotion, confusion, death. 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
3: Esta, come I see, he get one tank and we just fall now. Fuck on the rush, in the rush.
4: What's it? Eh?
3: For Joshua, for Joshua.
4: Oh boy, bring four, come on, bring five, make we go pack fuel. Oh yeah, make we dey go.
3: Ah, madam, calm down. Where you dey go? You won't because of fuel go kill yourself and your children. Ah, what if as you dey pack him like this, the fuel just explode? Wow.
4: Ah, na true. I don't go again.
5: Fuel explosion. Na serious matter. Oh, no allow hunger waste your life for anything. 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I beg, be careful. No pack fuel anyhow. 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

0: don't thank her, we just fall now. 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
1: Oh boy, bring four, come on, bring five. 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
0: Ah, madam. 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
1: Ah, no, true. 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
2: 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I beg, dey careful. 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

0: tax, the bill I'm paying here is too much. I can't even save. I can't even rest. I've been working. Mama, just please, just bear with me. Bear with me.
1: Hey, whoa. But you have to try your best and send the money. We need the money. You know how it is in the country. We need the money. Biko, try your best and send the money. You hear? Thank you, my son.
2: When you're single, you think marriage will remove loneliness, and then you get married.
0: I can't take this anymore from you. You keep coming late from work. I can't take this from you.
3: What are you saying? What are you saying? You must be stupid.
0: No, you
3: must be stupid.
0: You are crazy.
3: I can't be trying.
0: You are crazy. You are crazy.
3: Tell me, what are you doing?
0: I am the man of the house.
3: What are you
0: doing? I cannot take this.
3: You are the man.
0: I cannot.
2: The future and plans can be ridiculous sometimes. They seem to be final solutions to life struggles, but can be mere junctions in the long, complex journey of life and career. So don't forget that life is a constant struggle. No matter the money, no matter the visa, no matter the fame or location, everyone is battling one pain or the other, and they do that at different times. So don't stop the struggle. Don't get discouraged. Don't. Keep moving. Keep praying. Keep hope alive. 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

peace, peace, peace. 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But war, terror, commotion, confusion, death. 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God bless Nigeria.

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1: It's 10 o'clock. 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I am Rachel Bwala. The headlines. Presidential Working Group extends deadline for National Policing Bill Memoranda. National Human Rights Commission creates Situation Room ahead of 2027 general election. Tax Ombudsman seeks collaboration to build trust in tax administration. Mali grants presidential pardon to Frenchman jailed for alleged coup plot. The special tribute is on the life and times of Dr. Paddy Kemdi Joku. You can follow us on Instagram and X at Radio Nigeria HQ and on Facebook at facebook.com/Radio Nigeria Network. Now the news in detail. The Presidential Working Group on the National Policing Bill has extended the deadline for the submission of memorandum position papers on the proposed legislation to Friday next week. A statement by the chairman of the group, Mr. Femi Badabiamila, says the extension is to provide stakeholders with additional time for thorough preparation and ensure adequate opportunity for well-considered contributions. The statement notes that the proposed legislation is intended to provide the operational, administrative, institutional and funding framework for an effective policing architecture and response to Nigerians' evolving security needs. It maintains that it will also provide safeguards for accountability, professionalism and the protection of citizens' rights. The statement lists critical issues to be considered to include sustainable funding, command and control structures, recruitment and training standards, operational jurisdiction, interagency coordination, accountability mechanisms and safeguards against political interference. The group emphasizes that it will present a final implementation-ready draft of the bill for legislative processing at the conclusion of its assignment. The Sultan of Sokoto, Muhammad Saad Abubakar, has called on Muslims in the country to start looking out for the new moon of Rabiul Awal today, the 29th of Safar 1448 after Hijra, Islamic calendar equivalent to 13th August 2026. A statement by the Chairman Advisory Committee on Islamic Religious Affairs, Sultanate Council Sokoto, Professor Sambo Junaidu, says if cited, the information should be forwarded to the nearest district or village head for onward communication to the Sultan. According to the statement, the monthly observation of the moon clarifies the Islamic calendar within a given year, thereby making the month of Ramadan moon sightings more acceptable to the general Muslims in the country.

0: The National Human Rights Commission has established a situation room to receive and respond to complaints of hate speech, incitement, intimidation and other forms of inflammatory or divisive rhetoric ahead of Nigeria's 2027 general election. The commission also provided a toll-free hotline through which Nigerians can report cases from anywhere in the country as part of measures to strengthen early detection and response to rhetoric capable of threatening human rights, peaceful coexistence and democratic participation. The Executive Secretary of the Commission, Dr. Tony Ojukwu, who made this known in Abuja at a news briefing while reacting to the statements credited to Sheikh Sani Jinger and Senator Francis Fadawusi, which he said was capable of inciting and escalating violence across the country. Dr. Ojukwu, however, called on relevant institutions to take disciplinary actions against the two public figures involved, as failure would undermine public confidence in democratic institutions.
1: I understand that Senator Fadawusi has already been invited by the police. We are asking the Inspector General of Police to also invite Sheikh Jinger. The danger about this is, if that man is not called to order, questioned and prosecuted, then you open the floodgates for other clerics. It will be a very bad signal. And nobody knows where that will land us. The Commission has established a situation room where we have put gadgets in place, a toll-free number, asking Nigerians who have credible evidence of hate speech, intimidation, of violence, to report that to the Commission.
0: Dr. Ojukwu, however, called on religious, traditional and community leaders as well as leaders of political parties to use their influences to promote peace, tolerance, mutual respect and harmonious coexistence among Nigerians.
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3: This week, the Nigeria Technical Aid Corps, NTAC, received volunteers from Guinea-Bissau and Sierra Leone. What if Nigeria could export its greatest resource, not crude oil, but skilled professionals? On this week's edition of the program, Africa This Week, diplomatic editor Sandra Chukwugekwu speaks exclusively with the Director General of NTAC, Dr. Yusuf Buba Yakub.
4: In a few weeks, we receive a request from Jamaica for about 400 experts for a fee that they will fully pay for. So we now drafted an agreement.
3: What does this agreement mean for jobs, legal migration, diaspora remittances, and Nigeria's influence across Africa and the Caribbean? 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Don't miss it.
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0: Thank you for staying tuned. With less than 2 days to the Osun State governorship election, security agencies have been urged to remain neutral and professional in the discharge of their duties to ensure a successful and credible electoral process. The executive director of YAGA Africa, Mr. Samson Itodo, who made the call while engaging journalists on election resource management in Oshogbo, explained that the call became imperative following reported cases of pre-election violence and intimidation which have characterized the state in recent months. He cautioned political actors against approaching the election as a do-or-die affair and urged them to abide by the electoral guidelines.
5: We expect that the IG of police, the security agencies, will be neutral, and that is our expectation for this election.
0: He noted that the integrity of the Independent National Electoral Commission, INEC, and the management of election results and the effective utilization of logistics are critical to the success of the election. Also, the focal person for ERAD 2.0 at YAGA Africa, Mr. Stefan Sunday, described the election results analysis dashboard, ERAD, as one of YAGA Africa's methodologies. He added that the initiative was designed to give citizens the opportunity to independently verify the results management process and ascertain whether the process is sufficiently transparent to validate the announced results. The federal government says it has documented over 1,050 tourist sites across 26 states and the federal capital territory with projection of 2.58 million additional jobs opportunities from the arts, culture and tourism sector by the year 2030. Minister of Arts, Culture, Tourism and Creative Economy, Hannatu Musawa, made this known in Abuja at this year's International Day of the World Indigenous People, put together by a non-governmental organization, Green Time Ecology and Sustainable Development Initiative, in collaboration with UNESCO. Musawa, who applauded national strength, unity through cultural diversity, reiterated the President Bola Tinubu's commitment to transform indigenous arts and culture to greater economic opportunities for the nation. Some indigenous people of Bura tribe, which originated from Borno, Adamawa and Kaduna, Jinja Hub representative Mrs. Helen Zoka and Grace Adamu, who displayed indigenous delicacies at the event, urged parents to teach children about their roots.
6: I cook these soups always in my house, both my freezer. You will see zogale with the beans. And we are begging them. This is Bura culture. We are trying as much as possible to hand over to them the Bura culture, because very soon we will not be strong enough to do this.
7: The interesting thing is that people are actually going back to the healthy way of taking healthy juices. Parents that are yet to introduce their kids to fresh juice, especially ginger, they should actually do that. It helps a lot with the children's growth.
0: The convener and executive director of the non-governmental organization, Dr. Charity Akpambo, explained that the event was aimed at enhancing indigenous medical practices, especially ancient midwives, for the benefit of future generations.
8: Safeguarding our midwives is very, very important. We're talking about enhancing what we used to do, promoting it, safeguarding it, so it doesn't go into extinction, because we still want those practices to continue. We still want people to benefit from those old ways, because we want to enhance those old ways to be better.
0: Culture UNESCO Abuja office, Mr. Ifeanyi Ajegbe, called for individual roles to protect their culture by teaching their children their history, culture and other identities for them not to go into extinction. The event also features symbolic planting of some herbal trees at the United Nations House, Abuja. A support group of the All Progressive Congress APC Youths on Ground YOG Progressive and Mentorship Initiative has promised an active role by the Nigerian youth in realizing the renewed hope agenda of President Bola Tinubu. At the World News Briefing in Abuja, the national coordinator of the organization, Dr. Obioma Nwuba, said the youths would no longer be spectators but ensure a productive engagement devoid of the pattern where they were used and forgotten. Dr. Nwuba explained that the group would mentor youths to prepare them for governance, policy advocacy, community-centered peace building, and economic empowerment as embedded in President Tinubu's economic policies.
9: We were founded on the conviction that Nigerian youths are too often summoned into politics only as thugs, as ballot box protectors, or as an afterthought at election time, only to be discarded once the votes are counted and results released. The Youth on Ground initiative rejects that pattern. We are building a disciplined structure of purposeful leadership and mentorship in which young Nigerians are trained, organized, positioned as genuine stakeholders in governance.
0: Mr. Nwuba said since coming to existence, the group had moved from vision to visible impact, which it planned to consolidate by training youths in agriculture and other viable ventures, using their strength to achieve the Renewed Hope agenda.
9: You cannot win 2027 with manifestos alone. You win it with grassroots mobilization. We are not asking for handouts. We are offering you foot soldiers for food security, for peace, for jobs in your states. Partner with us and let us turn policy into plates of food and internally generated revenue.
0: The national coordinator of the YOG therefore appealed to all positive-minded young Nigerians in the diaspora and at home to join hands with them as they mobilized 10 million youths on the ground mega rally later in the year to signpost their support for 2027 elections.
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0: The Chief Tax Ombudsman, Dr. John Nwabuezi, has solicited the collaboration of stakeholders in tax administration in the country towards ensuring a coordinated tax system that meets the national objective. Dr. Nwabuezi made the call in Abuja at one-day stakeholders' engagement on promoting fairness, transparency, and tax and trust in tax revenue administration in Nigeria. He told participants that various comprehensive tax reforms initiated by the present administration had addressed different challenges in tax administration in the country. According to Dr. Nwabuezi, the Office of the Tax Ombud has developed key initiatives to equip taxpayers on their rights, while efforts have been intensified to build trust in tax administration. Representative of the Manufacturing Association of Nigeria, Mr. Adeyemi Folorunsho, urged the Tax Ombud Office to ensure clear interpretation of the tax laws, stronger taxpayer engagement, and transparent dispute resolution processes. Similarly, the Nigerian Association of Chambers of Commerce, Industry, Mines and Agriculture advocated simplification of tax administration and consistency across jurisdictions, while panelists on the occasion called on tax authorities to facilitate voluntary tax payment rather than tax enforcement.
2: Radio Nigeria, uplifting the people and uniting the nation.
0: The federal government has signed a memorandum of understanding with the Cooperative Federation of Nigeria and a digital data company for the deployment of a national cooperative identity, trust and digital governance infrastructure. The Minister of State for Agriculture and Food Security and Supervising Minister of Cooperative Affairs, Senator Aliyu Abdullahi, said the initiative marks a new era of visibility, accountability and digital governance in the cooperative sector. Senator Abdullahi announced the immediate commencement of a six-month national revalidation and recertification exercise for all existing cooperatives across the six geopolitical zones, providing a trusted data foundation for government programs, development partnerships and responsible lending.
10: The MOU between the Federal Ministry of Agriculture and Food Security, the Cooperative Federation of Nigeria and CFIC Limited provide a framework for the development, deployment, operation and continuous evolution of Nigeria's national cooperative identity, trust and digital governance infrastructure.
0: Senator Abdullahi said with the development, genuine societies will be enrolled on the National Cooperative Smart Registry and issued a cooperative verification number, while members will progressively receive cooperative member identification numbers. The Executive Director and Group Chief Operating Officer of the Data Management Company, Mr. Frank Atube, said the digital identity system would give every registered cooperative a verifiable national identity and provide members with individual identities linked to their societies. The National Agricultural Development Fund has graduated the first 250 participants under its Agricultural Mechanization Service Providers Training Program aimed at strengthening technical skills and sustainable machinery deployment nationwide. The program, organized by the NADF in collaboration with the Ministry of Agriculture and Food Security and partners, trained participants in machinery management, maintenance, occupational safety, enterprise development, and sustainable mechanization service delivery nationwide. At the closing ceremony in Nasarawa State, Executive Secretary of the Fund, Mr. Muhammad Ibrahim, represented by General Manager Technical, Mr. Ernest Ihedigbo, urged the graduates to promote professionalism, accountability, and sustainability, stressing that mechanization success depends not on acquiring tractors alone, but keeping machinery operational, productive, and economically viable for farmers nationwide. The pilot cohort comprised about 232 trainees drawn from the six geopolitical zones with Industrial Trading Fund certification, qualifying graduates for NADF's National Database of Proficient and Mechanization Service Providers nationwide. The Acting Deputy Controller General of Nigeria Immigration Service, Mr. Aloysius Umo, has charged Nigerian youths to deploy their creativity and energy towards addressing challenges posed by climate change in the country. Mr. Umo gave the charge in Abuja while declaring open an event organized by Akwa Ibom Community Youth Wing, Abuja chapter, as part of activities to mark the 2026 International Youth Day. Mr. Umo, who was represented by Dr. Emmanuel Umo, taxed the youth to take up the challenge of climate change by coming up with practical solutions in the area of environment and waste management, energy crisis and agriculture to better the society.
11: Climate change is a reality that affects our communities, economy, and future. Our youth have an important role to play in addressing global environmental issues, including waste management, recycling, conservation, and promotion of clean and sustainable practices. Our youth are leaders and change makers of today.
0: On the topic Green Jobs for Nigeria, unlocking youth potentials for a just, inclusive and sustainable future, an environmentalist, Mr. Obongwusoro, said told the youth that a green economy was not about planting trees, reducing carbon emissions or installing panels, but about restructuring the way production and consumption in the agriculture and other sectors to create economic values while reducing environmental damage. The chairman Akwa Ibom Community Youth Week, Abuja, Mr. Clement Clement, said the event was put together to enlighten and empower the youth to take up the challenge of adapting to evolving issues brought about by climate change, as well as giving scholarship to deserving indigent students of Akwa Ibom State origin. The occasion witnessed the unveiling of a maiden scholarship scheme with the award presentation to about 50 indigent students of Akwa Ibom State origin schooling in the Federal Capital Territory, FCT, and neighboring states. A Frenchman sentenced to 20 years in prison in Mali for an alleged coup plot has been granted a presidential pardon by the Malian government. Yann Vezilier was accused a year ago of attempting to destabilize President Assimi Goïta's government on behalf of the French intelligence service alongside several army generals and dozens of soldiers. It is not yet clear what prompted Mali's U-turn. In a post on Facebook, the Malian government said this act of clemency, which does not call into question the facts established by an adversarial judgment rendered during a trial where all rights of the defense were respected, is accompanied by the immediate removal of the individual from national territory. France's foreign ministry is yet to comment on the pardon. It previously dismissed accusations that Vezilier was working as a French spy in Mali as unfounded. Mali, a former French colony, has been facing a security crisis driven by Islamist insurgency since 2012.
2: Radio Nigeria, uplifting the people and uniting the nation.
0: They're currently battling South Africa's Bayana Bayana in a FIFA World Cup playoff game in Morocco. As at the time of filing this report, second half action was at 0-0. Elsewhere, Nigeria's women's team today defeated host Senegal in two straight sets, 21-8, 22-10, to emerge champions of the 2026 African Under-18 Beach Volleyball Development Cup in Senegal. The Nigerian duo of Joy Lawrence and Ifechukwu Odo started the first set strongly, quickly establishing control and leaving Senegal as a struggling to find a response. Next is the special tribute, which is on the life and times of Dr. Paddy Kemdi Njoku. It is written by Emeka Nwosu, a public affairs commentator. All roads lead to Okunaku Uvuru in Abo, Mbise local government area of Imo State. As family, friends, colleagues, associates, and admirers gather to bid farewell to Dr. Paddy Kemdi Njoku, a renowned public affairs commentator, master of ceremonies, cultural ambassador, and regular contributor to Radio Nigeria programs, who died recently in Abuja at the age of 75. Born on 28 August 1950, Paddy Njoku's early life was marked by hardship. He lost his father during the Nigerian Civil War, but with the support of the headmaster of Ife Grammar School, Mbise, who recognized his brilliance, he completed his secondary education. His proficiency in French language became a defining feature of his career. After secondary school, he studied French at the University of Ibadan and later pursued postgraduate studies at Université Bordeaux III in France. He also obtained a Master of Science degree in Management of Public Enterprises and a doctorate in Public Administration. Through determination and hard work, he rose from humble beginnings to become a respected public intellectual, businessman, community leader, and advocate of peace, good governance, and national development. One remarkable chapter of his life was a sojourn in Cameroon, where he established himself as a successful businessman and became president of the Nigerian community in the country. At a challenging period in Nigeria-Cameroon relations, he worked to unite Nigerians, protect their interests, and promote peaceful coexistence. His knowledge of French and understanding of the Cameroonian environment enabled him to contribute to efforts by Nigeria's diplomatic mission to navigate the complexities of the period. At a night of tributes held in his honor, the then Consul General of Nigeria in Cameroon, Dr. Godknows Ighali, described him as a national asset whose dedication and service deserved recognition. On his return to Nigeria after the restoration of democratic rule, Dr. Njoku became a familiar presence at major presidential and national functions. As a master of ceremonies, his commanding voice, intelligence, oratory, and sense of occasion brought dignity and professionalism to many high-profile events. But he was much more than an accomplished master of ceremonies. He was a cultural ambassador, community leader, and peacemaker who believed strongly in the power of dialogue and service. Dr. Njoku also understood the influence of the media in educating society and promoting national unity. Radio Nigeria became one of his preferred platforms. As a regular contributor, he shared his wealth of knowledge and experience on important national issues, contributing meaningfully to public discourse. He remained actively connected to his cultural roots through organizations such as Ohanaeze Ndigbo and was committed to promoting Igbo culture and values. In Abuja, he served as president of the Imo community. He was a member of the Judicial Service Commission of Imo State and served as chairman of the governing board of the National Examinations Council, NECO. In every position he occupied, Dr. Njoku demonstrated intellect, courage, humility, and commitment to service. His life was an example of how education, perseverance, and determination can transform adversity into achievement. As his remains are committed to Mother Earth today, Nigeria will bid farewell to a great son, accomplished orator, broadcaster, writer, cultural ambassador, and mentor. Yet, his passing should not be the end of his story. The challenge before the media, public institutions, and younger generation is to preserve the values he represented: education, integrity, peace, cultural pride, service, and national unity. For ultimately, the measure of a man's life is not merely the positions he occupied or honors he received, but the lives he touched, the people he inspired, and the values he left behind. Dr. Paddy Kendi Njoku lived a life of service and impact. His voice may have fallen silent, but his contributions and memories will continue to resonate. May his memory remain a blessing and his gentle soul rest in peace. That special tribute on the life and times of Dr. Paddy Kemdi Njoku was written by Emeka Nwosu. To end the news, here is a recap of the major stories. The Presidential Working Group on the National Policing Bill has extended the deadline for the submission of memoranda and position papers on the proposed legislation to Friday next week. The National Human Rights Commission has established a situation room to receive and respond to complaints of hate speech, incitement, intimidation, and other forms of inflammatory or divisive rhetoric ahead of Nigeria's 2027 general election. The Chief Tax Ombudsman, Dr. John Nwabueze, has solicited the collaboration of stakeholders in tax administration in the country towards ensuring a coordinated tax system that meets the national objective. A Frenchman sentenced to 20 years in prison in Mali for an alleged coup plot has been granted presidential pardon by the Malian government. That's the news. Edited by Uhoma Ike and the production team, I am Rachel Bwala, wishing you a beautiful night's rest.

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1: 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I call her the numero uno in my lifestyle needs. 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